It marks an impressive turnaround for Singapore, who were beaten 5-0 in a friendly just a month ago by their world number 113th opponents. Over in Europe, Pep Guardiola is in talks about becoming Italy head coach. Italian Football Federation President Giovanni Malago says exceptions could be made for Guardiola's salary, though he maintained that no deal has been confirmed. If Guardiola is appointed, it would mark a quick return to football after his spell at Manchester City ended in May. Roberto Mancini and former Italy midfielder Andrea Pirlo are also being considered for the role. And finally, the 2026 Commonwealth Games will begin today in

0: midfielder Andrea Pirlo are also being considered for the role. And finally, the 2026 Commonwealth Games will begin today in Glasgow, with more than 3,000 athletes contesting 215 events. The event is a scaled-down version, featuring just 10 sports, compared to the 20 at the last edition in 2022. Still, some of the world's biggest sporting names will be competing, including home favourite and 1,500-metre track and field world champion Josh Kerr, and South Africa's Olympic champion Chad Leclerc in swimming. Singapore will be represented by 53 athletes across 7 sports, including artistic gymnastics, cycling and parabols. And that's your sports update. I'm Joshua Vong.
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3: Good morning, Singapore. It's Glen Angel and the bro, woo, Timo, coming on The Big Show and The Big Show TV at 9 a.m. today. We welcome Iman Fandi, who'll be talking about her National Day song,
4: oh, wow,
3: Giants.
5: And there isn't just one National Day song this year. It's really special, like the World Cup. There are three.
4: Well, you know, Singapore...
3: Only three. Wait, hold on.
5: Yep. Oh, are there more?
3: I think it's more than three.
5: There are three.
4: Yeah.
3: Yeah?
5: Yeah, tomorrow we have Jasmine Soko, who sang the second song. And then next week on Yumiko's show, The Sunset Sessions, she'll be bringing in the...
4: Gareth.
5: The duet that did the third song. Yeah.
4: Okay.
3: Gareth, I thought there was... Four. There were four songs.
4: Okay.
3: No, okay, three songs.
4: Maybe Akan Datang. More to come, okay? But I figure, you know, we need to be special. Singapore only turned 61 once.
5: That's true.
3: I'll be 61.
4: 61 this year.
5: 1965. That was SG60 last year, remember? Right. Mm. Yes.
3: This is quite scary, you know. Mm. You know, I mean, we're all like...
5: Getting older?
3: Mm.
4: Yeah.
5: No. All right.
4: What was the first, can I ask you? If I ask you straight away, the earliest National Day song that you can remember.
3: Yeah.
4: You know, what was the first one?
3: Stand Up for Singapore.
4: Mm-hmm.
5: Yeah, Angel? Probably Stand Up for Singapore. We Are Singapore, one of those. I don't know whether...
3: Can you just pick one?
5: No.
3: Okay. Suhana, for you to pick one.
5: Yes.
4: I think for just me it was one. Count on Me Singapore, because I had to perform that song.
3: Mm.
5: Yeah.
3: We have a vision for tomorrow.
4: That's
5: and we had the guy who wrote all those songs on the show last year, Hugh Harrison. Mm. Yeah.
3: Yeah. So which is your favorite?
5: I haven't decided.
3: You see? Yeah. Very indecisive.
4: Yeah. Give her a moment.
5: I'm just trying to be like, difficult because you want me not to be difficult.
3: She's that kind of woman.
4: Okay.
3: Okay,
4: well,
3: anyway.
4: Speaking of difficult, this is not going to be difficult at all. It's time for a contest.
6: Different.
4: Actually, I bluffed. This one could be quite difficult.
5: Oh, okay.
4: But we're going to make it worth your while.
5: All right. 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
4: All right. So if you want to smell like a winner, take part in this contest right now and identify this song. I've taken the lyrics, original lyrics, word for word from popular song that we play on KISS 92, but I've reworked the melody, I've reworked the vocal, sounds like a different song, but the lyrics remain the same. Can you recognize this?

0: don't think we play any Donna Summer songs.
1: That sounds like Lizzo. Yeah.
2: It does sound a bit like Donna Summer and Lizzo.
1: Yeah.
2: It is not, okay? But it is from a famous R&B singer, female, okay? And if you can identify what song it is and who that singer is, then let us know. Drop us a WhatsApp.
0: Oh, Beyonce.
1: I was going to say.
2: No, it's not her either. Okay, so now I've forgotten what our WhatsApp
0: Stop
2: number
0: copying
2: is.
0: Me.
1: 8855 0920.
2: Thank you.
1: Copying you.
2: Okay.

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3: Okay, quite a number of things happening out there. If you are at the junction of Tangling Halt Road and Commonwealth Drive, look out for those traffic lights. They are faulty. Same situation at Choa Chu Kang Way near Bukit Batok Road. Choa Chu Kang Way / the KJE, also faulty traffic lights. Elsewhere on the PIE towards Tuas after Clementi, a vehicle has broken down there as well. And heavy traffic reported all over the place. It is peak hour after all. Stay safe.
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2: Who are you calling out to?
3: I'm looking for an Imran.
4: Imran.
5: Yes.
3: Imran.
4: Hey,
3: today is extra special. Coming on the show, we've got an Iman, and right now we've got an Imran.
2: Oh, close, huh?
3: Yeah.
2: Same, but different.
4: Hey, Imran, do you like Iman Fandi?
5: Yeah, I like the father.
4: I think we all love Fandi Ahmad.
3: Yeah.
2: Iman is such a sweet girl.
4: She is, she is. Stay tuned, okay, Imran, because she's coming on at 9 o'clock, okay?
3: All right. In the meantime, though, just like Fandi Ahmad, we want to make you a winner as well with a fragrance gift hamper worth $150. Okay. But first, you have to listen to this song.

0: we can't figure out who that is, how in the world is Imran going to do it?
1: I have faith in him. Okay, Imran, first and foremost, you must confess, you must admit, did you Google the lyrics?
2: I remember the lyrics because I usually listen to R&B songs.
1: You didn't Google it, okay? This one, you out of your pure talent and skill, tell us what is the original artist and what is the song?
2: Rihanna, Hate That I Love You.
3: Oh. Rihanna.
1: Yeah. And hopefully today, if you get caught in the rain, you also will have an umbrella, Ella, okay?
2: Yes, for sure.
0: It's not going to rain. It's not going to rain.
3: He's playing golf, remember? Okay, congratulations, Imran. You've got that fragrance gift hamper worth $150 from Singapore Memories.
2: Thank you. Thank you, Kiss92.
0: Angel called you Iman.
3: I said Imran.

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2: On the TPE towards the SLE at the exit to Loyang Avenue, look out for a broken down vehicle. Also on the KJE towards the PIE, a vehicle's broken down off the Brickland Road. Avoid lane 4. Now, bus services are being affected because of that accident on the BKE after Dairy Farm Road's exit. 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A delay of up to 30 minutes. So please plan your journey. There's that big situation on the BKE towards the PIE after Dairy Farm Road's exit. 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
1: Who remembers Woody Boyd from the sitcom Cheers? 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
1: All right, whatever is happening on the BKE after the Dairy Farm Road exit, it's caused a delay of quite a number of bus services. So if these bus services take you to work or school or anywhere you need to be today, please take note. 171-187-190-960-960E, 963, 966 and 972. Also, on the PIE towards Changi after the KJE, avoid lane 1. An obstacle has been spotted. On the TPE towards the SLE, a vehicle's broken down at the exit to Loyang Avenue. And on the KJE towards the PIE after Brickland Road, avoid lane 4. Another vehicle has broken down there as well. Be our eyes on the roads and let us know what's happening. 8855-0920.
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6: These are your news headlines. I'm Joshua Vong. Prime Minister Lawrence Wong has unveiled his new cabinet. From July 27th, Acting Minister Jeffrey Siow will be promoted to Transport Minister, and David Neo will be Culture, Community and Youth Minister. Jasmine Lau will be Acting Manpower Minister, taking over from Tan Si Leng, who will be Trade and Industry Minister for Energy and Industry. Labour Chief Ng Chee Meng will return to Cabinet as Minister in the Prime Minister's office, while K. Shanmugam will be promoted to Senior Minister. Sim Ahn will be Second Minister for Foreign Affairs and Home Affairs. PM Wong says the new Cabinet allows experienced leaders to steer Singapore through immediate challenges and a new generation to take the country forward. The reshuffle follows the recent resignations of Acting Muslim Affairs Minister Faisal Ibrahim and Senior Minister of State Koh Poh Koon. In other appointments, first-term MPs Fu Zhexiang and Sean Low will take political office. Mr. Fu will be Minister of State for Manpower and Trade and Industry from September. Mr. Low will be Minister of State at the Education and Health Ministries from January. Goh Pei Ming will be promoted to Senior Minister of State for Home Affairs and Social and Family Development. Meanwhile, new Acting Muslim Affairs Minister Zaki Mohamad has been co-opted into the PAP's Central Executive Committee and appointed chair of the PAP's Malay Affairs Bureau. The Ministry of Trade and Industry will be renamed the Ministry of Energy, Trade and Industry from October 1st, reflecting the growing importance of energy to Singapore's economy. Prime Minister Lawrence Wong said clean energy is critical to the country's competitiveness, transformation and long-term resilience. The ministry will be led by two ministers. Tan Si Leng will relinquish his role as Manpower Minister and become Minister for Trade and Industry, Energy and Industry. Gan Kim Yong will continue to oversee trade and overall economic strategy as Minister for Trade and Industry, Trade. In Johor, Network School says it will set up a new campus in Kazakhstan after being ordered to stop operations in Forest City. Its five-year partnership with Kazakhstan features artificial intelligence education, research programs, and support technology startups. It will also offer faster visa processing, relocation support, and global talent recruitment. Network School's announcement came a day after Johor authorities revoked its business license due to licensing breaches. They had also raised concerns over allegations that Israeli nationals had joined the school's program. Malaysia has no official diplomatic ties with Israel. Meanwhile, Malaysia's Prime Minister Anwar Ibrahim says the country will not change its decades-old policy of barring Israeli nationals. US lawmakers had urged Washington to review its ties with Malaysia after Mr. Anwar vowed to deport Israeli citizens. However, he rejected claims that the policy contravened international laws, saying it reflects the country's support for Palestine and Gaza. Mr. Anwar added that Malaysia's stance would not affect its ties with the US, as it welcomes US citizens, businesses and investments.
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10: We're back. It's Glenn, Angel and Tim. A reminder once again, coming on The Big Show and The Big Show TV at 9 a.m. today, we welcome Iman Fandi.
11: Ooh.
10: And she's going to be talking about her National Day song, Giants.
11: All right.
1: Oh, nice.
11: That's going to be a bit of a treat. And speaking of treats, we also have $150 worth of dining vouchers from Luce Restaurant. We're playing Spot the Difference today. We have taken two photos. And there could be one, there could be two, there could be more differences that you find between the two photos on our Facebook page. All you got to do is to go there and in the comments, tell us what the differences are.
1: You sure they're two different photos?
11: I don't know. Maybe.
1: All right. Okay, moving on. This news just out in the Straits Times. We, congratulations to us, once again continue to hold the world's most powerful passport.
11: Yay.
1: We have visa-free or visa-on-arrival entry to 192 countries. Now, we have retained our top spot. We had the same spot last year, and we beat places like Japan, South Korea. Japan and South Korea actually are joint second place with access to 188 destinations. And the UAE was the biggest mover ever since the last report in January, climbing three places to also join Japan and South Korea in second place.
11: Oh.
1: So the UAE passport, a Japan, Japanese passport, South Korean passport, all great passports to hold on to. Sweden ranked third with access to 187, followed by 11 other European countries, all tied for fourth. And for fifth place, Austria, Greece, Malta, Portugal and Switzerland.
10: It's either number one
1: or none
10: or
1: at
10: nothing.
1: All.
11: Yeah.
1: There's so many shared ones.
10: Parents
1: as well.
10: Should teach their kids that as well.
11: Oh, wow.
1: It's all or nothing?
10: It's either you're a winner or you're a loser.
1: Okay, oh, so
11: no pressure.
10: No pressure at all.
1: As for our neighbors, they're in seventh place alongside Australia and New Zealand. And so this is really great. At the other end of the scale, though, Afghanistan was once again ranked last of 199 passports with access to just 22 destinations.
10: I feel very spoiled these days.
11: Why?
10: You know, I won't go to a country where I need to apply for a visa.
11: Hmm.
1: Yeah, okay.
10: Because I have the most powerful passport in the world.
11: Oh.
10: So why should I apply for a visa?
11: Okay. All right.
10: You know what I mean?
1: But applying for a visa, we also have a lot of visa on arrival countries as well that we need to apply for as well.
10: That is what I don't like.
1: Okay.
10: Because I have the most powerful passport
1: right,
10: in the world.
1: Okay. Okay. We heard you once before. If you want to read that story, it's in the Straits Times.
11: I want to ask you, by the way, Mr. I have the most powerful passport in the world. Are you happy with your passport photo?
10: I love my passport
1: photo. So do I, yeah.
11: I hate my passport photo.
1: Always take a good photo.
11: I was in a rush.
1: If it turns out crap, do it again.
11: I'm stuck with it for how many years?
10: You need a good photo because you have the most powerful passport
1: in the world. Yes.

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1: Now, if you've been thinking about upgrading your sleep, well, listen up. 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
0: Ooh, and their opening launch specials happening right now with mattresses from $2,600, which are available in sizes from single all the way to king.
1: The good news continues because they have their opening celebration on the 25th of July, which is just 2 days away. And from 2 to 4 p.m., you get to meet local celebrity Chantel Ng. 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

0: right. Complete the sentence. A card shop in Oregon has suspended their card tournament after their players were too... Angel?
1: Card tournament because...
0: Their players were too... What?
2: Girly.
1: Card tournament because their players were too sticky.
0: Sticky.
2: Girly.
0: Girly.
3: Drunk.
0: Oh, all good answers. No. A card shop in Oregon has suspended their tournament after their players were too smelly.
1: Oh.
0: Yes. They received plenty of complaints about the personal hygiene of their players, the duelists, because these tournaments, they got to play against each other, right?
1: Lift their arms
0: up. The way they smelled, the way they left the toilets in terrible conditions. And so mid-tournament, they went, no more. We're stopping it right here.
2: Wow. They need Rexona.
0: Yeah. This, of course, happened in Oregon over in the US. You know why stuff like this would never happen in Singapore?
1: Why?
0: Because we have the most powerful passport in the world.
2: Yeah.
4: Go big or go home. Wake up, turn up. The Big Show. Kiss 92. Coming up next, Hot Takes with Carrie Chong. 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Kiss 92 weather.
0: It is wet. It is wild. Okay, more wet than wild. Mainly over the western parts of Singapore. Temperature is 27 degrees.
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1: On the BKE towards the PIE after Dairy Farm Road, avoid lanes 2 and 3. An accident has been reported. That's it for now. Stay safe.
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0: Pop Michael Jackson with Chicago right here on KISS 92. All the great songs in one place. We're just minutes away from Iman Fandi on The Big Show and The Big Show TV, talking about this year's National Day song, Giants. Mm-hmm. But for now, lies men and women tell.
1: Ooh, okay.
0: Now, when it comes to lying, what do you think? Do men lie more or women?
1: Wow. I would say women.
0: Women? Tim?
2: I think it's 50-50. They just lie about different things.
0: No, it's not 50-50.
2: Well, so one you believe has lies more?
0: Well, according to
1: research
0: done by the people at the British Science Museum in London, we're talking about a poll of like 3,000 people.
2: Okay.
1: Okay.
0: Men lie more than women.
2: Oh.
1: Okay.
0: Yeah. So here are the top 10 lies men tell, and then I'll give you the top 10 lies women tell.
2: Okay.
0: Okay. Yeah. At number 10, it's just what I've always wanted.
1: Oh, when someone gives you something. Okay. Yep.
0: At number 9, you've lost weight.
1: This is men, right?
0: Men.
2: Okay. Okay. Yeah. Yes, okay. Yes.
0: At number 8, sorry I missed your call.
1: Huh? Okay.
0: At number 7, no, your bum doesn't look big in that.
2: Oh, okay. Yes. Okay. I'm very familiar with that
0: at
2: one.
0: At number 6, I'm stuck in traffic right now.
1: Oh.
0: At number 5, I'm on my way.
1: Oh, no.
0: At number 4, it wasn't that expensive.
1: Okay.
0: At number 3, I had no signal.
2: Ah, that's why I ghosted
0: you. At number 2, nothing's wrong, I'm fine.
1: That sounds like a woman thing, but okay.
0: And at number 1, I didn't have that much to drink. Okay, now, the top 10 lies women tell. At number 10, it's just what I've always wanted. At number 9, no, I didn't throw it away.
1: Okay.
0: At number 8, oh, I've had this for ages. At number 7, I'm on my way. At number 6, it was on sale.
1: Okay.
0: At number 5, I've got a headache. At number 4, I didn't have that much to drink. At number 3, it wasn't that expensive.
1: Okay.
0: At number 2, I don't know where it is. I haven't touched it. And at number 1 for the women, the number 1 lie women tell.
2: What is that?
0: Nothing's wrong.
1: Well,
0: I'm fine.
1: Yeah. So there are a lot of similarities. It's just the order of importance and what they say most commonly.
2: It's funny. I thought making that list, especially for the women, would be, no, I don't need a special wedding.
1: No, right? But not everyone wants to get married now.
2: No, but still, those who do, right, they want a nice wedding.
0: Of course.
2: Yeah, right?
1: Everyone does.
0: Of course, no matter how many times they get married.
3: 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The Big Show.
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2: These are your news headlines. I'm Joshua Vong. Labour Chief Ng Chee Meng will be appointed minister in the Prime Minister's office from next Monday, July 27th. Prime Minister Lawrence Wong announced this and other cabinet changes yesterday, noting that jobs and workforce transformation have become more pressing. Mr. Ng, who has been NTUC Secretary General since 2018, was the first Labour chief in decades to not hold a cabinet position. The Jalan Kayu MP had asked to focus on his work on the ground shortly after winning a tight contest in the 2025 election. PM Wong says Mr. Ng's appointment will allow him to make a more impactful contribution to meet current economic and workforce challenges. Singapore's passport continues to be ranked the world's most powerful once again, with visa-free or visa-on-arrival entry to 192 destinations. It has retained its top spot in the latest Henley Passport Index, ahead of the UAE, Japan and South Korea, which allow access to 188 destinations. Sweden is ranked third, with access to 187 destinations. At the other end of the scale, Afghanistan was again ranked last of 199 passports, with access to 22 destinations. Changi Airport's iconic control tower will be revamped as part of a $4 billion investment to overhaul Singapore's air navigation services over the next 15 years. The Civil Aviation Authority says the move is aimed at meeting growing demand for air travel and strengthening the country as a global aviation hub. Renovation works will begin in November and will include a new facade and an annex between the tower and Jewel Changi Airport by the end of 2028. The Singapore Air Traffic Control Centre will also be upgraded to house next-generation air navigation systems. Oil prices have climbed to a six-week high as an interim peace deal between Iran and the US unravels and hostilities across the Middle East continue to escalate. Brent crude rose 3.4% yesterday to settle at $94 a barrel, the highest in more than a month. Fresh Houthi threats to Red Sea shipping also contributed to crude driving higher for the fourth straight session. With ships either pausing or reversing course, the developments have cast a shadow of uncertainty over future crude supplies and prices. Analysts say there is a chance prices could return to triple digits a barrel. And finally, the Astana will open its grounds to the public this Sunday from 9:30 a.m. to 8 p.m. in celebration of National Day. An evening outdoor concert will be held for the first time, featuring local artists such as Amston Huang, Shaza and 14 Aces. Visitors can also look forward to heritage and community events, as well as cultural performances. Singaporeans, permanent residents and migrant domestic workers accompanying families will enjoy free entry to the Astana grounds.
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2: Starting in football, the Lionesses have earned a spot at the 2027 ASEAN Women's Championship after beating Cambodia yesterday in Kuala Lumpur. Both sides were tied 1-1 in regulation time in the ASEAN Football Federation Women's Cup third-place playoff. The world number 151 took victory after winning the penalty shootout, with goalkeeper Izarida Shakira saving two shots. It marks an impressive turnaround for Singapore, who were beaten 5-0 in a friendly just a month ago by their world number 113th opponents. Over in Europe, Pep Guardiola is in talks about becoming Italy head coach. Italian Football Federation President Giovanni Malago says exceptions could be made for Guardiola's salary, though he maintained that no deal has been confirmed. If Guardiola is appointed, it would mark a quick return to football after his spell at Manchester City ended in May. Roberto Mancini and former Italy midfielder Andrea Pirlo are also being considered for the role. And finally, the 2026 Commonwealth Games will begin today in Glasgow, with more than 3,000 athletes contesting 215 events. The event is a scaled-down version, featuring just 10 sports to the 20 at the last edition in 2022. Still, some of the world's biggest sporting names will be competing, including home favourite and 1,500-metre track and field world champion Josh Kerr and South Africa's Olympic champion Chad Leclerc in swimming. Singapore will be represented by 53 athletes across 7 sports, including artistic gymnastics, cycling and para bowls. And that's your sports update. I'm Joshua Vong.
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0: 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I'm Joshua Vong.
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9: Iman Fundy in the house. Woo-hoo! Welcome back, Iman.
10: Thank you.
9: When you got the call from my producer, Shalini, I'm sure the first thing that went through your mind was, oh, no.
11: Not again.
9: So early.
10: No, I'm a morning person.
11: Yeah.
10: So don't worry. Yes.
9: Okay.
11: She sleeps earlier than I do.
10: Yeah.
11: Despite the fact that I do the morning shift with you guys, she says every night, 11 p.m. you're asleep already.
9: That's why I look at her complexion. Look at your complexion.
11: Exactly. That's true. That's true.
9: Yeah, that's the thing. That's the difference.
11: Also, she's so young. I'm not so young. She's so talented.
10: You're not so talented.
11: Yeah. Well, one day, maybe I will also be a giant in talent, just like Iman. And speaking of giants, that is the name of her NDP song this year. We're all very excited about.
10: Tell us a little bit more about the song. Like, what was the inspiration behind it?
12: Mm. Yeah, thank you. I think it's a very exciting, you know, moment to also have a song on the NDP album. This year I'm performing it as well. I was working with Weish and her team on this song called Giant. And basically it's a story and a song that I hope can champion inspiration for people to show that there's hope and there's people and supporters around you that can help you get to where you are today, even through the challenging times, ups and downs. I mean, I've been through that and sometimes I feel so alone. And I think that's what the song embodies so much of, like, you don't have to do this alone. Mm. Look around you. And that's the inspiration that I want to put out when I sing the song every Saturday.
9: Who are the giants?
12: Who are the giants with me right now? Definitely my family, my friends. You know, and a very exciting thing was when I performed the song every Saturday, one of the Saturdays, I actually have a friend that I've been friends with since P5. So I went with her to a P5 any show.
11: Wow. Mm-hmm.
12: In, I don't know, 2012 or something, or 2011, and she came to watch me this year.
9: Aww,
12: so I think it's
9: so
12: just
9: cute.
12: such a whirlwind, yeah.
11: Well, nice. I mean, and you know, from attending a National Day Parade, a show, to actually performing in it as well, it must be an amazing experience. But you know, I'm also quite interested. You know, you've been going for the rehearsals, you've been going for the any shows as well. Like, they start at what, 5?
12: The shows start around 6, but my call times, you know, sometimes at 1, and we prep the whole day.
11: Wow.
12: Yeah, so we've got, you know, costume changes, rehearsal checks, sound checks, mic checks, safety checks as well, because not a lot of people know this. It's a lot of insider things, but I'm on a big box that's filled with LED lights, and I actually have to climb up a little, like, 4-story tower stairs.
11: Getting in your steps?
12: Inside, yeah. In heels, in boots, in my big dress. And I had to get harnessed in every single night because of the safety. So there's a lot of behind-the-scenes things that happen.
9: There's so much commitment
12: when
9: you say yes to a National Day Parade. You know,
10: absolutely.
9: And sometimes people take that for granted. You know, when they're watching, they don't know what goes on behind the scenes. There's so much work and so many people, you know, coming together to put this spectacular show together once a year. All right, let's continue to talk to Iman on The Big Show TV. Meantime, here's Somber with Undressed on KISS 92.

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1: Quite a number of situations. The first is on the PIE towards Changi after the KJE. Avoid lane 2, an accident. Also on the AYE towards the MCE after Jurong Town Hall Road, a vehicle having trouble in lane 2 as well. Let's see what else is happening on the BKE towards the PIE after Dairy Farm Road. Avoid lane 3. That accident situation seems to still be there. Let us know if you spot anything else. 8855-0920.
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2: 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We have been speaking to Iman Fandi, who is going to be part of the National Day Parade in a big way this year. She will be performing Giants, and at the end of the interview, we'll play Giants for the very first time right here on KISS 92.
3: That's Woo! Right. Now, you know, you mentioned before, this is not going to be the first time you're a part of the National Day Parade, mm-hmm. right? But it is the first time that you are going to be singing one of the NDP songs.
4: Yes.
3: I mean, obviously, you were very excited when news broke and you were going to get that opportunity. I want to know, what was the reaction of your mom and dad when they thought, baby girl is going to have her own NDP song?
4: Honestly, my dad is the type that's always in shock. He doesn't believe me when I say something. He's like, really? You sure or not? You know, he's always like that.
2: He's teasing you.
4: Yeah, he teases me. But I think my parents and my friends, my family, have always been very supportive of what I do. They were really excited, for sure. And I think when it came out, they're like that. When they see that it's out, then they're like, oh, wow.
1: They need the tangible, right?
4: Yeah, they need to see it.
3: We'll believe it when it happens, is it?
4: Yeah, kind of like that. Or they just see me leaving the house a little bit more. They're like, what are you doing? But honestly, something really heartfelt that I love was last week, my grandma from Cape Town flew in. And she's here for about a month or so. And she came to see me. So moments like that make me more inspired and pushes me to do more as well. And it makes me
1: realize
4: that, like, oh, I love what I'm doing because I get to see that they love what I'm doing.
3: Got pressure or not?
4: Pressure sometimes. I think the pressure is more like when I'm behind the scenes and I'm getting ready to go on stage, I'm making sure, okay, are they in their seats? Did they get in? You know, that's the more worrisome part for me. It's like, I hope they're okay. They found their gate, but my grandma loved it. My mom was there. My friends were there. My dad's coming to watch me on another day. So they're very supportive.
2: You guys are so close. You know, your family, all of you.
4: We've got a group chat that just spams with images and videos. Yeah.
1: Well, you should count yourself very, very lucky because not a lot of people have the ability to say, I love my siblings and I like hanging out with my parents.
3: Yes.
1: You know what I mean?
2: So say something lucky about your parents, the way they brought, you know, all of you up.
1: Yeah.
2: Are you guys going to have a watch party this year? I mean, I'm sure mom and dad might organize something.
4: Yeah, I'm sure we'll have something at home, maybe a bit more cozy, put it on the TV.
1: Well, speaking of watch party, how was the atmosphere in the house during the World Cup?
4: Oh, wow.
1: Were there different camps for different countries and stuff like that? Or did you all support one team?
4: No, I think we were all supporting in the finals, like Spain.
1: Okay, yeah.
4: So it was good, it was good. And anytime there's some news about the football, you know, they start talking about football and like start analyzing everything and saying, oh, this person's not playing well. Yeah. So that happens, yeah.
2: Wow. You know what the funny thing is? The last time Spain won, your dad and myself were at Club Med Bintan.
4: Oh,
2: we 2010. We were there, actually, part of our watch party there.
4: That's
2: and so
4: funny.
2: This year when Spain won again, I actually, you know, remembered that time. Ask your dad about
1: world,
2: it.
1: Small world.
2: I'm sure your mom was there as well.
4: Oh.
2: Yeah, so was Adrian.
4: Oh, yeah,
2: Adrian.
4: Of course.
3: Well, as always, the football, the conversation always heads back to football. But I also want to just ask you, because now the conversation is going to be all about the National Day Parade, right? Mm-hmm. Especially come the 9th of August. Having been through different shows before, right? And you also are insider because we haven't seen any of the shows, right?
4: Oh,
3: how different is this year's show than the last shows, the previous shows? And is this the best that it's ever been?
2: Okay, did they just say they've never watched
1: never been.
3: I haven't been to this. I don't know what this year's one looks like. I haven't been to the rehearsals.
4: Based off my friends and, you know, the reactions of people that have come, they say this is such an enjoyable show, maybe even the best show they've watched so far.
3: Oh.
4: But I think it's because it's definitely bigger. The stages are bigger. There's more people. Mm. The light shows are just out of this world. I feel like that's what attracts me. Indoor fireworks we've got.
1: Oh, wow.
4: You know, we've got Jasmine Soko, who's also my roommate, by the way. she's flying out with acrobats. So that's crazy. And then, of course, we've got a lot of amazing, talented singers and dancers that fill up the space.
1: Mm.
4: So I think, come and watch down the show. Experience it for yourself. See what the Singapore spirit's going to happen in the next few weeks. Yeah.
2: Sounds like it's going to be a spectacular show once again.
1: I mean, if anything, the show should get better every year, right? We always try to outdo ourselves, right?
3: The singers also get better every year,
4: there you
3: too.
4: Go. There you go.
2: And speaking of Jasmine, tomorrow she'll be in.
1: Yep. Oh, no,
2: she's coming in to talk about, you know, her song.
4: That's right. Yes. No, she's so sweet.
2: Such a nice girl. Huh? Mm-hmm. You know, when she was going to reveal her face at one time because nobody knew what she looked like, I was a bit nervous. Because I was like, I hope I like what I see. And when it came off, I'm like, yeah. Anyway, it's 9:20.
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5: It's Professor Owl Kim here. Have you ever wondered how some of our favorite neighborhoods in Singapore got their names? Orchard Road is named after the fruit orchards that used to line that street. Tampines is named after the Tampines tree that used to be found all over that area. And Toa Payoh means big swamp. Nowadays, though, it's just a swamp of new BTOs. Don't be late. Your next lesson with Kim starts tonight at 8.
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6: These are your news headlines. I'm Joshua Vong. Labour Chief Ng Chee Meng will be appointed minister in the Prime Minister's office from next Monday, July 27th. Prime Minister Lawrence Wong announced this and other cabinet changes yesterday, noting that jobs and workforce transformation have become more pressing. Mr. Ng, who has been NTUC Secretary General since 2018, was the first Labour chief in decades to not hold a cabinet position. The Jalan Kayu MP had asked to focus on his work on the ground shortly after winning a tight contest in the 2025 election. PM Wong says Mr. Ng's appointment will allow him to make a more impactful contribution to meet current economic and workforce challenges. Singapore's passport continues to be ranked the world's most powerful once again, with visa-free or visa-on-arrival entry to 192 destinations. It has retained its top spot in the latest Henley Passport Index, ahead of the UAE, Japan and South Korea, which allow access to 188 destinations. Sweden is ranked third, with access to 187 destinations. At the other end of the scale, Afghanistan was again ranked last of 199 passports, with access to 22 destinations. Changi Airport's iconic control tower will be revamped as part of a $4 billion investment to overhaul Singapore's air navigation services over the next 15 years. The Civil Aviation Authority says the move is aimed at meeting growing demand for air travel and strengthening the country as a global aviation hub. Renovation works will begin in November and will include a new facade and an annex between the tower and Jewel Changi Airport by the end of 2028. The Singapore Air Traffic Control Centre will also be upgraded to house next-generation air navigation systems. Oil prices have climbed to a six-week high as an interim peace deal between Iran and the US unravels and hostilities across the Middle East continue to escalate. Brent crude rose 3.4% yesterday to settle at $94 a barrel, the highest in more than a month. Fresh Houthi threats to Red Sea shipping also contributed to crude driving higher for the fourth straight session. With ships either pausing or reversing course, the developments have cast a shadow of uncertainty over future crude supplies and prices. Analysts say there is a chance prices could return to triple digits a barrel. And finally, the Astana will open its grounds to the public this Sunday from 9:30 a.m. to 8 p.m. in celebration of National Day. An evening outdoor concert will be held for the first time, featuring local artists such as Amston Huang, Shaza and 14 Aces. Visitors can also look forward to heritage and community events, as well as cultural performances. Singaporeans, permanent residents and migrant domestic workers accompanying families will enjoy free entry to the Astana grounds.
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1: Okay, that situation on the BKE after Dairy Farm Road doesn't seem to have let up just yet. Your bus services have been delayed by up to half an hour, so all those going down that stretch, 171, 187, 190, 960, 960E, 963, 966, 972, and 972M. All right, all those have been delayed by up to 30 minutes. Once again, that's the BKE after Dairy Farm Road. Let us know if you spot anything else. 8855-0920.
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7: 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Iman Fandi, we've been speaking to her about her song this year, Giants. And I want to ask you this, Iman, before we play Giants in just a while. What is your wish for Singapore this year?
8: My wish for Singapore this year is to go beyond the challenges, to take the risk, to look around you and to see the people that can support you to get to where you are today. You're not alone in doing things. Yes.
1: Nice. That's a really, really nice message. Okay, so last question before we play that song for the very first time on KISS 92. What's next for you?
8: What's next for me? So right after NDP, I'm actually releasing a song on the 21st of August called It Is.
1: Oh,
8: so
1: nice.
8: That's a song that I literally just filmed a music video for in October. I'm also releasing my EP called Afterglow. And I have a couple upcoming shows around F1 season, so that's going to be an exciting moment for me. Yeah.
9: This music video for this new song, are you wearing boots?
8: Yes.
9: Because you spend a lot of time talking about how she loves boots.
8: You'll see I'm wearing at least two boots. Two different kinds.
1: And you said 21st of August?
8: Yes.
1: We'll never forget that date because right. That's Shalini's birthday as well.
9: Oh, that's like it was planned at real.
7: Well, thank you very much, Iman, for joining us.
8: Thank you so much
7: we
8: for
7: wish
8: having
7: you
8: me.
7: All the very best, you know, and please send our love to your family.
8: Thank you.
7: As well. This is Iman Fandi with Giants on KISS 92.

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2: It is coming down over main areas, mainly in the west. That's according to the Met Service. Things should clear up, though, by mid-afternoon. Temperatures right now, 27 degrees, hitting highs of 29.
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4: All right, on Boundary Road towards Upper Serangoon and Serangoon Road after the CTE, avoid lane 3. An obstacle has been spotted. Let us know what's fallen on the road. On the PIE towards Tuas after Upper Jurong Road, a vehicle having trouble there. And remember that situation on the BKE towards the PIE after Dairy Farm Road, causing quite a bit of delay for buses heading down that stretch, up to half an hour. So please try and find an alternative route. If you have any updates of anything going on out there, you can let us know at 8855-0920.
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0: Once again, thank Iman Fandi for joining us this morning.
1: That's right, talking about her NDP song, Giants. And we continue the conversation for NDP tomorrow with Jasmine Soko, who herself has just released another song for the National
0: Day Parade. But my favorite song now is Giants.
2: Best song of all time.
0: My favorite National Day song.
1: We may say something else tomorrow, but yeah, don't hold us to it.
2: All right, so NDP Fever continues tomorrow on the big show. Speaking of continue, Angel is going to continue applying her pretty makeup.
1: Yeah, doing it as we speak.
2: Yeah, because we're going to be doing a very special live stream in just a little bit. It's 12:15. It's going to be on the Kiss 92 as well as our YouTube and Facebook pages. All right, this is going to be a Samsung unveiling of the brand new devices that were launched just last night.
1: Not just YouTube and Facebook. If you're in the Raffles Place area, we're also going to be on that massive screen. So if you're copping a squat somewhere and having lunch or something, just look up. You'll see Tim and I.
2: Everyone's going to be seeing us. Alamak, yes. I need to put on some makeup too.
1: Spray.
0: I feel like you got too much makeup on.
1: Oh, gee.
2: Thanks. Is that such a thing? Too much?
1: Nobody asked.
0: All right, up next, Carrie Chong, your company till 1 p.m. today. Keep it right here on KISS 92.
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2: These are your news headlines. I'm Joshua Vong. The Ministry of Trade and Industry will be renamed the Ministry of Energy, Trade and Industry from October 1st, reflecting the growing importance of energy to Singapore's economy. Prime Minister Lawrence Wong said clean energy is critical to the country's competitiveness, transformation, and long-term resilience. The ministry will be led by two ministers. Tan Sze Ling will relinquish his role as Manpower Minister and become Minister for Trade and Industry, Energy and Industry. Gan Kim Yong will continue to oversee trade and overall economic strategy as Minister for Trade and Industry, Trade. Coinbase, the largest cryptocurrency exchange in the US, has opened a new Singapore office and plans to expand its workforce in the country. The office at One Raffles Quay replaces premises at a WeWork space in Collyer Quay. The Nasdaq-listed company added that the move reflects its confidence in Singapore as a global digital asset hub. Coinbase hopes to grow its headcount here from 150 to 200 by year-end, across customer service, engineering, compliance, and sales. Its expansion in Singapore follows a recent 14% cut to its global workforce, citing cost management and advances in AI. Foreign Minister Vivian Balakrishnan says ASEAN's partnerships with countries around the world is key to regional resilience and remains one of its greatest strengths. He says these collaborations contribute to ASEAN's shared prosperity, as well as peace and stability beyond its shores. His comments come after post-ministerial conferences held on the sidelines of the ASEAN Foreign Ministers' meeting in Manila. There, the region's top diplomats engage counterparts from major powers, including China and the US, amid growing strategic competition in the Indo-Pacific. Mr. Balakrishnan says discussions in the Philippines also covered issues such as supply chain resilience and the digital economy. Thailand has completed the first section of a permanent fence along parts of its border with Cambodia, as tensions persist following last year's clashes. Its military says the 1.3-kilometer concrete and steel mesh barrier is designed for long-term border security and protection against small arms fire. It plans to build over 7 kilometers of additional fencing along the border. Troops from both countries remain deployed at the frontier after airstrikes and artillery strikes in 2025 killed about 150 people and displaced 300,000 others. And finally, in El Salvador, archaeologists have exhumed human remains that are believed to be nearly 3,000 years old. The discovery included 26 complete skeletons, 4 partial skeletons, and 3 isolated skulls. El Salvador's culture ministry says the remains are estimated to date back to around 850 BC and will undergo radiocarbon dating to determine their age. The findings are considered the earliest known evidence of human sacrifice in Mesoamerica.
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4: Squirrel. That's what's staring at me. It's my wallpaper on the computer here in the lobby. And I'm thinking, they're so cute, but really shy animals. The minute you try to get close, right, they scurry away. Yeah, so what is on your wallpaper? Do you even know? Is it one of those random photos? Yeah, mine is. All right, good morning. Welcome into a Thursday. It's Carrie Chong with you till 1 o'clock. Let's do lunch, shall we? Coming up, lots happening on the show today. We got a hot take of the day, so stick around for that. This is Sam Smith and Normani, a track called Dancing with a Stranger, right here on Kiss 92.

Waking up, she yawning. Good love in the morning. Get on top, my I pleasure you for the moment. This don't come with no warranty. You want it, but can't afford it. My world is different than yours. Your opinion of me is glory, glorifying in all these foreigns. Back to future and DeLorean. You ain't used to feeling this important. Cars imported, girls imported, insubordinate, get deported. Baby, check my inventory. Got a whole

0: just got mad. Malcolm Todd with a brand new track this week. I just got mad. Good morning. Don't get mad. Get even. But not when you're driving on the roads. Okay, stay cool. It's Kerry Chong with you till one today. And of course, it's time for this.
1: You know what?
2: The hot take of the day.
0: Let's talk parental relationships. It is very touchy, you know, for a lot of people. Even if you have a good relationship with your parents, there are certain circumstances that might change that or make things awkward. And of course, not all of us live with our parents. If you do, or your in-laws, that's great. Or maybe not. But if we're not able to provide that kind of emotional or physical presence or support, right? And we give them an allowance. Does that mean we're doing enough? What I'm trying to say is financial support doesn't always equal emotional presence. It is not a substitute for our parents, especially if you've got elderly parents. I am guilty. I don't spend enough time with my folks. I ought to take them out more. We ought to go on family holidays. But, you know, there are reasons. I do provide for them financially, but that's not quite the same, right? So what are your thoughts? That's our hot take of the day. Financial support for parents isn't a substitute for emotional presence. That's something I think most people would agree on. But what can we do to bridge that gap? 8855-0920. Get in touch. The time right now, it's 10:15.
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0: According to the weatherman, we are looking at showers over the northern and eastern parts of Singapore in the late afternoon. Temperature will range between 25 and 33. Up next, One Republic, and also the man who was recently at the World Cup final halftime show. I thought it was a really heartfelt performance by Justin Bieber. Well, he's up next with Yukon.
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0: Kiss 92 of Monsters and Men with Little Talk. So what a great track it is for a Thursday morning with me, Carrie Chong. Hello.
1: You know what?
2: The hot take of the day.
0: All right, so today we're talking about financial support for parents. Obviously, we provide, right? But that does not equal emotional presence. And I think a lot of us are guilty of that. It is a foundation, you know, with providing for them financially, making sure they're comfortable, they are well fed, but it cannot be a substitute for the emotional intimacy or that psychological safety or mutual trust. And with kids of my own, I often think about the days that I will grow old and if I would expect that of my kids. Obviously, I would love for them to stay as close as we are right now, but the truth of the matter is they will grow up and they will have their own lives and families, and it's not fair to expect them to stick around 24/7. Greg, good morning to you. Thanks for sharing something very close to my heart, and I've always wanted to visit my mom more often, you know, when I got married, because she stays alone. Though she has enough money to do what she wants, but she's always smiling from year to year when I bring my daughter and visit her. And now that I've got a little bit more time and my girl is a little bit older, I tend to do short tours or staycations whenever we can. Oh, my mom is 86 years of age, so spending whatever time I have with her and fulfilling whatever is in her bucket list is top of priority for me. A couple of suggestions to kind of get closer to your parents: plan tours with them and hope government can mandate a parent leave to tend to our parents. That is a good idea, actually. Don't we already have something like this in place? Okay, CL, good morning. Agree that financial support does not equal emotional support. I do weekly dinners with my in-laws, you know, ask them what they want to eat, bring them out, and make it a consistent thing. I think consistency is bigger than anything else. So tell me what you think, you know, if you got a personal story to share as well. 8855-0920. Financial support for parents is not a substitute for emotional presence.
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10: These are your news headlines. I'm Joshua Vong. The Ministry of Trade and Industry will be renamed the Ministry of Energy, Trade and Industry from October 1st, reflecting the growing importance of energy to Singapore's economy. Prime Minister Lawrence Wong said clean energy is critical to the country's competitiveness, transformation, and long-term resilience. The ministry will be led by two ministers. Tan Sze Ling will relinquish his role as Manpower Minister and become Minister for Trade and Industry, Energy and Industry. Gan Kim Yong will continue to oversee trade and overall economic strategy as Minister for Trade and Industry, Trade. Coinbase, the largest cryptocurrency exchange in the US, has opened a new Singapore office and plans to expand its workforce in the country. The office at One Raffles Quay replaces premises at a WeWork space in Collyer Quay. The Nasdaq-listed company added that the move reflects its confidence in Singapore as a global digital asset hub. Coinbase hopes to grow its headcount here from 150 to 200 by year-end, across customer service, engineering, compliance, and sales. Its expansion in Singapore follows a recent 14% cut to its global workforce, citing cost management and advances in AI. Foreign Minister Vivian Balakrishnan says ASEAN's partnerships with countries around the world is key to regional resilience and remains one of its greatest strengths. He says these collaborations contribute to ASEAN's shared prosperity, as well as peace and stability beyond its shores. His comments come after post-ministerial conferences held on the sidelines of the ASEAN foreign ministers' meeting in Manila. There, the region's top diplomats engage counterparts from major powers, including China and the US, amid growing strategic competition in the Indo-Pacific. Mr. Balakrishnan says discussions in the Philippines also covered issues such as supply chain resilience and the digital economy. Thailand has completed the first section of a permanent fence along parts of its border with Cambodia, as tensions persist following last year's clashes. Its military says the 1.3-kilometer concrete and steel mesh barrier is designed for long-term border security and protection against small arms fire. It plans to build over 7 kilometers of additional fencing along the border. Troops from both countries remain deployed at the frontier after airstrikes and artillery strikes in 2025 killed about 150 people and displaced 300,000 others. And finally, in El Salvador, archaeologists have exhumed human remains that are believed to be nearly 3,000 years old. The discovery included 26 complete skeletons, 4 partial skeletons, and 3 isolated skulls. El Salvador's culture ministry says the remains are estimated to date back to around 850 BC and will undergo radiocarbon dating to determine their age. The findings are considered the earliest known evidence of human sacrifice in Mesoamerica.
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2: It doesn't matter if you love him or capital H-I-M. 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

0: Lady Gaga and Born This Way here on Kiss 92 with me, Carrie Chong. Good morning. And thanks for having us on a Thursday.
1: You know what?
2: The hot take of...
1: You know what?
0: Here we
2: the
0: go again.
2: The hot take of the day.
0: The button was not on. Hello, blah. It's because I've not had coffee yet. Yeah, my system's not quite cranked up just as yet. But I'm getting quite a fair bit of messages here because today we're talking about financial support for our parents. Is that really enough? I'm saying it's not a substitute for emotional presence. Yes, providing for them financially is always a good thing. Although, if you ask your mom or your dad, especially if they're elderly, they would prefer your time. Yeah. 8855-0920. We got this one from Derek who says, in my opinion, all are equally important, you know, financial, emotional, physical. Maybe the emotional bit requires a larger chunk because it requires you to be present for them, your time, which, of course, you split like 5,000 ways, right? This is from BB. Hello, BB. Our elderly parents also need time, love, and attention. The key is finding a balance without feeling guilty. My mom is 80 and has been a homemaker all her life. And now that her three daughters are married, she often feels lonely. So we try our best. You know, we got her a helper to keep her company and help with the house. We call her every morning without fail. My younger sister and I take turns attending to her whenever she needs us. And we encourage the grandchildren to visit or give her a call. Despite that, though, sometimes she still feels it's not enough. I suppose that's just part of old age. We can only do our best with love. I think that is a really good point. The intention is good, although to elderly parents who might be a little bit cranky, they're like, can you find me a mate and, you know, put her here with me? It's good enough. Yeah, there's no pleasing them, but we try our best. So what are your thoughts? Give me your 2 cents. 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
3: Coming up, you're going to hear from Bruno Mars. But for now, though, a check on the roads. There has been an accident on the AYE towards MCE. This is after Jurong Town Hall Road. Avoid lane 1. And we got breakdowns as well. First up, West Coast Highway towards City after Clementi Road. Avoid lane 2. And on the PIE towards Changi after Thompson Road as well. On the major expressways like the BKE towards Woodlands after SLE, lane 1, roadworks. And then KPE towards TPE at Buangkok East Drive exit. Also, some roadworks to look out for there. Be safe if you're heading out right now.
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0: Well, Maya and Vika Jikulina, that one called Stereo Love, right here on Kiss 92 with me, Kerry Chong.
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0: Financial support for our parents does not equal emotional presence. Jackie, good morning. She got a little emotional while telling me her story. My oldest brother, the one and only son, he pays for both the helpers to look after our parents. He works overseas, comes back only 3 to 4 times a year. He feels bad. That's why he's happy to pay for two helpers. And me, I am my parents' emotional support. I visit my parents daily to check in on them. I do the grocery shopping to make sure they eat well. I take them out to lunch once or twice a month. Both are in their late 80s. They're now like little kids, so I tell myself always to be patient. You know, like when we were young, our parents taught us how to eat or walk or play. As I'm texting you, I am tearing up, but I'm happy to be able to be here for them. It's a cross I have to bear, and I happily do it. And when it comes to my life, you know, I travel 3 to 4 times a year, short trips. Even then, I must make sure they're well taken care of. The fridge is stocked up and backed up in case of emergencies. Touch wood! Knock on wood. Jackie, you put so many of us to shame, la. Oh, I wish I could do the same for my parents. I wish I could say, you know, I'm that daughter. My mom would be like, wow, 没有白养, you know? Translated to English, it means, okay, like, I didn't waste my money and my time raising you. Well, the thing is, we all come from different family backgrounds. We have different stories, different circumstances. Really, if yours looks very far from the ideal, don't let it get you down. And there's no better time than now to make the change. Do something about it. If you feel like, hey, my parents need me and I think I ought to spend more time with them. Starting from maybe this weekend, try it out and let me know how it goes. Baby steps. We'll get there.
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2: These are your news headlines. I'm Joshua Vong. Prime Minister Lawrence Wong has unveiled his new cabinet. From July 27th, Acting Transport Minister Jeffrey Siow and Acting Culture, Community and Youth Minister David Niu will be promoted to full ministers. Jasmine Lau will be Acting Manpower Minister, taking over from Tan Si Leng, who will be Minister for Trade and Industry, Energy and Industry. Labour Chief Ng Chee Meng will return to Cabinet as Minister in the Prime Minister's office, while K. Shanmugam will be promoted to Senior Minister. Sim Ahn will become Second Minister for both Foreign and Home Affairs. PM Wong says the new cabinet allows experienced leaders to steer Singapore through immediate challenges and a new generation to take the country forward. The reshuffle follows the recent resignations of Acting Muslim Affairs Minister Faisal Ibrahim and Senior Minister of State Koh Poh Koon. Labour Chief Ng Chee Meng will be appointed Minister in the Prime Minister's office from next Monday, July 27th. Prime Minister Lawrence Wong announced this and other cabinet changes yesterday, noting that jobs and workforce transformation have become more pressing. Mr. Ng, who has been NTUC Secretary General since 2018, was the first Labour Chief in decades to not hold a cabinet position. The Jalan Kayu MP had asked to focus on his work on the ground shortly after winning a tight contest in the 2025 election. PM Wong says Mr. Ng's appointment will allow him to make a more impactful contribution to meet current economic and workforce challenges. Singapore's passport continues to be ranked the world's most powerful once again, with visa-free or visa-on-arrival entry to 192 destinations. It has retained its top spot in the latest Henley Passport Index, ahead of the UAE, Japan and South Korea, which allow access to 188 destinations. Sweden is ranked third, with access to 187 destinations. At the other end of the scale, Afghanistan was again ranked last of 199 passports, with access to 22 destinations. The US and Saudi Arabia have announced a civil nuclear power deal that allows the kingdom to build nuclear reactors using American technology. This agreement does not include a protocol that allows the International Atomic Energy Agency to carry out snap inspections. It would also allow Saudi Arabia to enrich uranium and reprocess nuclear waste, both of which are potential pathways to making a nuclear weapon. The deal will go into force unless the US Congress raises votes to object within 90 session days. And finally, oil prices rose more than 1.5% today, reaching their highest level in more than 6 weeks. Brent crude futures rose 2% to $96 a barrel, while the WTI rose 1.7% to over $88. It comes after the US military carried out a 12th straight night of attacks on Iran, as hostilities across the Middle East continue to escalate. Meanwhile, the Iran-aligned Houthis also opened a new front in the war by threatening Red Sea shipping. The developments have caused ships to either pause or turn back, putting uncertainty on future crude supplies and prices.
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4: Good morning. It is 11:04. Welcome into a Thursday with me, Carrie Chong. Yes. Our hot take of the day today actually stirred up a bit of emotions. Yeah, touched a couple of raw nerves this morning. CL, whose parents have passed, got a little emo. So did Jackie. Somebody said, hey, give Jackie a price. Yeah, we talked about how financial support for parents does not equal emotional presence. And had so many of you share your stories, very heartfelt ones as well. So thank you very much. Always happy to be a listening ear here on Kiss 92 for you. Coming up next, Sasha Alex Sloan with Dancing with Your Ghost. This is Maroon 5 on Kiss 92. I'm here.

0: Girl Set and something called Tweak right here on Kiss 92. All the great songs in one place with me, Carrie Chung. Good morning. Okay, if you're like me, I was just talking to somebody, a colleague, and he was like, hey, did you get ballot, you know, the NDP tickets, you know, in this recent ballot? And I was like, no la, I got zero luck with these things, you know, lucky draw, nothing for me. Yeah. 4D, nope. Balloting for NDP tickets, no way, because it's so difficult. Well, here's your chance. It's going to be, the odds are a lot greater, okay? Try this instead. Tune into Yumika on the Sunset Sessions from today until the week of 3rd August. You might just win a pair of tickets to NDP, whether it's the preview shows. It's happening 25th July and 1st August. Those are the two previews. And then actual day on 9th August, of course. It's a huge celebration. 36 artists and more than 2,600 performers. This is going to be a show you don't want to miss. Okay, tune in and find out how you can win NDP 2026 tickets on the Sunset Session starting at 4 p.m. Can I win? Here we go. All right, up next, 20% of employees here in Singapore have done this. 20% of employees here in Singapore have done this. Not a super high figure, but still, what do you think it is? Not tough to get it right, so take a stab in the dark. The answer coming up next on the agenda. Meantime, though, time check, it is 11:15.
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0: All right, according to the Met Service, we're looking at cloudy conditions for a big part of the day. We got afternoon showers as well. Current temperature outdoors is at 28 degrees Celsius.
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0: Jason Mraz and Kobe Kalle with Lucky right here on Kiss 92 with me, Carrie Chong. It is a Thursday, which means it's time for this.
1: The Agenda.
0: All right, let's look at workplace ethics. The question earlier was 20% of employees in Singapore have done this. What do you think it is? Peter says, eat snake, smoke break, quite close, but no cigar. The answer is fake an MC. Dun, dun, dun. Or in local speak, we say gang MC. Yeah, I thought the number would be a lot higher. Oops. Don't quote me on that, okay? 20% of employees in Singapore have faked an MC. Now, employers and HR departments can actually tell. Yeah, here's how, okay? They can call the clinic to verify if you've seen the doctor on this date and this time, right? And then also, there are obvious patterns. If you're consistently taking MC before or after a long weekend, like Monday, Friday, or maybe closer to a public holiday, there is this very consistent, glaring pattern, and it makes you sus. Yeah. Also, don't take to forging, because that's literally fraud, you know, like creating your own MC with a stamp and the signatures and all that. No, that's going to land you in trouble. Now, this one, which is so obvious, common sense, but people do it nonetheless. Okay, you take an MC or you fake an MC, and then you go out for a nice matcha at a new cafe, or maybe you go shopping for a new bag and then you post it on your social media. Of course, you know, your colleague's gonna, 6 degrees of separation, okay? So your friend who knows your colleague, and your colleague knows your colleague, other colleague, and then your boss is gonna hear of it, and dun dun dun, you're in deep. Boop. Okay, so what to do? I know there are days where you don't actually feel like going in, and that's what childcare leave is for. I did it again, didn't I? All right, happy Thursday. It is the 23rd of July.
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10: These are your news headlines. I'm Joshua Vong. Prime Minister Lawrence Wong has unveiled his new cabinet. From July 27th, Acting Transport Minister Jeffrey Siow and Acting Culture, Community and Youth Minister David Niu will be promoted to full ministers. Jasmine Lau will be Acting Manpower Minister, taking over from Tan Si Leng, who will be Minister for Trade and Industry, Energy and Industry. Labour Chief Ng Chee Meng will return to Cabinet as Minister in the Prime Minister's office, while K. Shanmugam will be promoted to Senior Minister. Sim Ahn will become Second Minister for both Foreign and Home Affairs. PM Wong says the new cabinet allows experienced leaders to steer Singapore through immediate challenges and a new generation to take the country forward. The reshuffle follows the recent resignations of Acting Muslim Affairs Minister Faisal Ibrahim and Senior Minister of State Koh Poh Koon. Labour Chief Ng Chee Meng will be appointed minister in the Prime Minister's office from next Monday, July 27th. Prime Minister Lawrence Wong announced this and other cabinet changes yesterday, noting that jobs and workforce transformation have become more pressing. Mr. Ng, who has been NTUC Secretary General since 2018, was the first Labour chief in decades to not hold a cabinet position. The Jalan Kayu MP had asked to focus on his work on the ground shortly after winning a tight contest in the 2025 election. PM Wong says Mr. Ng's appointment will allow him to make a more impactful contribution to meet current economic and workforce challenges. Singapore's passport continues to be ranked the world's most powerful once again, with visa-free or visa-on-arrival entry to 192 destinations. It has retained its top spot in the latest Henley Passport Index, ahead of the UAE, Japan and South Korea, which allow access to 188 destinations. Sweden is ranked third, with access to 187 destinations. At the other end of the scale, Afghanistan was again ranked last of 199 passports, with access to 22 destinations. The US and Saudi Arabia have announced a civil nuclear power deal that allows the kingdom to build nuclear reactors using American technology. This agreement does not include a protocol that allows the International Atomic Energy Agency to carry out snap inspections. It would also allow Saudi Arabia to enrich uranium and reprocess nuclear waste, both of which are potential pathways to making a nuclear weapon. The deal will go into force unless the US Congress raises votes to object within 90 session days. And finally, oil prices rose more than 1.5% today, reaching their highest level in more than 6 weeks. Brent crude futures rose 2% to $96 a barrel, while the WTI rose 1.7% to over $88. It comes after the US military carried out a 12th straight night of attacks on Iran, as hostilities across the Middle East continue to escalate. Meanwhile, the Iran-aligned Houthis also opened a new front in the war by threatening Red Sea shipping. The developments have caused ships to either pause or turn back, putting uncertainty on future crude supplies and prices.
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0: Our very own Joshy. That's Joshua Simon with We Are Done here on Kiss 92 with me, Carrie Chong. Not quite. I may have just opened a teeny tiny can of worms. So with our topic earlier, when I said 20% of employees here in Singapore, King MC faked it. Andy, who says, what about those of us who work despite being sick? You know, I basically told the doctor I didn't need the MC because I have deadlines to meet. Well, the thing is, it is an entitlement and you should use it if you really need it because you're sick, right? Also, your boss cannot make it, lah. But he did mention that is the nature of the business. We have to meet tender deadlines. So we miss the deadline, we miss the opportunity. So it's very critical. And then I said, you know, you try using your childcare leave. Ricks went, well, I'm a child at heart and it needs caring for. Does that count? Not quite. And for those of us who go on social media despite being on MC, and then, you know, oh, here's me watching The Odyssey. Don't do it, okay? CL says, and that is why you cannot be friends on socials with your colleagues. Now, while we're on the topic, right, what do you think are the most common reasons for getting an MC? Yeah, the most believable reason that you can give to your doctor. I've got a few off the top of my head, but let's see if we're in sync, okay? What do you think is on this list? The reasons for taking an MC, skipping work. You might just need it one of these days, so stick around for that.
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13: 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So remember to log in and catch all the action at 12:15. Now we're going to have a special Samsung specialist to take us through the all-new Galaxy Z Fold 8, the Galaxy Z Fold 8 Ultra, and the very fancy Galaxy Z Flip 8 2. 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
0: All right, going to hear from Tim in just a bit. Yeah, quite a fair bit to cover for the event, but very exciting stuff nonetheless. All right, on the roads right now, an obstacle has been spotted on the KJE. This is towards PIE, right before Choa Chu Kang Drive. You want to avoid lane 3 and also lane 1. Roadworks as well to look out for AYE towards Tuas. Two different spots, Tuas West Road exit and also after Pioneer. If you're headed out the door right now, please buckle up. Drive safe.
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0: Mark Ambor and Belong Together right here on KISS 92 with me, Kerry Chong. Okay, so we did talk about how 20% of employees here in Singapore have faked an MC before. We are looking into the reasons, okay, for taking an MC. On those days where you want to get out of work, right, what kind of reasons would be most believable? Gummit says, doctors cannot prove headaches and backaches, so just need to have the appropriate body movement and origin story. I see you're quite experienced when it comes to this. Riggs, who says, how about my favorite K-pop star is here, so I need an MC. That one won't fly. I think we've got quite a number of you who've got it on the dot. So let's run through the list, okay? Reasons to get out of work. Food poisoning. This one I've heard before, and it's very common because, yeah, doctor also really cannot prove, right? Although they will feel your stomach a little bit, see if it's distended and all that. Don't know. Fever, cough, cold. That, I'm not sure it will pass because you got to actually have a temperature. Ankles are injured from going to the gym, lah. See, you can't see it, doc, but it's there. It's painful, very painful. And this one's for the ladies. My period cramps. So severe, I've just been rolling on the floor. I cannot walk. It's happened to me before, so totally legit, okay? I get it. Now, my eyes are too watery. I got some allergies, you know, dust mites, hay fever. And I woke up this morning, boss, thinking it was Saturday. Yeah. As unbelievable as it sounds, it's been used. And last but not least, my horoscope says my health is in jeopardy today and it's advised me to stay at home. And you know what? Your boss is going to tell you, right? Your horoscope also tells you you can stay at home for good from now on.
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5: At number 3.
4: Remember, you're only young once, but you can be immature forever.
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6: Amen to that.
5: At number 2.
4: I remember back in high school asking my teacher, will I ever use algebra later in life? She responded, probably not, but the smart kids will.
5: 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Okay, ouch. And the top Facebook post that Glenn has come across?
4: Do not regret past mistakes. Every decision, good or bad, has led you to where you are today. 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
8: 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Okay? 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
2: These are your news headlines. I'm Joshua Vong. First-term MPs Fu Zhexiang and Sean Low will take political office as part of a cabinet reshuffle, Prime Minister Lawrence Wong announced yesterday. Mr. Fu will be Minister of State for Manpower and Trade and Industry from September. Mr. Low will be Minister of State at the Education and Health Ministries from January. Goh Pei Ming will be promoted to Senior Minister of State for Home Affairs and Social and Family Development. Meanwhile, new Acting Muslim Affairs Minister Zaki Mohamad has been co-opted into the PAP's Central Executive Committee and appointed Chair of the PAP's Malay Affairs Bureau. Changi Airport's iconic control tower will be revamped as part of a $4 billion investment to overhaul Singapore's air navigation services over the next 15 years. The Civil Aviation Authority says the move is aimed at meeting growing demand for air travel and strengthening the country as a global aviation hub. Renovation works will begin in November and will include a new facade and an annex between the tower and Jewel Changi Airport by the end of 2028. The Singapore Air Traffic Control Centre will also be upgraded to house next-generation air navigation systems. Foreign Minister Vivian Balakrishnan says ASEAN's partnerships with countries around the world is key to regional resilience and remains one of its greatest strengths. He says these collaborations contribute to ASEAN's shared prosperity, as well as peace and stability beyond its shores. His comments come after post-ministerial conferences held on the sidelines of the ASEAN foreign ministers' meeting in Manila. There, the region's top diplomats engage counterparts from major powers, including China and the US, amid growing strategic competition in the Indo-Pacific. Mr. Balakrishnan says discussions in the Philippines also covered issues such as supply chain resilience and the digital economy. The U.S. House of Representatives has approved a budget framework of $95 billion U.S., with most of it earmarked to fund the war against Iran. The budget plan provides $73 billion for the armed forces and intelligence agencies. It was narrowly approved in a 216-214 vote. The package remains a budget framework for now and will next move to the Senate, where its fate is uncertain. Republicans hope to pass it there using an expedited budget procedure, which would mean bypassing the usual 60-vote threshold and Democratic opposition. And finally, in Italy, Rome's air-conditioned cinemas are offering free entry to help residents beat the intense summer heatwave. From today to August 4th, 11 cinemas and 11 libraries will be turned into climate refuges. In the cinemas, organisers will screen 10 Italian films, with entry granted on a first-come, first-served basis. The move comes as sweltering heat grips Europe. Temperatures in Greece are set to exceed 41 degrees Celsius, while wildfires are raging in France and Spain.
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4: We're here. It's lunchtime. What are you feeling like? Don't forget to join Tim and Angel as they go live on our Kiss 92 Facebook and YouTube in a bit. Tim will also be back for one last time to tell us more about what's happening with the exciting launch for Samsung's new products. But right here, right now, it's your chance to pick up a home ritual collection from Fushi Maison. It's worth $150 in a bit in Wrong Answers Only. Carrie Chong, yours for lunch on a Thursday. This is Charlie Puth. And how long? Only on Kiss 92.

0: I kind of like this one. It's brand new this week. It's Kygo and Max Manon and Take Me Back. Carrie Chong with you all the way till 1 o'clock. And this week, we're going to give away that luxury home care ritual collection. It's worth $150, all thanks to Fushi Maison. 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It's not going to be a bore doing your laundry, doing the dishes. So you'll find products that smell really good. For instance, like their gentle foaming hand wash that's beautifully scented with notes of English pear and freesia, French lavender, and a whole lot more. So if you love it, you want to get something nice for your home, this is your chance to do so now.
1: Wrong answers only.
0: All right, in honor of National Gorgeous Grandma Day, I got this question for you. What should you do if your grandfather clock starts chiming 13 times at midnight? Well, here's the question. Another question altogether. Okay, why do they call it a grandfather clock and, you know, not a grandmother clock? But the real question, if you want to win, what should you do if your grandfather clock starts chiming 13 times at midnight? Give me the best wrong answer and you might just win. WhatsApp 8855-0920. Good luck. Time right now. Speaking of, it is coming close to 12:16.
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4: 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And this afternoon, big things happening here at Warehouse at River Promenade. What kind of things? Samsung kind of things. Yeah, they just launched their latest Galaxy devices last night. And today is the day Singaporeans get to experience it for ourselves. Now, coming up at 12:15, a special live stream on the KISS 92 YouTube and Facebook pages where Angel and I get to unveil and demo the goodies on camera. And this evening, 6:30, you're invited to come by to experience the all-new Galaxy innovation. 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Now, very quickly, something else I want to touch on, okay? Maybe you hear us talk about the new Galaxy Z8 series. Maybe you really want to buy, but you don't want to commit straight away. Well, Samsung Singapore is bringing back the Easy Mode Club program. What this means is that 80 participants get to try the all-new Galaxy Z series and Galaxy watches for 28 days. You like it? 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Not your thing? No problem. Return it, no questions asked. Registration is online. All you gotta do is search Samsung Easy Mode Club, okay? And with that, what time is it? I need to start getting ready for our special live stream. 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
0: All right, according to the weatherman, it is cloudy. Temperature will range between 25 to 33 degrees. Up next, Craig David and SZA.
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1: Today, up for grabs, that home ritual collection of goodies worth $150, all thanks to Fushi Maison. And the question was, what should you do if your grandfather clock starts chiming 13 times at midnight? Very unusual. It's kind of freaky. The sound of it conjures up these horror stories. And that is why I don't have a grandfather clock at home. But let's hear what you have to say. 8855-0920. Best wrong answer. Ask for 4D numbers. Quite a few of you. Big gamblers, I can see. Mitch says the same thing as well. Giving 4D numbers, like, that's why. Put the grandfather clock in vibration mode, Clarence says. Chi Hong, put it in airplane mode. If only, huh? Eddie, I will ask my grandmother if she can run faster than my national service platform and fall in with water bottles. When the grandfather clock strikes 13 times, I will bow 13 times also, says Andy. MY, good afternoon to you. It's time to take your midnight wee-wee. Like the Cantonese would say, 高中熬夜了. I think I totally just butchered that, but yes, I know what you mean. Shushu. The clock needs an MC, Clifford says. Yeah. Let me see. Matt, send it to Old Clocks Nursing Home. Like, obviously, grandfather clock needs some medical care, right? Terrible. Keep them coming in. Nothing is too crazy, okay? This is where the right answers don't count. Wrong answers only. What should you do if your grandfather clock starts chiming 13 times at midnight? 8855-0920. Happy Thursday. It is July 23rd.
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9: These are your news headlines. I'm Joshua Vong. First-term MPs Fu Zhexiang and Sean Low will take political office. As part of a cabinet reshuffle, Prime Minister Lawrence Wong announced yesterday. Mr. Fu will be Minister of State for Manpower and Trade and Industry from September. Mr. Low will be Minister of State at the Education and Health Ministries from January. Goh Pei Ming will be promoted to Senior Minister of State for Home Affairs and Social and Family Development. Meanwhile, new Acting Muslim Affairs Minister Zaki Mohamad has been co-opted into the PAP's Central Executive Committee and appointed Chair of the PAP's Malay Affairs Bureau. Changi Airport's iconic control tower will be revamped as part of a $4 billion investment to overhaul Singapore's air navigation services over the next 15 years. The Civil Aviation Authority says the move is aimed at meeting growing demand for air travel and strengthening the country as a global aviation hub. Renovation works will begin in November and will include a new facade and an annex between the tower and Jewel Changi Airport by the end of 2028. The Singapore Air Traffic Control Centre will also be upgraded to house next-generation air navigation systems. Foreign Minister Vivian Balakrishnan says ASEAN's partnerships with countries around the world is key to regional resilience and remains one of its greatest strengths. He says these collaborations contribute to ASEAN's shared prosperity, as well as peace and stability beyond its shores. His comments come after post-ministerial conferences held on the sidelines of the ASEAN foreign ministers' meeting in Manila. There, the region's top diplomats engage counterparts from major powers, including China and the US, amid growing strategic competition in the Indo-Pacific. Mr. Balakrishnan says discussions in the Philippines also covered issues such as supply chain resilience and the digital economy. The U.S. House of Representatives has approved a budget framework of $95 billion, with most of it earmarked to fund the war against Iran. The budget plan provides $73 billion for the armed forces and intelligence agencies. It was narrowly approved in a 216-214 vote. The package remains a budget framework for now and will next move to the Senate, where its fate is uncertain. Republicans hope to pass it there using an expedited budget procedure, which would mean bypassing the usual 60-vote threshold and Democratic opposition. And finally, in Italy, Rome's air-conditioned cinemas are offering free entry to help residents beat the intense summer heat wave. From today to August 4th, 11 cinemas and 11 libraries will be turned into climate refuges. In the cinemas, organisers will screen 10 Italian films, with entry granted on a first-come, first-served basis. The move comes as sweltering heat grips Europe. Temperatures in Greece are set to exceed 41 degrees Celsius, while wildfires are raging in France and Spain.
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0: Hello.
1: Hello. Can I speak to William, please?
0: Yes, thank you.
1: William, it's Carrie from Kiss 92. What's up? Are you in a meeting or why so hush-hush?
0: Oh, no. I'm at the petrol station.
1: Okay. Move away from the pump, okay? Because I've heard it can be dangerous. All right. How are you today?
0: I'm good. How about
1: me? Not too bad. I'm looking at a profile picture. Who is the cutie? Please tell me her name.
0: She's my daughter, Sierra.
1: Sierra? I love that name. So cute. How old is she now?
0: She's 3.
1: Oh, the best age. I miss those days. I have 2 myself. So, enjoy them, okay, while it lasts. Okay. William, I've called you because...
2: Wrong answers only.
1: The question was, what should you do when your grandfather clock starts chiming 13 times at midnight?
0: To put another number on the clock. So it makes sense.
1: Okay, so instead of fixing the clock, you add a number 13, right?
0: Yeah.
1: Congratulations!
0: Thank you.
1: Yay! You are walking away with that prize, all thanks to Fushi Maison. It's these premium products for your home. Enjoy them, okay?
0: Oh, thank you.
2: This is Kiss.
3: Okay, I think

0: just for you. 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It's Charmaine Pua on The Kiss Cafe. That's a wrap.
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3: Look out for quite a number of breakdowns. First up on the ECP towards the city after Bedok South Avenue 1. Lane 3 is slow moving. And on lane 2, Lornie Viaduct towards Brattle after Upper Thomson Road as well. A vehicle broken down on AYE towards MCE after Jurong Town Hall Road on lane 4. And finally on the BKE towards Woodlands after Bukit Panjang Road.
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0: and Dragonette. And hello, right here on Kiss 92. 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All right, your girl Charmaine Paws coming right up on the Kiss Cafe. Time for me to head out of here. Back with you tomorrow on a Friday. Yes. So happy for that, as you can tell. Thanks so much for joining me these past couple of hours. My name is Carrie Chong. If you're having lunch right now, yums. And of course, have a fantastic Thursday afternoon.
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2: These are your news headlines. I'm Joshua Vong. Yemen's Houthi militants have claimed attacks on two Saudi oil tankers in the Red Sea as part of a naval blockade on Saudi Arabia. The two vessels were identified as the Ancilia and Layla. The Ancilia was reportedly struck by a missile near the Saudi port of Jizan late yesterday. The attack on the Layla remains unconfirmed. The blockade by the Houthis, who are aligned with Iran, raises the risk of a second chokehold on the world's oil supplies and is seen as a tactical move by Tehran to gain leverage in its war with the US. Meanwhile, oil prices rose more than 1.5% today, reaching their highest in more than 6 weeks. Brent crude futures rose 2% to $96 just after 8 a.m., while the WTI rose 1.7% to over $88. It comes after the U.S. military carried out a 12th straight night of strikes on Iran, as hostilities across the Middle East continue to escalate. The developments, including in the Red Sea, have caused ships to either pause or turn back, putting new uncertainty on future crude supplies and prices. A 31-year-old woman has died while diving in the waters of Tioman in Malaysia. The victim was part of a dive trip on Sunday, July 19th, at Pulau Tulai, along with nine other participants, an instructor and a dive master. Police say she likely got separated from the group at a depth of 17.6 meters. She was found on the seabed not far from the diving site. A post-mortem later found she died from a condition where gas or air bubbles enter the arterial bloodstream. Singapore's passport continues to be ranked the world's most powerful once again, with visa-free or visa-on-arrival entry to 192 destinations. It has retained its top spot in the latest Henley Passport Index, ahead of the UAE, Japan and South Korea, which allow access to 188 destinations. Sweden is ranked third, with access to 187 destinations. At the other end of the scale, Afghanistan was again ranked last of 199 passports, with access to 22 destinations. And finally, Coinbase, the largest cryptocurrency exchange in the US, has opened a new Singapore office and plans to expand its workforce in the country. The office at One Raffles Quay replaces premises at a WeWork space in Collyer Quay. The Nasdaq-listed company added that the move reflects its confidence in Singapore as a global digital asset hub. Coinbase hopes to grow its headcount in Singapore from 150 to 200 by the year end, across customer service, engineering, compliance and sales. Its expansion in Singapore follows a recent 14% cut to its global workforce, citing cost management and advances in AI.
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3: I got you covered all the way till 4 here on KISS 92 with all the great songs in one place. It is Charmaine Pua with you, and I have on the way for you the sounds of Akon, Dua Lipa, some Camila Cabello on the way as well. But before we get there, I also do have Rita Ora. She's going to kick us off for this hour. Later on the show, I promise, still got your Travel Thursday still to come as well. So if you want a sneak peek as to where we're heading to, make sure you stay tuned. Right here on KISS 92, all the great songs in one place.

0: That's Marino and Alexandria, Lust, right here on Kiss 92. All the great songs in one place. It is Charmaine Poix with you here on Kiss Cafe. And coming up for you later on the show, it is Thursday, so we're going to get to travel a little bit. Going to whisk you away to New York City, where you can find this very amazing restaurant, okay? In fact, it not only captured the taste buds, the stomachs of all the people who've been there, but it also captured the attention of filmmakers as well, and they made a movie about this restaurant. If you want to find out more about this, it will be coming up later on in our Travel Thursday segment, so stay tuned for it, 3 to 4 p.m. here on Kiss 92. Still on the way, though, we've got the sounds of Dua Lipa, some fun Akon on the way as well. The time now is 1:12.
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0: Thundery showers coming up mainly over the southern, eastern and central parts of Singapore in the afternoon today. Temperature a high of 33 degrees Celsius, a low of 25.
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0: It's Kesha with Die Young here on Kiss 92, all the great songs in one place. It is Charmaine Pua with you here on Kiss Cafe, your company till 4 on Kiss 92. And I know sometimes the weather outside, when the sun is belting down, kind of makes you feel like sweat pouring down from all pores. 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Aircon is the answer. 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Okay? Coming up for you in just a while, we got your news update in just a bit. Plus, we also have the sounds of Labyrinth, Zendaya, and Sienna Spyro as well. Don't go anywhere. Stay tuned to Kiss 92. All the great songs in one place.
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5: These are your news headlines. I'm Joshua Vong. Yemen's Houthi militants have claimed attacks on two Saudi oil tankers in the Red Sea as part of a naval blockade on Saudi Arabia. The two vessels were identified as the Encelia and Layla. The Encelia was reportedly struck by a missile near the Saudi port of Jizan late yesterday. The attack on the Layla remains unconfirmed. The blockade by the Houthis, who are aligned with Iran, raises the risk of a second chokehold on the world's oil supplies and is seen as a tactical move by Tehran to gain leverage in its war with the US. Meanwhile, oil prices rose more than 1.5% today, reaching their highest in more than 6 weeks. Brent crude futures rose 2% to $96 just after 8 a.m., while the WTI rose 1.7% to over $88. It comes after the U.S. military carried out a 12th straight night of strikes on Iran, as hostilities across the Middle East continue to escalate. The developments, including in the Red Sea, have caused ships to either pause or turn back, putting new uncertainty on future crude supplies and prices. A 31-year-old woman has died while diving in the waters of Tioman in Malaysia. The victim was part of a dive trip on Sunday, July 19th, at Pulau Tulai, along with 9 other participants, an instructor and a dive master. Police say she likely got separated from the group at a depth of 17.6 meters. She was found on the seabed not far from the diving site. A post-mortem later found she died from a condition where gas or air bubbles enter the arterial bloodstream. Singapore's passport continues to be ranked the world's most powerful once again, with visa-free or visa-on-arrival entry to 192 destinations. It has retained its top spot in the latest Henley Passport Index, ahead of the UAE, Japan and South Korea, which allow access to 188 destinations. Sweden is ranked third with access to 187 destinations. At the other end of the scale, Afghanistan was again ranked last of 199 passports, with access to 22 destinations. And finally, Coinbase, the largest cryptocurrency exchange in the US, has opened a new Singapore office and plans to expand its workforce in the country. The office at One Raffles Quay replaces premises at a WeWork space in Collyer Quay. The Nasdaq-listed company added that the move reflects its confidence in Singapore as a global digital asset hub. Coinbase hopes to grow its headcount in Singapore from 150 to 200 by the year end, across customer service, engineering, compliance and sales. Its expansion in Singapore follows a recent 14% cut to its global workforce, citing cost management and advances in AI.
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0: That's Sienna Spiro with Great Expectation right here on Kiss 92. All the great songs in one place. It is Charmaine Pois with you here on Kiss Cafe, your company till 4 on Kiss 92. And if you had balloted for NDP tickets and you had this great expectation that this was finally going to be the year where you get to catch the NDP action live in person. But you didn't manage to score yourself those tickets through the ballot. Sorry, in case you didn't. But I do have good news for you, okay? We have tickets to give away on Kiss 92, and I'll get you the full details. Be patient with me. 10 minutes time, I will share more details with you. But in the meantime as well, want to let you know you should totally stay on, because in just about half an hour or so, I'll be giving out $100 worth of dining vouchers from GG Gastro Bar and Bistro. Italian food could be in your near future, so stay tuned for it here on Kiss 92. All the great songs in one place.
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0: A look on the roads right now. BKE headed towards Woodlands. Accident happened before Dairy Farm Road. Avoid lane 3. Also, CTE headed towards the AYE. A vehicle breakdown after Almukyo Avenue 1. In addition, it's slow moving on the PIE headed towards Tuas between CTE City and Paya Lebar Road. Drive safe.
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1: That's Uncle Cracker with Smile right here on Kiss 92. All the great songs in one place. It is Charmaine Pua with you here on Kiss Cafe, and maybe you're not smiling because you missed out on your chance to get those NDP tickets when you took part in the ballot, because there's only so many tickets, but a lot of people try to get your hands on it, right? Well, guess what? You still have a chance to catch the National Day Parade this year live in person, whether at the Preview 1, Preview 2, or the actual day on the 9th of August, the Sunset Sessions with Yumiko Kayahara. This is where you should be tuning into to stand a chance to win a pair of tickets to the National Day Parade this year. All the way until the 3rd of August, she's got tickets to give away. As Singapore turns 61, you really do not want to miss out on the celebrations to watch them live in person. So tune in 4 to 8 p.m. on the Sunset Sessions to Yumiko Kayahara for your chance to pick those tickets up. Still to come, we've got the sounds of Rosalind with Snap on the way. So is Afrojack and Sia as well. Keep it tuned to Kiss 92. All the great songs in one place.
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6: Pomegranate. Passion fruit. Papaya, mango, spy the lie. Angel.
7: Mango.
6: Mango. Tim.
8: Mango.
6: Mango. Shalini, Susan.
9: Mango.
6: Okay, why Shalini? Mango.
9: Mango is the only one with one seed. The okay. rest got many.
6: Angel.
10: Same.
6: Tim.
7: He's going to make it more complicated now.
8: The mango is the only one that starts with M.
6: That's a good one as well.
9: It is, it
6: but
9: is.
6: It wasn't what I was thinking of. Okay. So you girls are right.
7: Okay, the one seed.
6: Yeah,
7: one. Okay.
6: Because the other fruits have many seeds.
7: Yes, yeah. Yes.
6: Okay, all right. But hey,
8: I was going to go with theirs first, but I wanted to be different.
7: You did, yeah. Didn't work out, though.
8: I know, failed.
6: You are different. You're a boy, they're girls.
7: And you're very special, Tim.
8: Yeah, the difference is also I'm wrong, they're right.
4: 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Back tomorrow morning from 6 on Kiss 92. 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
2: These are your news headlines. I'm Carrie Chong. Singapore has reaffirmed its commitment to supporting the Palestinian Authority's development through training and education programs. Minister Vivian Balakrishnan reiterated that pledge at the 59th ASEAN Foreign Ministers meeting in Manila, highlighting Singapore's $10 million enhanced technical assistance package, which has trained more than 800 Palestinian officials since 2013. He also reaffirmed Singapore's long-standing support for a negotiated two-state solution. On the sidelines, he met Palestinian and UN officials to discuss the situation in Gaza, where Singapore has contributed humanitarian aid worth about $24.5 million since October 2023. Category A COE prices have eased slightly after hitting a record in the previous tender exercise. In the latest tender exercise, premiums for smaller, less powerful cars and EVs dipped 2.3% to $126,000. Cat B COEs also fell 0.8% to $129,890. But the open category rose 0.1% to $129,971. Premiums for motorcycles increased marginally to $10,202, while those of commercial vehicles fell 1.2% to $93,889. The Ministry of Trade and Industry will be renamed the Ministry of Energy, Trade and Industry from October 1st to reflect the growing importance of energy to Singapore's economic competitiveness and long-term resilience. Prime Minister Lawrence Wong highlighted that access to clean energy will be a major challenge. The ministry will be led by two ministers, with one overseeing trade and the other energy and industry. DPM Gan Kim Yong will continue to oversee trade and overall economic strategy, while Mr. Tan Si Ling will step down as manpower minister to manage the energy and industry portfolio. The U.S. and Saudi Arabia have announced a civil nuclear power deal that allows the kingdom to build nuclear reactors using American technology. This agreement does not include a protocol that allows the International Atomic Energy Agency to carry out snap inspections. It would also allow Saudi Arabia to enrich uranium and reprocess nuclear waste, both of which are potential pathways to making a nuclear weapon. The deal will go into force unless the U.S. Congress raises votes to object within 90 session days. Paramount's U.S. $110 billion takeover of Warner Brothers Discovery has received conditional approval from the EU. This after Paramount eased competition concerns by agreeing to end a long-standing distribution deal with Universal Pictures in Europe. However, the takeover is facing a high-stakes lawsuit in the U.S., preventing the deal from closing this week. If the tie-up does not close by the end of September, Paramount must pay late fees of about U.S. $7 million a day to Warner shareholders.
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3: Still on the way for you. Lots of great music here on Kiss Cafe. It's Charmaine Pua with you. And we got the sounds of Kelly Clarkson on the way. Gigi Perez, Neo coming up. So is Madonna with her latest track and also Ellie Goulding as well. But first, Louis Capaldi, the song called Before You Go. And it's right here on Kiss 92. All the great songs in one place. I feel about

0: That's off Madonna's latest album, Danceteria, right here on Kiss 92. All the great songs in one place. It is Charmaine Pua with you here on Kiss Cafe, your company till 4 on Kiss 92. And maybe you're the sort of person who's like, no, I won't join you on the dance floor. I can't dance. Well, maybe we'll get you moving if you score yourself a prize. It's always going to put people in a good mood. $100 worth of dining vouchers up for grabs, all thanks to Gigi Gastro Bar and Bistro. And they serve up Italian food. I'll tell you where, what, how you can win the prize in just a while. Stay tuned for it right here on Kiss 92. All the great songs in one place. The time now is 2:15.
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0: Thundery showers coming up mainly over the southern, eastern and central parts of Singapore in the afternoon today. Temperature a high of 33 degrees Celsius, a low of 25.
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0: That's Kelly Clarkson, Stronger, What Doesn't Kill You, right here on Kiss 92. All the great songs in one place. It is Charmaine Pua with you here on Kiss Cafe, and maybe you tried to win this prize yesterday, but didn't manage to pick it up. Well, here's another shot at it for you. Dining vouchers from GG Gastro Bar and Bistro worth $100. Now, the place is located at Changi City Point, and the owner is a guy from Italy, in particular, Sicily. 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
4: These are your news headlines. I'm Carrie Chong. Singapore has reaffirmed its commitment to supporting the Palestinian Authority's development through training and education programs. Minister Vivian Balakrishnan reiterated that pledge at the 59th ASEAN Foreign Ministers meeting in Manila, highlighting Singapore's $10 million enhanced technical assistance package, which has trained more than 800 Palestinian officials since 2013. He also reaffirmed Singapore's long-standing support for a negotiated two-state solution. On the sidelines, he met Palestinian and UN officials to discuss the situation in Gaza, where Singapore has contributed humanitarian aid worth about $24.5 million since October 2023. Category A COE prices have eased slightly after hitting a record in the previous tender exercise. In the latest tender exercise, premiums for smaller, less powerful cars and EVs dipped 2.3% to $126,000. Cat B COEs also fell 0.8% to $129,890. But the open category rose 0.1% to $129,971. Premiums for motorcycles increased marginally to $10,202, while those of commercial vehicles fell 1.2% to $93,889. The Ministry of Trade and Industry will be renamed the Ministry of Energy, Trade and Industry from October 1st to reflect the growing importance of energy to Singapore's economic competitiveness and long-term resilience. Prime Minister Lawrence Wong highlighted that access to clean energy will be a major challenge. The ministry will be led by two ministers, with one overseeing trade and the other energy and industry. DPM Gan Kim Yong will continue to oversee trade and overall economic strategy, while Mr. Tan Si Ling will step down as manpower minister to manage the energy and industry portfolio. The US and Saudi Arabia have announced a civil nuclear power deal that allows the kingdom to build nuclear reactors using American technology. This agreement does not include a protocol that allows the International Atomic Energy Agency to carry out snap inspections. It would also allow Saudi Arabia to enrich uranium and reprocess nuclear waste, both of which are potential pathways to making a nuclear weapon. The deal will go into force unless the U.S. Congress raises votes to object within 90 session days. Paramount's U.S. $110 billion takeover of Warner Brothers Discovery has received conditional approval from the EU. This after Paramount eased competition concerns by agreeing to end a long-standing distribution deal with Universal Pictures in Europe. However, the takeover is facing a high-stakes lawsuit in the US, preventing the deal from closing this week. If the tie-up does not close by the end of September, Paramount must pay late fees of about US $7 million a day to Warner shareholders.
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2: That's Miguel, Sure Thing, right here on Kiss 92. All the great songs in one place. It is Charmaine Pua with you here on Kiss Cafe, your company till 4 on Kiss 92. And it's time for me to give out that prize that I promised. $100 worth of dining vouchers, all thanks to GG Gastro Bar and Bistro, located at Changi City Point. With me now is Selva Kumar. How's your day going so far?
3: Oh, it's going great. It's going great. I mean, the rain has stopped. The sun is out. I'm about to go and play some sports. So, looking good.
2: Wow, very active. And I know you love your food as well, because yesterday when I was asking for Spanish recommendations, you had one to share with me. And today we're talking about Italian food as well. How do you like your Italian food, Selva?
3: Oh, I love my Italian food. I love the pizzas, the pastas, and especially the tiramisu.
2: Ooh, sounds good. I'm pretty sure they've got delicious food over at this place that I'm giving away the prize for, GG Gastro Bar and Bistro, located at Changi City Point. All you have to do, if you want to win it, Selva, is tell me, which part of Italy is their owner from?
3: The owner is from Sicily.
2: Sicily, absolutely. Congratulations, the prize is yours.
3: Thank you. Thank you so much, Kiss 92.
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2: I got my eye on the roads for you. SLE headed towards the CTE. A vehicle has broken down after Woodlands Avenue 12. There's also a blacked out traffic light at this junction near Kampong Java Road, Hertford Road, Dorset and King Lee as well. So if you're around those areas, please drive extra safe.
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1: That's Chris Brown with you right here on Kiss 92. All the great songs in one place. It is Charmaine Pua with you all the way till 4 p.m. here on Kiss Cafe. Thank you so much for keeping me company. I hope you're enjoying the music so far. Still to come, we got the sounds of Nicki Minaj, some Justin Bieber on the way. 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
2: These are your news headlines. I'm Carrie Chong. A new government study has found that commercial buildings designed with long-term maintenance in mind can save up to almost $1 million a year in upkeep costs. The study of four projects also showed the buildings needed up to 60% less maintenance work. National Development Minister Chee Hong Tat says the extra upfront construction cost was as little as 0.2 to 1.5%, with long-term savings outweighing the investment. He adds the findings will help shape future building design guidelines in Singapore. The temporary driver or fuel surcharges on four taxi and ride-hailing platforms have been extended by another 2 months until September 30th. The National Private Hire Vehicles Association says CDG Zig, Grab, Gojek and Tada agreed to the extension to help their drivers cope with higher operating costs. It says the fees go entirely to drivers, with platform operators taking no commission. The surcharges were introduced earlier this year after fighting in the Middle East pushed up global oil prices. A tax investigator with the Inland Revenue Authority of Singapore has been charged with allegedly accessing confidential tax records without authorization. Mansour, alias Teo Shuanglong, faces 20 charges under the Computer Misuse and Cybersecurity Act and one charge under the Official Secrets Act. The Corrupt Practices Investigation Bureau says the 49-year-old alleged offences took place between 2014 and 2016 at the request of his friends and acquaintances. A businessman accused of receiving some of the information has also been charged. Tokyo has recorded its highest daily number of heat-related hospitalizations since records began in 2010, amid a severe heat wave. Emergency services say 453 people were taken to hospital yesterday, with one person dead and 22 others in critical or serious condition. It brings Japan's heat-related death toll over the past week to at least 14. Heatstroke alerts are in effect across almost the entire country, with temperatures topping 40 degrees Celsius in four locations. Meanwhile, in Italy, Rome's air-conditioned cinemas are offering free entry to help residents escape the summer heat, with temperatures expected to hit the mid-30s over the coming days. From today to August 14th, 11 cinemas screening Italian films will serve as climate refuges, with free admission granted on a first-come, first-served basis. The move comes as sweltering heat grips Europe. Temperatures in Greece are set to exceed 41 degrees Celsius, while wildfires continue to burn in France and Spain.
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3: I hope you're enjoying your Thursday afternoon. It is Charmaine Pua with you. Going to be your company all the way till 4 on Kiss Cafe with your travel Thursday still to come. Coming up as well, we got the sounds of Zayn, some Ed Sheeran, Rihanna, Katy Perry, and more. Right now, this is Taylor Swift, that is, Style on Kiss 92.

0: That's Zane, Die For Me here on Kiss 92. All the great songs in one place. It is Charmaine Pua with you here on Kiss Cafe, your company till 4 here on Kiss 92. And don't you think that's so extreme? Die for me. No, I want you to live for me and live a good life, okay? That's the kind of person that I want to date. I don't want to date someone who says that he wants me to die for him. What? Anyways, coming up for you in just a while, we're going to have your Travel Thursday. So if you want to find out more about this particular place that I'm super excited about, actually, because it is a very heartwarming story. They serve up good food, grandmother style. I think that's a little bit of a hint right there. And also, they loved it so much, they made a film about it. Yes, it is on Netflix. And I'll tell you about this restaurant that you can visit in New York City real soon. Stay tuned for it here on Kiss 92. All the great songs in one place. The time now is 3:15.
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0: Thundery showers coming up mainly over the southern, eastern and central parts of Singapore in the afternoon today. Temperature a high of 33 degrees Celsius, a low of 25.
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2: It's Charmaine Pois with you here on Kiss Cafe with your Travel Thursday. And if you have a trip planned for New York City, I'm sure you already have a very long list of restaurants to go for because I hear that the food scene is quite crazy there. But there is this one tiny restaurant that you should not leave off that list. It's apparently not Michelin starred, nor does it have starched white tablecloths, not fine dining style. The main focus is the pure, comforting warmth of a meal cooked by an actual grandmother. Now, this particular restaurant was started off by the owner, Joe Scaravella. Now, he wanted to recreate the missing feeling of home after losing his own mom and grandma. So instead of hiring chefs, he decided, why not hire authentic Italian grandmas, also known as nonnas instead, to come to his kitchen and cook their most cherished recipes, hand-rolled pastas, slow-braised meats and more. And these days, it is so much more than that, okay? It's become such an epic event that they actually made a movie based on this story. I'm going to tell you how the restaurant has morphed in just a bit. Stay tuned for the details right here on Kiss 92. All the great songs in one place.
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6: These are your news headlines. I'm Carrie Chong. A new government study has found that commercial buildings designed with long-term maintenance in mind can save up to almost $1 million a year in upkeep costs. The study of four projects also showed the buildings needed up to 60% less maintenance work. National Development Minister Chee Hong Tat says the extra upfront construction cost was as little as 0.2 to 1.5%, with long-term savings outweighing the investment. He adds the findings will help shape future building design guidelines in Singapore. The temporary driver or fuel surcharges on four taxi and ride-hailing platforms have been extended by another 2 months until September 30th. The National Private Hire Vehicles Association says CDG Zig, Grab, Gojek and Tada agreed to the extension to help their drivers cope with higher operating costs. It says the fees go entirely to drivers, with platform operators taking no commission. The surcharges were introduced earlier this year after fighting in the Middle East pushed up global oil prices. A tax investigator with the Inland Revenue Authority of Singapore has been charged with allegedly accessing confidential tax records without authorization. Mansour, alias Teo Shuanglong, faces 20 charges under the Computer Misuse and Cybersecurity Act and one charge under the Official Secrets Act. The Corrupt Practices Investigation Bureau says the 49-year-old alleged offences took place between 2014 and 2016 at the request of his friends and acquaintances. A businessman accused of receiving some of the information has also been charged. Tokyo has recorded its highest daily number of heat-related hospitalizations since records began in 2010, amid a severe heat wave. Emergency services say 453 people were taken to hospital yesterday, with one person dead and 22 others in critical or serious condition. It brings Japan's heat-related death toll over the past week to at least 14. Heatstroke alerts are in effect across almost the entire country, with temperatures topping 40 degrees Celsius in four locations. Meanwhile, in Italy, Rome's air-conditioned cinemas are offering free entry to help residents escape the summer heat, with temperatures expected to hit the mid-30s over the coming days. From today to August 14th, 11 cinemas screening Italian films will serve as climate refuges, with free admission granted on a first-come, first-served basis. The move comes as sweltering heat grips Europe. Temperatures in Greece are set to exceed 41 degrees Celsius, while wildfires continue to burn in France and Spain.
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2: It's Charmaine Pua with you here on Kiss Cafe for your Travel Thursday. And I'm talking about this place in New York City. In case you're going to be heading there, Nonna's in this restaurant run the kitchen. And it's all thanks to the owner, Joe Scaravella. Now, after losing both his mom and grandma, he missed all the home-cooked flavors he used to enjoy. So he decided, why not hire grandmas for my restaurant? And he gets all these grandmas to cook their treasured family recipes. All these hand-me-downs of flavors from many, many years ago. Now, the restaurant, initially called Enoteca Maria, it has since been renamed to reflect the community, and it's called Nonna's of the World. Nonna, of course, a name for the Italian grandmother. In fact, this very heartwarming story, it tugged on so many heartstrings, they even made a movie about it. It's called Nonna's, and it's currently on Netflix. Now, these days, I believe the kitchen does host two grandmas on a regular basis. First one is an Italian nonna, handling all the classic, traditional Italian dishes. And a second grandma who acts as a little bit of a guest. This one is on rotation. It's usually from a different culture. Japan, Uzbekistan, Trinidad, Poland, and so on. And this grandma will cook her own heritage comfort food to serve up. It's a three-course meal, and not only does this allow everyone to learn about the authentic tastes and flavors from different countries, I'm sure it also gives these grandmas a lot of pride to present their home-cooked flavors. If you want to taste this for yourself, you're heading down to New York City, make sure you make a reservation for this place. The non-profit restaurant is quite a cozy one, so it's not huge, not that many seats, and it does fill up months in advance. So try to book your table before you go, okay? A three-course meal is priced at $87. It's a non-profit restaurant, and this $87 already includes the gratuity or tips. Profits do go towards their other community-building activities, stuff like teaching kids and other adults how to cook, to pass down all these very treasured recipes. If you want to find out more, you can do so on this website. It's nonnasoftheworld.org.
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5: It's Professor Owl Kim here. Have you ever wondered how some of our favorite neighborhoods in Singapore got their names? Geylang comes from the word kilang, or factory. Lavender is actually not named after the flower, but a street in London. And Punggol means throwing sticks at trees to harvest fruit. Huh. Okay, in that case, remember that punggoling in public parks is illegal, okay? Don't be late. Your next lesson with Kim starts tonight at 8.
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2: Got a couple of spots with heavy traffic. BKE headed towards Woodlands. It's slow moving at Woodlands Road exit. And on the PIE as well, headed towards Tuas. It's slow moving at the CTE SLE exit. Drive safe.
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0: That's Teddy Swims, new one from him called Break Up in Reverse. And it's right here on Kiss 92, all the great songs in one place. It is Charmaine Pua with you here on Kiss Cafe. Thank you so much for keeping me company on this Thursday. And I hope you enjoyed our Travel Thursday earlier on, in case you're planning that trip to New York. But if not, if you're planning to stay in Singapore and you're wondering what to do over the weekend or the week ahead, make sure you tune in tomorrow, because I've got that sorted out for you. Friday forecast going to be shared on Kiss Cafe 1 to 4 p.m. All right, make sure you tune in tomorrow. In the meantime, though, stay on, because coming up soon, it's going to be Yumiko Kayahara. She's taking you all the way till 8 right here on Kiss 92's The Sunset Session. So don't miss out. She's got prizes in store for you, and she will also tell you how you can score yourself NDP tickets from her. So don't miss out. It's happening soon on Kiss 92.
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4: 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Angel.
5: Mango.
4: Mango. Tim.
6: Mango.
4: Mango. 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
7: Mango.
4: Okay, why Shalini? Mango.
7: Mango is the only one with one seed. Okay. The rest got many.
4: Angel?
8: Same.
4: Tim?
5: He's going to make it more complicated that, now.
6: The mango is the only one that starts with M.
4: That's a good one
7: it
4: as
7: is,
4: well.
7: It is.
4: But it wasn't what I was thinking of, okay. So you girls are right.
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4: Yeah.
7: One. Okay.
4: Because the other fruits have many seeds.
7: Yes, yes.
4: Okay, all right. But hey,
6: I was going to go with theirs first, but I wanted to be different.
5: You did, yeah. Didn't work out, though.
6: I know, failed.
4: You are different. You're a boy, they're girls.
5: And you're very special, Tim.
6: Yeah, the difference is also I'm wrong there, right?
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2: These are your news headlines. I'm Carrie Chong. Singapore's core inflation edged up to 1.6% in June from 1.4% in May, driven by higher food and services costs. Overall inflation, which includes private transport and accommodation, also rose slightly to 1.9% from 1.8% the month before. Authorities say inflation could rise further if global energy supplies recover more slowly than expected or supply chain shortages persist. That could in turn raise production and transport costs for a wider range of imported goods and services. Singapore's tripartite partners have launched a new Alliance for Action to improve workplace safety and health for employment longevity as Singaporeans live and work longer. It will focus on three areas: preventing workplace injuries, helping employees return to work after serious illness or injury, and redesigning jobs to be more inclusive for a more diverse workforce. The Manpower Ministry is inviting companies to propose practical solutions. Up to 30 will be selected to develop their ideas, with funding of up to $200,000 for each prototype. Two Singaporeans are among five people charged over an alleged bribery scheme involving excess baggage fees on Vietnam Airlines. Three of the accused were airline employees, while the other two were passengers. 42-year-old Amir Khan Shul Hamid, an acting station manager at the time, is accused of accepting more than $41,000 in bribes between 2020 and 2022. Another Singaporean, 51-year-old Po Boon Leong, is accused of paying some of the bribes. The case returns to court next month. China says it drove away two Philippine vessels near the disputed Scarborough Shoal after they allegedly entered waters claimed by Beijing. The Chinese Coast Guard says it repeatedly warned the vessels before driving them away, insisting its actions were lawful. The incident comes days after a confrontation at the Second Thomas Shoal, also in the South China Sea, with both sides exchanging diplomatic protests on the sidelines of this week's ASEAN foreign ministers' meeting. In India's Assam state, at least 36 people have died in flooding after heavy rain over the past week. More than 650,000 people have been affected across 11 districts. Assam's chief minister has described the scale of the flooding as unprecedented. Officials say the floods were caused by rivers swollen by exceptionally heavy rain in the neighboring state of Nagaland.
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4: Now, believe it or not, we are kind of like a day away from the weekend, okay? So it is a Thursday. Hang in there with me. I promise it is going to fly by so fast, you wouldn't even know. Going to be yours all the way till 8 p.m. Stick around because up for grabs, I do have $150 worth of vouchers for you to enjoy the crispiest cookies from Kex Society. I've also got an afternoon tea for four packs, which is worth over $190 at Lobby Lounge at the Westin, and my very last pair of NDP tickets that you can catch preview one that's happening this Saturday. Yep, that is up for grabs today as well. So stick around to find out how you can win. But right now, let's kick off your afternoon. It is Raul Alejandro with Todo De Ti right here on Kiss 92. All the great songs in one place.
5: One, two.

0: me back. And that's a brand new one this week from Kygo and Max McNown with Take Me Back, right here in Kiss 92. All the great songs in one place. It's Umiko, and I cannot believe it, but well, we are already at Thursday. I know, which also means less than a day to go before we can feel the weekend. So hang in there with me. Gonna be yours all the way till 8 p.m. And of course, I am having a very fun chat with the Sunset Society members, right, which is on our Kiss 92 WhatsApp, 8855-0920. And if you'd love to be part of this group chat, just let me know. Just send me a text and just say, Yumi, add me in. And that's how you can be part of this as well. Now, today being a Thursday, in just a bit, I do have a list of Thrifting Thursday tips. So stick around for that. But right now, back to the music. I've got the sounds of Britney Spears and Coldplay on the playlist next. It's 4:16. Good afternoon.
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5: Kiss 92 weather. Temperatures reaching a possible high of 33 degrees. Right now, it feels like 29 degrees outside. You can still expect light showers, mainly over the eastern part of Singapore this late afternoon. Once it clears up, it is just cloudy.
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0: And that's Coldplay with A Sky Full of Stars right here in KISS 92. All the great songs in one place. It's Miko and you know it because it is a Thursday. Well, it is time for this.
1: Thrifting Thursday.
2: How much?
3: It's very expensive.
2: I know. I'll pay.
4: I'm an adult now. I can make my own decisions.
0: All right, so this is going to be very useful, especially if you do enjoy shopping for brand new household items. 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I do have a couple of bed sheets from Huga, actually. Also, let's move over to food. Now, by now, you already know there's a brand new fast food brand in Singapore. 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And they will be serving up their signature chicken sandwiches, waffle, potato fries, and more. So yeah, keep a lookout, especially if you do love Chick-fil-A, okay? Right now, back to the music, the sounds of 80s and Shawn Mendes on the playlist next. It's Thursday, the 23rd of July.
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9: These are your news headlines. I'm Carrie Chong. Singapore's core inflation edged up to 1.6% in June from 1.4% in May, driven by higher food and services costs. Overall inflation, which includes private transport and accommodation, also rose slightly to 1.9% from 1.8% the month before. Authorities say inflation could rise further if global energy supplies recover more slowly than expected or supply chain shortages persist. That could in turn raise production and transport costs for a wider range of imported goods and services. Singapore's tripartite partners have launched a new Alliance for Action to improve workplace safety and health for employment longevity as Singaporeans live and work longer. It will focus on three areas: preventing workplace injuries, helping employees return to work after serious illness or injury, and redesigning jobs to be more inclusive for a more diverse workforce. The Manpower Ministry is inviting companies to propose practical solutions. Up to 30 will be selected to develop their ideas with funding of up to $200,000 for each prototype. Two Singaporeans are among five people charged over an alleged bribery scheme involving excess baggage fees on Vietnam Airlines. Three of the accused were airline employees, while the other two were passengers. 42-year-old Amir Khan Shul Hamid, an acting station manager at the time, is accused of accepting more than $41,000 in bribes between 2020 and 2022. Another Singaporean, 51-year-old Po Boon Leong, is accused of paying some of the bribes. The case returns to court next month. China says it drove away two Philippine vessels near the disputed Scarborough Shoal after they allegedly entered waters claimed by Beijing. The Chinese Coast Guard says it repeatedly warned the vessels before driving them away, insisting its actions were lawful. The incident comes days after a confrontation at the Second Thomas Shoal, also in the South China Sea, with both sides exchanging diplomatic protests on the sidelines of this week's ASEAN foreign ministers' meeting. In India's Assam state, at least 36 people have died in flooding after heavy rain over the past week. More than 650,000 people have been affected across 11 districts. Assam's chief minister has described the scale of the flooding as unprecedented. Officials say the floods were caused by rivers swollen by exceptionally heavy rain in the neighboring state of Nagaland.
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0: And that's Shawn Mendes with Mercy right here in KISS 92. All the great songs in one place. It's Miko, and it seems like we do have a lot of people doing very kind acts here in Singapore. It is true. So what just surfaced on the news is a Good Samaritan who apparently made three trips to return a lost wallet completely intact. So in the wallet, right, that was missing, this kind guy, he picked it up. Nothing was stolen. The IC card is still inside. The cash was still inside. And he actually followed the address to go back to the owner's house, right? And he tried to return it multiple times. So yeah, finally the wallet's owner offered to reward him. But this kind Samaritan, he politely but firmly refused. And I thought this is something that, we need to share more of here in Singapore, right? Because I know they usually say finders keepers, but this is actually wrong. All right. So if you ever find a lost item, you know what to do. If you are kind enough, like this guy, you know where the original owner's address is. You can make a trip if you want to, or you can actually just hand it over to any police station here in Singapore, right? Lost and found. So don't keep anything that does not belong to you. Right now, back to the music, the sounds of One Republic and the Ting Tings on the playlist next.
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0: Broken down vehicle spotted on the PIE. This one is headed towards Tuas right after the BKE. And one more broken down vehicle spotted on Newton Road. This is headed towards Woodlands, Bukit Timah, just before Bukit Timah Road. Do avoid lane 3. You've also got heavy traffic on the PIE headed towards Tuas. This is just between CT East City and Paya Lebar Road. And fresh one in is broken down vehicle spotted on the PIE. This one is headed towards Changi right after Tengah Boulevard. Do avoid lane 3. In the meantime, please buckle up and drive safe.
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0: Ting Tings with That's Not My Name right here in Kiss 92. All the great songs in one place. It's Umiko. And yes, in the next hour, of course, we got to do the great debate. And if you want the full question, it is already up on our Instagram stories. Just look for at Kiss92FM or even on my page as well at Umiko.Kaihara. Can take a look at the full question. If not, here is the biggest hint I can give you. Something to do with nice. Yeah, so you got to stick around for the full question. Also, news headlines on the way to keep you updated on what's been happening around the world and in Singapore. Stay.
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2: These are your news headlines. I'm Carrie Chong. Seven people were killed in work-related road accidents in the first half of 2026. They include four platform workers, double the number for all of 2025. Minister of State for Manpower Dinesh Vasudash says the deaths are deeply concerning, adding that more accidents are occurring during routine work rather than high-risk activities. He says this means workplace safety efforts must go beyond traditionally high-risk work, urging employers to strengthen vehicle safety and other safeguards during routine work. A new government study has found that commercial buildings designed with long-term maintenance in mind can save up to almost $1 million a year in upkeep costs. The study of four projects also showed the buildings needed up to 60% less maintenance work. National Development Minister Chee Hong Tat says the extra upfront construction cost was as little as 0.2 to 1.5%, with long-term savings outweighing the investment. He adds the findings will help shape future building design guidelines in Singapore. Motorists should expect road closures and traffic delays around the National Stadium on Saturday, July 25th, during the National Day Parade, National Education Show, and First Preview. Police say key routes in the area will be affected at various times between 7 a.m. and 11 p.m., including roads leading to and on Nickel Highway from 2 p.m. Drivers are advised to plan their journeys, avoid the area where possible, and use public transport. Details are available on StraitsTimes.com. Oil prices have climbed for a fifth straight day as escalating tensions in the Middle East raise fresh concerns over global supplies. Brent crude rose 2.6% to over US $96 a barrel, the highest level since June 8th. The gains come amid renewed fighting between the US and Iran, threatening shipping through the Strait of Hormuz, and Houthi attacks on tankers in the Red Sea, another key shipping route for Gulf oil. Analysts say disruptions to both waterways at the same time could significantly tighten global oil supplies if the conflict escalates. The Philippines says a Chinese Coast Guard vessel fired a water cannon that indirectly hit one of its government fisheries vessels near the disputed Scarborough Shoal in the South China Sea. Manila says the incident endangered its personnel and violated international rules. China says it repeatedly warned two Philippine vessels in the disputed area before driving them away, insisting its actions were lawful. The incident comes days after a confrontation at the Second Thomas Shoal, also in the South China Sea.
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2: Starting with football news, Arsenal defender William Saliba will be sidelined for an extended period after suffering a back injury during the World Cup. The Frenchman was hampered by his injury throughout the tournament in the United States, which limited his training. He was substituted after 30 minutes of France's semi-final defeat by Spain and missed the third-place playoff loss to England. Arsenal said Saliba will not need surgery and will begin a managed recovery program. Meanwhile, Manchester City midfielder Rodri will undergo surgery on a back injury, but a prognosis for his return is unknown. The Spain captain was awarded the Golden Ball at the recent World Cup after leading his side to tournament success. Rodri started all eight matches following back-to-back injury-disrupted seasons with City. He has been repeatedly linked with a move to Real Madrid. And finally, Miami Heat have mistakenly posted a link on YouTube to LeBron James' introductory press conference, despite the NBA great not yet deciding where he will play next season. The link to the live stream, scheduled for 27th July, was uploaded to the Heat's channel on Tuesday before being deleted. A Heat spokesperson said the video was posted in error by staff who were preparing for the possibility of James joining the side. James announced he was leaving the Los Angeles Lakers in June after 8 years. He previously played for Miami between 2010 and 2014. And that's your sports update. I'm Carrie Chong.
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5: Oh yes, it is a Thursday, which also means one more sleep to the weekend. So hang in there with me, gonna be yours all the way till 8 p.m. And in this hour, of course, it is time to do my favorite thing, the Great Debate. Now up for grabs, I do have a wonderful afternoon tea for 4 packs, and this is worth over $190 for you to enjoy at Lobby Lounge at the Westin. And here is the Great Debate for today. Now think about it. When was the last time you actually said the nicest thing to somebody that truly made their day? Now what's the story? Think about it. Dig through your memories. And of course, send me that story via WhatsApp 8855-0920. Who knows? You could be my lucky winner. But right now, let's kick off the start of your evening. It is Artemis with I Like the Way You Kiss Me. Right here on Kiss 92, all the great songs in one place.

0: It's Thursday, the 23rd of July.
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0: All right, a couple of broken down vehicle updates coming your way, so please be patient with me. First up, broken down vehicle spotted on the AYE. This is headed towards MCE right after the PIE. Do avoid lane 3. You've also got a broken down vehicle on the TPE. This is headed towards SLE right after the CTE. And a total of 2 broken down vehicles on the PIE. The last one is headed towards Changi. It's before Pasir Laba. Do avoid lane 3. And the second one is headed towards Tuas right after Clementi Avenue 6. In the meantime, please buckle up and drive safe.
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0: Loving, I'm living, so we turning up. Yeah, we turning it up.
1: And that's Ariana Grande with No Tears Left to Cry, right here in Kiss 92, all the great songs in one place. It's Umiko, and as you know, National Day is fast approaching. In fact, we are celebrating Singapore 61 years of independence, right? So a lot of places here in Singapore, of course, they are coming up with our locally inspired flavors to include in the menus. 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Right now, up for grabs, I do have an afternoon tea for 4 packs, which is worth over $190. But to win this, well, you know...
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1: All right, I'm super excited to be doing this great debate topic for today, because it's all about you saying something nice. Yeah, because it doesn't hurt to say nice things, right? So basically, what's the nicest thing you've ever said to somebody that truly made their day? So what's the story? It can be a total stranger, right? Maybe you went up to somebody and said, "Hey, you are looking good." But of course, do note, not in a creepy, stalkish way, but more of a real compliment. Or, you know, by maybe somebody helped you and you say, "You know what, thank you for that, because that helped me out quite a fair bit." So it's nice things you've actually said to somebody that truly made their day. What's the story? Let me know via WhatsApp 8855-0920, and I'll tell you the inspiration for this question, okay? It actually just happened to me last night. So I'll share more in just a bit. Send in your stories, and who knows, you could be my lucky winner. Good luck. It's 5:21. Good evening.
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1: Broken down vehicle spotted on the PIE. This one is headed towards Tuas, right after Clementi Avenue 6. You've also got one more broken down vehicle spotted on the BKE. This one is headed towards Woodlands, right after the KJE. And funny enough, at this point in time, roadworks happening on Collyer Quay. This is headed towards Guillemard. After Marina Boulevard, do avoid lane 2. And fresh one in, also broken down vehicle. This one is on the SLE headed towards BKE right after Woodlands Avenue 12. In the meantime, please buckle up and drive safe.
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0: And that's Olivia Rodrigo with a Stupid Song right here in Kiss 92. All the great songs in one place. It's Umiko. And yes, we were just in the middle of this.
1: The Great Debate.
2: Fire up the mic. Let's go.
0: All right. So the question is, what's the nicest thing you've ever said to somebody that truly made their day? And what's the story? So I'm going to go first. Okay. So this happened last night. Where was I? Okay. So I actually, after the show, I went to Serangoon Gardens. Okay. And you know, there's a very popular, Thai bistro there, right? So I entered the place to order and tapao food lah. So basically there was this guy that just paid and he was in front of me. And you wouldn't believe it, but I know the World Cup season is over, okay? But hear me out. This guy was wearing the Samurai Blue jersey. Oh, yes. And it really made me so happy, right? So I thought it was a very good way of using the jersey as a normal t-shirt and going out, right? So I just said, hey, that looks like an amazing jersey. You've got great taste. And you wouldn't believe it, but the guy turned around and he smiled. Yeah. So this guy, I mean, I'm just going to put a wild guess, okay? This guy is maybe in his mid-50s. So he was with his wife and, you know, he just paid the bill, right? So his wife was like, oh, why are you so happy? And he was like, oh, that girl just complimented my jersey. She said it looked good. And yeah, you know, it made a whole family feel good because, you know, other people are recognizing what you're wearing. And for the life of me, I don't think a lot of people can recognize the blue jersey that it belongs to the Japanese national team, right? So I guess that kind of put a smile on his face, right? That people actually recognize it. Yeah, so, you know, whatever your story is, let me know via WhatsApp. First up, I've got this one from Joey. And Joey says, you know, I noticed a few months ago, I noticed the uncle who cleans my office, you know, he always greets people with a smile, but hardly anyone knew his name. Now, one evening before I left, I stopped and I said, uncle, I just want to thank you. Because of you, we start every day in a clean office. You may think that people don't notice, but I do, and you are appreciated. Ayo, the uncle went quiet for a few seconds, he smiled and he said, you know, in over 20 years of doing this job, nobody has ever thanked me like that. The next morning, he greeted me with the biggest smile and even remembered my name. Now, it reminded me that sometimes the nicest thing isn't a grand compliment, it's making someone feel seen. And I probably forgot that conversation after a while, but I don't think he did. And you know what? That is very true. It is very true, okay? So learn to give a little bit of appreciation to the people around you. Like, you really don't need to know the person's name if you don't have the time, and that's okay, right? Because you may be in a rush. But I feel like the very basic courtesy you can do is to really say, thank you, auntie, thank you, uncle, especially the ones who are in your office, and, you know, people tend to take them for granted, right? This one is from John, and John says, it's the other way when my partner tells me, you are my home and I feel safe with you, and this always gets me warm and fuzzy and glad that we are together. Oh yes, I feel you, John. I think it really hits different, especially when it's from a family member, right? So let me know your stories via WhatsApp, 8855-0920. The nicest thing you've ever said to somebody that truly made their day, and what's your story? Send it over and, well, you could be my lucky winner. It's Thursday, the 23rd of July.
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0: Heavy traffic situation on the SLE. This one is headed towards CTE, just between Mandai Avenue and Woodlands Avenue 2. An accident has unfortunately occurred on the ECP. This is headed towards Changi after Tanjong Katong. Do avoid lane 4. And another accident has occurred on the AYE. This is headed towards Tuas, right after Benoi Road. Do avoid lane 3. In the meantime, please buckle up and drive safe.
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10: These are your news headlines. I'm Carrie Chong. 7 people were killed in work-related road accidents in the first half of 2026. They include 4 platform workers, double the number for all of 2025. Minister of State for Manpower Dinesh Vasudash says the deaths are deeply concerning, adding that more accidents are occurring during routine work rather than high-risk activities. He says this means workplace safety efforts must go beyond traditionally high-risk work, urging employers to strengthen vehicle safety and other safeguards during routine work. A new government study has found that commercial buildings designed with long-term maintenance in mind can save up to almost $1 million a year in upkeep costs. The study of 4 projects also showed the buildings needed up to 60% less maintenance work. National Development Minister Chee Hong Tat says the extra upfront construction cost was as little as 0.2 to 1.5%, with long-term savings outweighing the investment. He adds the findings will help shape future building design guidelines in Singapore. Motorists should expect road closures and traffic delays around the National Stadium on Saturday, July 25th, during the National Day Parade, National Education Show, and First Preview. Police say key routes in the area will be affected at various times between 7 a.m. and 11 p.m., including roads leading to and on Nickel Highway from 2 p.m. Drivers are advised to plan their journeys, avoid the area where possible, and use public transport. Details are available on StraitsTimes.com. Oil prices have climbed for a 5th straight day as escalating tensions in the Middle East raise fresh concerns over global supplies. Brent crude rose 2.6% to over US$96 a barrel, the highest level since June 8th. The gains come amid renewed fighting between the U.S. and Iran, threatening shipping through the Strait of Hormuz, and Houthi attacks on tankers in the Red Sea, another key shipping route for Gulf oil. Analysts say disruptions to both waterways at the same time could significantly tighten global oil supplies if the conflict escalates. The Philippines says a Chinese Coast Guard vessel fired a water cannon that indirectly hit one of its government fisheries vessels near the disputed Scarborough Shoal in the South China Sea. Manila says the incident endangered its personnel and violated international rules. China says it repeatedly warned 2 Philippine vessels in the disputed area before driving them away, insisting its actions were lawful. The incident comes days after a confrontation at the 2nd Thomas Shoal, also in the South China Sea.
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0: And that's Mark Ronson featuring Amy Winehouse with Valerie right here in KISS 92. All the great songs in one place. It's Umiko, and yes, you know it. We were just in the middle of this.
1: The Great Debate.
2: Fire up the mic. Let's go.
0: All right, the nicest thing you've ever said to somebody that totally made their day. What's the story? This one is from George. And George says, nicest thing I have ever said is to one of my close friends. I said, don't be discouraged by the outcome. It's the process that matters and the friendship you made during the whole journey. Your voice is unique and don't give up. You will reach the top in the future. So for a little bit of context, because George's friend actually went for a singing competition and got second. She didn't come out at the top as a champion, even though she worked very hard, but she did try her best. So I felt like this was something really nice to say to her. It is, okay? Don't let competitions pull you down, all right? You wouldn't believe it, but I've been in so many competitions, right? I feel like at some point, you know, it's just part of experience, all right? So yeah, just treat it as a part of life. This is from Rachel, and Rachel says, I once told a total stranger, you are stronger than you think. Keep going, because they were struggling through a run. So the guy smiled, he finished strong, and he thanked me afterward. Saying those few words made their day. It reminded me how an action so small can mean so much to someone else. It is true, okay? And you know, this is, I really need to say this. So I have been doing The Great Debate for 14 months now, right? And if you realize going through this entire journey with me, every day when I do a topic, I hope that, you know, you do learn something from other people's stories, from the stories that I share with you, and take away something as a learning experience as well. So it's, you know, something for you to learn and to share with your loved ones and your friends, okay? So this one's from G, and G said, I was on a red-eye flight back to Singapore, and I saw a family with young children on board the flight. Now, the dad took on the older child while the mom handled the younger one on her own. Now, when we landed, I walked up to the mom to tell her she's a very good mom and she's doing a great job. I saw her eyes, you know, welled up a little bit. While both mom and dad are hands-on, mothers rarely get acknowledged for what they do. So we always hear people saying that, you know, the dad is good when he's hands-on, while it is taken for granted for mommies. I just wanted to let her know that she's seen and all the work she's doing is acknowledged. I'm glad a simple sentence to her would make her feel seen. You see, lah, stories like this, right? Very difficult for me to read it, okay? Because it makes me want to tear up as well. And I feel like, you know, it's a very small gesture that really goes a long way. Let's do this one from Richard. And Richard says, many years ago, as a greenhorn, I landed my first boss in hot soup so many times. However, after many years, I took her out to lunch one day and I told her how her scolding and her teachings, they had made me and taught me to be stronger and wiser. I also apologized to her how her, you know, career prospects were hampered because of me. You know, bosses actually used me as a pawn against her, but she shielded me without telling me. She was so touched, she cried tears of joy, and that her efforts weren't wasted after all. You see, lah, a little bit of appreciation goes a long way, okay? So hopefully you're going to remember this. Let's take a listen to Kana's story.
3: Actually, last Sunday, when I was having my jog at the East Coast Park, I saw a young lady taking pictures with its loved one, a dog, in many nice poses. So I went up to her and I told her, hey, you know, it's very interesting to see that you're having nice special moments with your puppy, and it reminds me of my puppy 20 years ago when I had him. So it brought cheer in her face as well as mine. Thank you.
0: And you know what, Kana? That is really, really very loving of you, because I feel like not many people dare to go up to people who have pets, right, out there. So yeah, well done. Thank you so much for sharing that story with me. Now keep yours coming through via WhatsApp 8855-0920. The nicest thing you've said to somebody that truly made their day. What's the story?
4: 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It's time to take flight.
2: Professor Owl Kim here. Why are so many golf terms named after birds? Back in the 1800s, anything that was excellent or wonderful in America was called a bird. So a really good golf shot was called a birdie. Good golf scores were named after bigger and bigger birds. Eagles, albatrosses. But for many of us, only the bird egg applies. Because we have a big fat $0 to spend on a golf club membership. Your next lesson with Professor Kim starts tonight at 8.
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4: Kiss 92 weather.
0: Temperatures ranging between 25 and 32 degrees. Right now, it feels like 29 degrees outside. No signs of showers anymore, and it is just cloudy for the rest of today.
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0: All right, please be patient with me. Loads of updates coming your way. First up, an accident has occurred on the AYE. This is headed towards Tuas, right after Benoi Road. Do avoid lane 3. Another accident has occurred on Finlayson Green. This is headed towards Collier Quay after Cecil Street. Do avoid lane 1. You've got heavy traffic on the KJE headed towards BKE at the BKE Woodlands exit. And fresh one in is blackout of traffic lights observed at Punggol Road, the usual TPE slip road to Hougang. So if you're in the area or approaching this slip road, please be careful and signal early.
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0: Rihanna, it's Alessa Cara with Wild Things right here on Kiss 92. All the great songs in one place. It's Miko, and well, we are on the final stretch of this.
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0: Alrighty, so what is the nicest thing you've ever said to somebody and you made their day, right? So what's the story? Now, chiming through via WhatsApp, I've got this one from Pauline. I think it's quite funny. And she says, I said to my husband after waking up from watching FIFA World Cup, thanks for hanging the clothes and letting me sleep in, darling. Ayo, so sweet la you. Well, I was home alone, so it's just me, myself, and I. All right, let's see. This one is, did you leave your name? Okay, it's from ST. And ST says, you know, I used to work with a colleague who was one of the hardest working people I knew. She was constantly juggling impossible deadlines and would often still be working late into the night. Unfortunately, I was the person who had to keep up following with her because my own deadlines depended on hers. So if I didn't get the information in time, my manager would have to escalate the matter. Now, one day I stopped and I thought about it, right? Every interaction we had was always about what she hadn't finished yet. I had never actually told her what I truly thought, that I admired how hard she worked. So one day I called her, right? Instead of sending another follow-up email, I said, I just wanted to call to say thank you. I know how incredibly hard you've been working, and I don't think people tell you often enough how much your efforts are appreciated. I see the long hours you've been putting in and just wanted you to know that your hard work doesn't go unnoticed. And then there was a long pause. This long pause makes me very scared or so. But as he said, she then told me that no one has ever called her just to say thank you before. And she said it was exactly what she needed to hear that day. So yeah, you know, the nicest thing, it's you know, spending a couple of minutes to just tell somebody, I see you, I appreciate you, thank you. And sometimes those are the words that make the biggest difference. It is true. All right, so one from Rosemary. And Rosemary says, one of my colleagues was quite junior in my company, was wrongly accused by her boss for not having done her job. I wasn't close to her then, but I told her, what your boss said is not a reflection of who you are. You know what? I'm going to tell you something, okay? About 10 years ago, my ex-boss actually told me this, because I was reporting to two bosses, right? So boss one shouted and scolded me, but boss two pulled me aside to tell me this, and this I'm gonna tell you is gonna stick with me for life, okay? So what you have said, Rosemary, 100% on point. All right, this one's from Edwin, and Edwin says, hey Yumiko, I would like to share that many years ago I was giving tuition to this secondary school kid. I taught him for all his secondary school life, and at first, he always said he cannot do this, cannot do that, he's not good enough. But I kept telling him that he can, and I always told him, if you think you can, you can. So he listened and his grades improved tremendously. I even encouraged him to reach out to be a doctor, and I calculated how much a doctor can earn. Eh, hey, don't like that lah. You know, it makes me feel very sad that I didn't study hard enough. Anyway, this boy, he listened, and then many years later, I heard from his mom that he continued studying medicine overseas to be a doctor, and that gives me great satisfaction. Wonderful. I love this. All right, gonna do one last one. This one is from Teacher Ray, 老师. So, 老师 very cute. 老师 sent me screenshots, right, of conversations he has had with our very own Shania Xia. I know. So he says, you know, it was the fourth quarter of 2023 and Shania had just joined Kiss 92 like 1 to 2 months prior. So I heard her maiden radio broadcast and I could really hear the raw nerves in her voice. Now, Shania is very earnest in her job and I could really feel her putting in a lot of effort to make every show better. Now, I figured we could all use some encouragement when we need it the most. So one day in December 2023, she was on air and I sent her a little bit of encouragement, right? And she was way over the moon. And you know what? On behalf of everybody at Kiss 92 and Shania Sia, I'm going to say thank you. Very, very kind of you, okay? Can I just say it's very tough to be a radio DJ, no matter what job you're in, right? Every job has its tough point, okay? And being a new radio DJ, it really, really is very nerve-wracking, okay? I've been there, I've done that 10 years ago up till today. I still make mistakes on air, right? As you can tell, it is a live broadcast, but because we're talking and speaking so much, we do trip on our words and we stumble a lot as well, right? So thank you so much for being so kind to our baby owl, Shania Sia. I've only got one prize up for grabs and this is going to Natalie! Yes, so Natalie says, hey Yumi, here's my story. So I was using the washroom in a shopping mall and when, I went to wash my hands, standing there was this lady and she looked completely stunning, like jaw-droppingly stunning. She was in these Y2KS clothes and her hair was dyed. She's got red highlights and she looked straight out of a 2000s movie. So I was a little bit nervous to give her a kind compliment, but I finally, built up the courage. And before I left, I turned to her and I said, "Hi, I just wanted to say I love your sense of style and your hair is so cool." And the lady, she was so kind about it. She told me she was having a really hard day and that really cheered her up. You are right. You said that there's nothing to be shy about spreading kindness and you really love, for this to go on for a long way, right? A genuine compliment can really uplift somebody no matter what day it is. 1000% true, and hopefully you've learned something new. Now, Natalie, you are my lucky winner. I will be replying you in just a bit.
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4: 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Angel.
5: Mango.
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6: Mango.
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7: Mango.
4: Okay, why Shalini? Mango.
7: Mango is the only one with one seed. Okay. The rest got many.
4: Angel.
6: Same.
4: Tim.
5: He's gonna make it I'm more complicated now.
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4: That's a good one as well.
7: It is.
4: It wasn't what I was thinking of. Okay. So you girls are right.
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4: Yeah.
5: One.
4: Okay. Because the other fruits have many seeds.
5: 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Yes.
4: Okay. All right. But hey,
6: I was going to go with this first, but I wanted to be different.
5: You did, yeah. Didn't work out, though.
6: I know, failed.
4: You are different. You're a boy, they're girls.
5: And you're very special, Tim.
6: Yeah. The difference is also I'm wrong there, right?
2: 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All the great songs in one place.
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13: These are your news headlines. I'm Carrie Chong.
3: Singapore is rolling out new measures to strengthen workplace safety. From today, a new WhatsApp channel will send safety advisories directly to employers and workers who subscribe to it. Early next year, the Workplace Health and Safety Council will also launch an AI-powered tool that can identify hazards from photos of worksites and provide guidance and language support for migrant workers. In addition, mandatory workplace safety training for senior leaders in higher-risk industries will be enhanced with more interactive sessions and case studies. The initiatives were announced at the biannual Workplace Safety and Health Conference. A World Cup fundraising challenge organized by the Business Times has raised $17,000 for its budding artists fund. 16 business leaders from companies including Russell Catering and Lifehouse took part, with each pledging at least $1,000. The money will support arts education and opportunities for children and youths from underserved or lower-income families. Since 2004, the fund has helped about 25,000 young people through arts programs. 8 people have been caught for offences involving riding motorcycles without a valid license and using uninsured vehicles. They include 2 people accused of allowing unlicensed riders to use uninsured motorcycles. They were caught in a multi-agency enforcement operation in Admiralty Road West, which also detected 66 other offences, including excessive vehicle emissions, improper license plates, and vehicles without valid road tax. Tokyo has recorded its highest daily number of heat-related hospitalizations since records began in 2010, amid a severe heat wave. Emergency services say 453 people were taken to hospital yesterday, with one person dead and 22 others in critical or serious condition. It brings Japan's heat-related death toll over the past week to at least 14. Heatstroke alerts are in effect across almost the entire country, with temperatures topping 40 degrees Celsius in 4 locations. More than 10,000 people in southwestern France have been evacuated as a fast-moving wildfire sweeps through the region. Officials say the blaze has scorched about 2,000 hectares of land west of the city of Bordeaux. Around 500 firefighters are battling the blaze. Europe, the world's fastest warming continent, has already endured 3 heat waves this year, with wildfires burning more land than the annual average over the past 2 decades.
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3: Starting with football news, Arsenal defender William Saliba will be sidelined for an extended period after suffering a back injury during the World Cup. The Frenchman was hampered by his injury throughout the tournament in the United States, which limited his training. He was substituted after 30 minutes of France's semi-final defeat by Spain and missed the third-place playoff loss to England. Arsenal said Saliba will not need surgery and will begin a managed recovery program. Meanwhile, Manchester City midfielder Rodri will undergo surgery on a back injury, but a prognosis for his return is unknown. The Spain captain was awarded the Golden Ball at the recent World Cup after leading his side to tournament success. Rodri started all 8 matches following back-to-back injury-disrupted seasons with City. He has been repeatedly linked with a move to Real Madrid. And finally, Miami Heat have mistakenly posted a link on YouTube to LeBron James' introductory press conference, despite the NBA great not yet deciding where he will play next season. The link to the live stream, scheduled for 27th July, was uploaded to the Heat's channel on Tuesday before being deleted. A Heat spokesperson said the video was posted in error by staff who were preparing for the possibility of James joining the side. James announced he was leaving the Los Angeles Lakers in June after 8 years. He previously played for Miami between 2010 and 2014. And that's your sports update. I'm Carrie Chong.
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0: It is indeed a Thursday, and hopefully at this time, you can officially end work already and enjoy the rest of your evening, right? Go on home, see your loved ones, and grab yourself that yummy-licious dinner. Now, I'm going to be yours all the way till 8 p.m., and stick around with me because there's going to be one chance for you to walk away with a pair of NDP tickets for the Preview 1 that's happening this Saturday. Now, stick around for the details on how you can win, and also a chance for you to put your knowledge to the test in the game Are You Switched On? Up for grabs, $150 worth of vouchers for you to enjoy the crispiest cookies from Kex Society. Now stick around for that special code to text in. But right now, let's kick off your evening. It is Lil Uzi Vert with What You Say In right here on Kiss 92. All the great songs in one place.
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0: Broken down vehicle spotted on the AYE. This one is headed towards MCE right after Clementi Road. And another broken down vehicle spotted on the BKE. This one is headed towards Woodlands right after Mandai Road. You've got heavy traffic situation on the AYE headed towards Tuas. This one is between the stretch of Clementi Avenue 6 and Clementi Road. And one more slow moving situation on the BKE headed towards Woodlands, between Woodlands Road and Woodlands Avenue 3. Now, about 10 minutes ago, an accident occurred on Raffles Avenue. This is headed towards Raffles Link after Bayfront Avenue. Do avoid Lane 4. In the meantime, please buckle up and drive safe.
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1: And that's Katie Tunstall with Black Horse and the Cherry Tree right here in Kiss 92. All the great songs in one place. It's Miko, and yes, we are indeed counting down to NDP 2026. Of course, Singapore is turning 61, and this year, all of this is happening at the National Stadium. You've got 36 artists and more than 2,600 performers. Now, up for grabs, I do have a pair of NDP tickets for Preview 1 that's happening this Saturday, 25th of July. But you gotta keep a listen out for this song. Oh yes, one of the latest NDP songs. That one's called Sparkle, sung by Gareth Fernandez and Drew Chen. So here's the trick, okay? The moment you hear this song, you gotta drop me that WhatsApp text to the number 8855-0920 and tell me what Majula Singapura Go Beyond means to you. And then stay close to your phone because I could be calling you right back. Listen carefully. Good luck. It's 6:21. Good evening.
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1: Heavy traffic situation on the PIE. This one is headed towards Changi, just between KPE and Stevens Road. You've also got heavy traffic on the PIE headed towards Changi at Bendemeer Road exit. And unfortunately, an accident has occurred on Cross Street. This is headed towards Robinson Road after Raffles Quay. Do avoid lane 3. And chiming through via WhatsApp, latest update from Daniel. Thank you for this. He says, ECP back to airport, there's a massive jam because a supercar on the left shoulder is apparently on fire. So please be careful and drive safe.
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0: And that's Maroon 5 featuring Christina Aguilera with Moves Like Jagger right here on KISS 92. All the great songs in one place. It's Umiko, and if you absolutely love cookies, well, you can actually find the crispiest cookies here in Singapore, handmade out of a very small kitchen. They do have a couple of OG flavors, okay, like chocolate chip cookies. 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Right now, up for grabs $150 worth of vouchers. But of course, I gotta test your knowledge first. In the game, are you switched on? So if you are game to play, you gotta drop me the WhatsApp text right now to the number 8855-0920 and say cookies for me, and then stay close to your phone because, well, I could be calling you right back. Good luck. It's Thursday, the 23rd of July.
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0: All right, please be patient with me. Loads of heavy traffic updates for you. Now, first up, heavy traffic situation on the CTE. This is headed towards AYE at Brattle Road exit. Heavy traffic as well on Nickel Highway, headed towards Guillemot between Stadium Road and Java Road. Heavy traffic on the CTE, headed towards AYE, and this is between the stretch of Orchard Road and Bukit Timah Road. And last on my list is heavy traffic as well on the KJE. This one is headed towards BKE at Choa Chu Kang Way exit. Also, if you remember earlier on, I did share, right, a car is on fire. This is on the ECP headed towards Changi. So please be careful. Don't use your phone while you're driving because for some strange reason, I'm receiving a lot of videos of this car ablaze. Okay, but please remember, you're not supposed to be using your phone when you're driving. Buckle up and stay safe.
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14: These are your news headlines. I'm Carrie Chong. Singapore is rolling out new measures to strengthen workplace safety. From today, a new WhatsApp channel will send safety advisories directly to employers and workers who subscribe to it. Early next year, the Workplace Health and Safety Council will also launch an AI-powered tool that can identify hazards from photos of work sites and provide guidance and language support for migrant workers. In addition, mandatory workplace safety training for senior leaders in higher-risk industries will be enhanced with more interactive sessions and case studies. The initiatives were announced at the biannual Workplace Safety and Health Conference. A World Cup fundraising challenge organized by the Business Times has raised $17,000 for its Budding Artists Fund. 16 business leaders from companies including Russell Catering and Lifehouse took part, with each pledging at least $1,000. The money will support arts education and opportunities for children and youths from underserved or lower-income families. Since 2004, the fund has helped about 25,000 young people through arts programs. Eight people have been caught for offences involving riding motorcycles without a valid licence and using uninsured vehicles. They include two people accused of allowing unlicensed riders to use uninsured motorcycles. They were caught in a multi-agency enforcement operation in Admiralty Road West, which also detected 66 other offences, including excessive vehicle emissions, improper license plates, and vehicles without valid road tax. Tokyo has recorded its highest daily number of heat-related hospitalizations since records began in 2010, amid a severe heat wave. Emergency services say 453 people were taken to hospital yesterday, with one person dead and 22 others in critical or serious condition. It brings Japan's heat-related death toll over the past week to at least 14. Heatstroke alerts are in effect across almost the entire country, with temperatures topping 40 degrees Celsius in four locations. More than 10,000 people in southwestern France have been evacuated as a fast-moving wildfire sweeps through the region. Officials say the blaze has scorched about 2,000 hectares of land west of the city of Bordeaux. Around 500 firefighters are battling the blaze. Europe, the world's fastest warming continent, has already endured three heat waves this year, with wildfires burning more land than the annual average over the past two decades.
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15: 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I'd

0: Hello.
1: Hi, this is Yumiko from Kiss 92. I'm looking for Julie.
0: Hi, Yumiko.
1: Hi. Hello. Julie. Wow, you sound so perky already. Maybe you don't eat the cookies, huh? I can keep the cookies, right?
0: No, I want.
1: You wanna? Okay, so if you want it, we gotta play the game. Are you ready?
0: Yes, I am.
1: Fantastic. Let's go.
2: Are you
3: switched on?
1: All right, first thing to do is to spin the wheel. Ooh, Julie, hopefully you're very good with games and entertainment because, that is your category for today.
0: Okay, I can try.
1: You can try out. Okay, I like this. A little bit of confidence. All right, so total of 3 questions. Every question, you've got 2 options, A or B. If you're ready, let's go. Question number 1, which hobby involves folding paper? A, origami. B, pottery.
0: Origami.
1: Yes, very good. Okay, question number 2. Which game is played with numbered balls and a cue stick? A, bowling. B, pool.
0: Pool.
1: Yes, and your final question. Which puzzle has 1,000 pieces? A, jigsaw puzzle, or B, crossword puzzle?
0: The first one is a jigsaw puzzle, yeah, correct.
1: Yes, Julie!
0: Thank you so much.
1: You are most welcome. You are definitely paying a lot of attention because you have kids calling you and you have me talking to you, but you did it. And you're walking away with $150 worth of vouchers to enjoy the crispiest cookies from Kex Society.
0: Thank you, Kiss92.
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7: Kiss 92 weather.
1: Temperatures ranging between 25 and 32 degrees. Right now, it feels like 29 degrees outside. No signs of showers anymore, and it is just cloudy for the rest of today.
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9: All right, first up, you've got broken down vehicle spotted on the CTE. This is headed towards AYE right after Balestier Road. Do avoid lane 4. You've also got heavy traffic on the TPE headed towards SLE. This one is between KPE and Tampines Avenue 7. In the meantime, please buckle up and drive safe.
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0: Hi, this is Yumiko from Kiss 92. I'm looking for the queen.
1: It is.
0: Hi. All right. So you've been trying since the beginning of this week for this pair of NDP tickets for the preview this Saturday. Now, I got to ask you, what does Majula Singapura Go Beyond means for you?
1: So this year, it's actually a very extra special year for me because my daughter is performing in NDP this year. It's like, you know, the very proud moment for us because she's stretching herself, going beyond all the 101 rehearsals that she has to go through every week and getting the routines right. So it's definitely a very, very, very, very proud mama moment for me and my husband.
0: Wow. And you know what? I love it, right? Because you also mentioned that this demonstrates the resilience your little girl actually has. So you know what? Congratulations.
1: Thank you.
0: You are most welcome. And I hope you do enjoy yourself together with your husband this Saturday.
1: I will, definitely. Oh my God, this is really a dream come true. Thank you, Kiss 92.
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3: These are your news headlines. I'm Carrie Chong. 7 people were killed in work-related road accidents in the first half of 2026. They include 4 platform workers, double the number for all of 2025. Minister of State for Manpower Dinesh Vasudash says the deaths are deeply concerning, adding that more accidents are occurring during routine work rather than high-risk activities. He says this means workplace safety efforts must go beyond traditionally high-risk work, urging employers to strengthen vehicle safety and other safeguards during routine work. Singapore's core inflation edged up to 1.6% in June from 1.4% in May, driven by higher food and services costs. Overall inflation, which includes private transport and accommodation, also rose slightly to 1.9% from 1.8% the month before. Authorities say inflation could rise further if global energy supplies recover more slowly than expected or supply chain shortages persist. That could in turn raise production and transport costs for a wider range of imported goods and services. The temporary driver or fuel surcharges on 4 taxi and ride-hailing platforms have been extended by another 2 months until September 30th. The National Private Hire Vehicles Association says CDG Zig, Grab, Gojek and Tada agreed to the extension to help their drivers cope with higher operating costs. It says the fees go entirely to drivers, with platform operators taking no commission. The surcharges were introduced earlier this year after fighting in the Middle East pushed up global oil prices. Meanwhile, oil prices have climbed for a 5th straight day as escalating tensions in the Middle East raise fresh concerns over global supplies. Brent crude rose 2.6% to over US $96 a barrel, the highest level since June 8th. The gains come amid renewed fighting between the US and Iran, threatening shipping through the Strait of Hormuz, and Houthi attacks on tankers in the Red Sea, another key shipping route for Gulf oil. Analysts say disruptions to both waterways at the same time could significantly tighten global oil supplies if the conflict escalates. And finally, the Astana is holding its National Day open house this Sunday, featuring its first ever evening lawn concert with performances by local singers and bands. Visitors can also enjoy heritage workshops, sports activities with current and former Team Singapore athletes, and a new interactive trail where visitors collect stamps by completing activities to redeem limited edition souvenirs. The main building is closed for renovation, but visitors can take self-guided tours of the Astana Villa to view gifts presented by foreign leaders and governments. Admission is free for Singapore citizens and permanent residents.
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3: Starting with football news, Arsenal defender William Saliba will be sidelined for an extended period after suffering a back injury during the World Cup. The Frenchman was hampered by his injury throughout the tournament in the United States, which limited his training. He was substituted after 30 minutes of France's semi-final defeat by Spain and missed the third-place playoff loss to England. Arsenal said Saliba will not need surgery and will begin a managed recovery program. Meanwhile, Manchester City midfielder Rodri will undergo surgery on a back injury, but a prognosis for his return is unknown. The Spain captain was awarded the Golden Ball at the recent World Cup after leading his side to tournament success. Rodri started all 8 matches following back-to-back injury-disrupted seasons with City. He has been repeatedly linked with a move to Real Madrid. And finally, Miami Heat have mistakenly posted a link on YouTube to LeBron James' introductory press conference, despite the NBA great not yet deciding where he will play next season. The link to the live stream, scheduled for 27th July, was uploaded to the Heat's channel on Tuesday before being deleted. A Heat spokesperson said the video was posted in error by staff who were preparing for the possibility of James joining the side. James announced he was leaving the Los Angeles Lakers in June after 8 years. He previously played for Miami between 2010 and 2014. And that's your sports update. I'm Carrie Chong.
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6: You know, I absolutely love it because honestly, you and I were inching so close to the tail end of a Thursday already, which also means less than a day to go before we can really feel the weekend. Now, stick around with me. Gonna be yours for one last hour. And in this hour, it's gonna be a little bit fun because I managed to find a very interesting vocal quartet who did their own rendition of Ed Sheeran's song Shape of You, and I gotta tell you, it sounds really, really good. I will be sharing that in just a bit, but right now, let's kick off your evening. It is Drake with Nokia, right here in KISS 92, all the great songs in one place.

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0: Heavy traffic situation on the PIE. This one is headed towards Tuas, just between BKE and Thompson Road. In the meantime, please buckle up and drive safe.

0: 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This one is headed towards Tuas, just between BKE and Thompson Road. 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

0: And that's Tiesto and Carol G with Don't Be Shy right here in Kiss 92. All the great songs in one place. It's Umiko. And if you love a really good air conditioning system, you definitely need to go check out Mitsubishi Electric, the StarMax series, okay? Because this is exactly the one I'm using. And it really does save you money. And it does deliver clean, healthy air by effectively eliminating 99% of PM2.5 particles. Now, this is very important because for people like me, I have a very serious sinus problem, especially, you know, in the mornings and late at night as well. So I can always rely on my StarMax series to make sure that I do get clean and healthy air. So if you're thinking about it, go check it out. Right now, back to the music. I've got the sounds of Rosé and All American Rejects on the playlist next. It's 7:18. Good evening.
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0: All right, giving it a final refresh. Okay, I've got it. All right, it says heavy traffic on the PIE. This one is headed towards Tuas, just between the BKE and Thompson Road. You've also got broken down vehicles spotted on the SLE, headed towards CTE, right after Upper Thompson Road. And an accident has unfortunately occurred on the CTE. This one is headed towards AYE, right after PIE Tuas. Do avoid lane 1. In the meantime, please buckle up and drive safe.
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0: And that's All American Rejects with A Dirty Little Secret right here in KISS 92. All the great songs in one place. It's Miko. And if you think about Ed Sheeran, I'm pretty sure you're very familiar with this song. That's right, Shape of You. And you know, for the longest time, I don't think anybody has done a better rendition than the original singer himself, right? However, last night, I actually found this clip. So it was actually done by a vocal quartet. They're called Forstella from South Korea. And I gotta say, it sounds so good. If you don't believe me, take a listen.
1: One, two, three.

0: Mamacita.
1: And there you heard it. I think it really sounds amazing. So if you're wondering about Four Stella, they are a South Korean crossover male vocal quartet that was formed through a singing competition. Okay, so they won first place on the show. They debuted back in 2018, and a couple of covers they've done on pop songs that you know and love. It is just so good. So go check it out. Right now, back to the music. I've got the sounds of Jessie J and Madonna on the playlist next. It's Thursday, the 23rd of July.
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4: It's Professor Owl Kim here. Does running on a treadmill feel like torture to you? Your feelings are valid because that is exactly what it was originally designed for. Torture. In the 1800s, prisoners were forced to walk on treadmills for hours as a form of punishment. These machines were also attached to wheels that would grind wheat or pump water, which is quite environmentally friendly, but don't try to connect your treadmill to your rice cooker, okay? That's not how it works. Your next lesson with Kim starts tonight at 8.
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1: Broken down vehicle spotted on the SLE. This one is headed towards CTE right after Upper Thompson Road. In the meantime, please buckle up and drive safe.
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8: These are your news headlines. I'm Carrie Chong. 7 people were killed in work-related road accidents in the first half of 2026. They include 4 platform workers, double the number for all of 2025. Minister of State for Manpower Dinesh Vasudash says the deaths are deeply concerning, adding that more accidents are occurring during routine work rather than high-risk activities. He says this means workplace safety efforts must go beyond traditionally high-risk work, urging employers to strengthen vehicle safety and other safeguards during routine work. Singapore's core inflation edged up to 1.6% in June from 1.4% in May, driven by higher food and services costs. Overall inflation, which includes private transport and accommodation, also rose slightly to 1.9% from 1.8% the month before. Authorities say inflation could rise further if global energy supplies recover more slowly than expected or supply chain shortages persist. That could in turn raise production and transport costs for a wider range of imported goods and services. The temporary driver or fuel surcharges on 4 taxi and ride-hailing platforms have been extended by another 2 months until September 30th. The National Private Hire Vehicles Association says CDG Zig, Grab, Gojek and Tada agreed to the extension to help their drivers cope with higher operating costs. It says the fees go entirely to drivers, with platform operators taking no commission. The surcharges were introduced earlier this year after fighting in the Middle East pushed up global oil prices. Meanwhile, oil prices have climbed for a 5th straight day as escalating tensions in the Middle East raise fresh concerns over global supplies. Brent crude rose 2.6% to over US $96 a barrel, the highest level since June 8th. The gains come amid renewed fighting between the U.S. and Iran, threatening shipping through the Strait of Hormuz, and Houthi attacks on tankers in the Red Sea, another key shipping route for Gulf oil. Analysts say disruptions to both waterways at the same time could significantly tighten global oil supplies if the conflict escalates. And finally, the Astana is holding its National Day open house this Sunday, featuring its first ever evening-long concert with performances by local singers and bands. Visitors can also enjoy heritage workshops, sports activities with current and former Team Singapore athletes, and a new interactive trail where visitors collect stamps by completing activities to redeem limited edition souvenirs. The main building is closed for renovation, but visitors can take self-guided tours of the Astana Villa to view gifts presented by foreign leaders and governments. Admission is free for Singapore citizens and permanent residents.
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0: And that's one of the latest from Madonna. That one's called Danceteria, right here on Kiss 92. All the great songs in one place. It's Miko, and if you want a chance to dine with your date in the wild at Bird Paradise, which is worth over $200, I've got one chance for you, okay? So to enter, you got to head over to our Instagram page. Just look for at Kiss92FM and look out for our pin post, which is at the top of Glenn and Angel. Surprising one lucky couple with an amazing day out from meeting penguins at Bird Paradise and feeding rhinos at Night Safari to staying at Mandai Rainforest Resort. And then in the comments, you got to tell us what's the one Mandai Wildlife Reserve experience you'd love to try on a date. So this is all happening on Instagram. There is one chance for you to win this, and contest will close 29th of July at 11:59 p.m. Okay, best of luck. This is in partnership with Mandai Wildlife Reserve. Right now, back to the music, the sounds of Imagine Dragons and the Sugar Babes on the playlist next.
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2: Kiss 92 weather.
0: Temperatures ranging between 25 and 32 degrees. Right now, it feels like 29 degrees outside. No signs of showers anymore, and it is just cloudy for the rest of today.
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0: the Sugar Babes with Push the Button right here in Kiss 92. All the great songs in one place. It's Umiko, and thank you so much for spending your Thursday afternoon and evening with me here on the Sunset Sessions. I really have fun every single day, and hopefully you had as much fun as I did as well. All right, now time for me to head on out of here. Going to be handing things over to your Thursday night company. You will be having Joshua Simon and Professor Owl Kimberly Tan all the way till midnight, okay? So you got to stick around with them because they do have one prize up for grabs just for you. And fingers crossed, you are going to be their lucky winner. Best of luck. Enjoy the rest of your evening. Yeah, and I'll catch you back here tomorrow. Same time, same place. It's 7:51. Good evening.
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5: Pomegranate, passion fruit, papaya, mango, spy the lie. Angel.
6: Mango.
5: Mango. Tim.
7: Mango.
5: Mango. Shalini, Susan.
8: Mango.
5: Okay, why Shalini? Mango.
8: Mango is the only one with one seed. Okay. The rest got many.
5: Angel?
9: Same.
5: Tim?
6: He's going to make it more complicated now.
7: The mango is the only one that starts with M.
5: That's a good one as well.
8: It
5: wasn't what I was thinking of. So you girls are right.
6: Okay, the one seed.
5: Yeah.
6: Okay.
5: Because the other fruits have many seeds.
6: 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Yes.
5: Okay, all right. But...
7: Hey, I was going to go with this first, but I wanted to be different.
6: You did, yeah. Didn't work out, though.
7: I know, failed.
5: You are different. You're a boy, they're girls.
6: And you're very special, Tim.
7: Yeah, the difference is also I'm wrong there, right?
1: 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Back tomorrow morning from 6 on Kiss 92. 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
0: You know I love saying this, no news is good news, right? 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
2: These are your news headlines. I'm Carrie Chong. 31 schools will conduct balloting in Phase 2B of the Primary 1 registration exercise after they received more applications than available vacancies. Nanyang Primary School is the most oversubscribed, with 52 children competing for 20 spots. It is followed by Ai Tong and Pei Hwa Presbyterian Primary Schools. The Ministry of Education says over 81% of schools will not require balloting. Results for this phase will be out on Monday, July 27th. Meanwhile, registration for Phase 2C for children with no links to the schools will take place from July 28th to 30th, with results on August 11th. Singapore's core inflation edged up to 1.6% in June from 1.4% in May, driven by higher food and services costs. Overall inflation, which includes private transport and accommodation, also rose slightly to 1.9% from 1.8% the month before. Authorities say inflation could rise further if global energy supplies recover more slowly than expected or supply chain shortages persist. That could in turn raise production and transport costs for a wider range of imported goods and services. A fire broke out in the backyard of a terrace house in Bukit Batok yesterday, with three people assessed for smoke inhalation. The SCDF was alerted to the blaze at Pavilion Circle at about 10:20 p.m. and extinguished the fire using two water jets. The incident resulted in three-hour closures of nearby roads, including Pavilion Grove. The cause of the fire is under investigation. In world news, Israeli far-right police minister Itamar Ben-Gvir has drawn condemnation after visiting the Al-Aqsa Mosque compound in Jerusalem today. During his visit, he praised Jewish visitors praying at the site, despite decades-old arrangements allowing only Muslim prayers there. Jordan and Palestinian officials criticized the visit as an unacceptable provocation and a breach of the status quo. The compound is a sacred site in Judaism and Islam and one of the most sensitive religious places in the Middle East. Labor disputes are spreading across South Korea, with worker unions demanding a larger share of profits. It follows Samsung Electronics handing bonuses of over $400,000 to some staff after workers called for profit sharing from the artificial intelligence boom. The unrest has spilled over to industries beyond AI, as unions at major firms including Hyundai Motor, Kakao and Naver seek higher pay and more negotiating power. They are also calling for job guarantees against automation, highlighting growing concern about the impact of automation and AI on jobs across the globe.
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2: Starting with football news, Arsenal defender William Saliba will be sidelined for an extended period after suffering a back injury during the World Cup. The Frenchman was hampered by his injury throughout the tournament in the United States, which limited his training. He was substituted after 30 minutes of France's semi-final defeat by Spain and missed the third-place playoff loss to England. Arsenal said Saliba will not need surgery and will begin a managed recovery program. Meanwhile, Manchester City midfielder Rodri will undergo surgery on a back injury, but a prognosis for his return is unknown. The Spain captain was awarded the Golden Ball at the recent World Cup after leading his side to tournament success. Rodri started all eight matches following back-to-back injury-disrupted seasons with City. He has been repeatedly linked with a move to Real Madrid. And finally, Miami Heat have mistakenly posted a link on YouTube to LeBron James' introductory press conference, despite the NBA great not yet deciding where he will play next season. The link to the live stream, scheduled for 27th July, was uploaded to the Heat's channel on Tuesday before being deleted. A Heat spokesperson said the video was posted in error by staff who were preparing for the possibility of James joining the side. James announced he was leaving the Los Angeles Lakers in June after 8 years. He previously played for Miami between 2010 and 2014. And that's your sports update. I'm Kerry Chong.
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8: Happy Thursday. Welcome to the Owls. It's Professor Owl Kim hanging out with you right now. Usually Josh opens the show, right? The reason why he's not here is because, well, in the group chat, the work group chat, he said that it was an MC. I don't think so, La. I think he just doesn't want to hang out with me. So you can hear the beautiful laugh in the background. Welcome to the show again, Janelle.
9: Thank you. Hello. This is our first time, like, working together, yeah, by the way. I'm very excited but a bit nervous at the same time.
8: Because, you know, it's always like that, right? You first meet someone, you don't know how you're going to work. But I love you. I love your energy. I love seeing you around the office. I'm so happy we get to do a show together
9: today.
8: Yes,
9: thank you so much.
8: Yeah, so first things first, Janelle, you did the show yesterday, right?
9: Yes.
8: Was it with Sean Rick?
9: Yes.
8: Okay, you and Sean Rick are already very close.
9: For 5 years, actually.
8: Amazing, yeah. Mm-hmm. So you already have that chemistry down. Is the prize tonight the same as yesterday?
9: Yes, $150 worth of vouchers from OverEasy.
8: Ooh.
9: Some information. So OverEasy is this place where they serve timeless American classics and crafted cocktails.
8: Ooh.
9: Elevated with quality ingredients and the warmest personalities.
8: Oh, stay on the show if you want a chance to win that. You can check them out first at overeasy.com.sg. Janelle, take us into the first song of the show.
9: All right, coming up, Ed Sheeran, Castle on the Hill, right here on KISS 92. All the great songs in one place.
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0: Here on Kiss 92, all the great songs in one place. Just heard Justin Timberlake featuring T.I. with My Love. Tonight, My Love is Janelle. Hello.
1: Hi, My Love.
0: Ooh, it's only been like 10 minutes of the show already
1: and
0: saying
1: this kind
0: of thing.
1: We are in love.
0: Yeah, very fast, very fast. You spent 5 years with Sean Rick and you never said it once, right?
1: Ew. No. No thanks.
0: It's, like I said, Janelle here on the show. Professor Owl Kim with you as well because Josh is away. Okay, so we're talking about the prize that we have. It's pretty great. $150 worth of vouchers from Over Easy. What is Over Easy, Janelle?
1: So Over Easy is this place where they serve timeless American classics and crafted cocktails elevated with quality ingredients and the warmest personalities. Basically, it's like a bar restaurant.
0: Yeah, like an American diner, mm-hmm. but a little bit bougie, you know?
1: Yeah.
0: We really want to give you those $150 worth of vouchers so you can have a good time there. Now, we want to talk about burgers tonight.
1: Yes.
0: I feel like burgers is one of those things where it seems simple, right? It seems like everyone should like the same kind of burger, but I've fought with people over burgers before, you know?
1: No way.
0: For example, okay, don't get angry at me. I don't understand why anyone would ever choose fish for
1: the
0: patty.
1: I'm angry with you now!
0: Is your favorite burger the fish fillet?
1: Yeah, I love fish burgers.
0: Okay, so you see, we're already fighting.
1: we are out of love, like, less than a minute.
0: Yeah, it took us so fast. Okay, if you want to win the $150 worth of dining vouchers from Over Easy, we want you to go to overeasy.com.sg. Go ahead and look at their menu and go to the burgers tab. What do they have to do?
1: They have 4 different kind of burgers, so let us know your favorite burger. WhatsApp 88550920 and we'll pick a winner tonight.
0: Ooh, yes. Which is your favorite burger from Over Easy? Right now, this is Huna with Bubble Pop. You're on Kiss 92.

0: Jack U, Skrillex, Diplo, and Justin Bieber. Too many people on that song. Where are you now? You're on Kiss 92. All the great songs in one place tonight. You're with Professor Owl Kim and Janelle.
1: Yes.
0: Welcome to the show. Janelle, can I ask you a question, right?
1: Of course.
0: Do you get bitten by mosquitoes very easily?
1: Yes, I do.
0: Are you the kind that your friends will make fun of you and say that you have very sweet blood because mosquitoes love you?
1: Yeah, but in general, I think I'm a very sweet person.
0: Oh, wow.
1: Am I not cute?
0: Yeah, very, very cute. Very cute. We love it. Actually, can I tell you why mosquitoes bite some people more than others?
1: Why?
0: So I actually learned it today. Okay, it's quite interesting. We always assume that it's because of our blood, right?
1: Mm-hmm.
0: Actually, if you had to
1: blood
0: guess.
1: Blood type.
0: Blood type, yeah. Is that your guess?
1: Yes.
0: Okay. It actually has nothing to do with your blood type. Actually, what they're attracted to is super weird, okay, Janelle. It's your breath. Like the breath that's coming out of you.
1: So do I smell good or no? That's very important.
0: As in, your question is, are they attracted to bad breath or good breath? No, not the smell. Apparently, mosquitoes, okay, this is a bit scientific. They like it more when a person's breath has more CO2. You know, we breathe out CO2.
1: Carbon dioxide. Right?
0: Yeah. So people who have more CO2 would be pregnant women.
1: Mm.
0: No, right, Janelle?
1: No, I'm single. I'm not pregnant.
0: Yes, okay, just checking. Pregnant women, people who unfortunately are larger because, you know, their body heats up a little bit more, so they breathe out more CO2. And people who are exercising, so even if usually you don't really get bitten, right? If you're exercising, body heats up, while you're running or working out, the mosquitoes are more likely to bite
1: you. Wonder whenever I'm sweating, I realize that I get a lot mosquitoes around me. Yes.
0: You see, that's the thing. That's why I don't exercise. Not because I'm lazy. It's because I'm trying to prevent mosquito bites, you know?

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1: Malcolm Todd, I Just Got Mad.
2: I just got mad. I'm really bad at not being attached.
1: Teddy Swims, Break Up in Reverse.
2: I wish we could break up in reverse. Every night would get better instead of...
1: Kygo and Max McNown, Take Me There.
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1: If Yeonjun,
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10: It is cloudy tonight, dropping to a low of 25. As for tomorrow, we're expecting thundery showers mainly over the northern, eastern and central parts of Singapore in the afternoon, while also hitting highs of 33.
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0: 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Let's go.
1: Doji, The Nile is a River, right here on KISS 92, all the great songs in one place.
2: Yeah, with Professor Owl Kim and Janelle tonight. Janelle, the end of that song always freaks me out a little bit.
1: No, it's so good. Like, it's a different twist to the usual songs, and I love it so much.
2: It's true, it's true. Thanks for hanging out here on The Owls. You know, we just want to give a little bit of an announcement for everyone who drives, especially, or even if you take public transport. Just remember that this Saturday, July 25th, one of the National Education shows is happening. That's the pre-NDP, you know, where they bring all the P5 kids, right?
1: Oh, yes. I loved Learning Journeys last
2: time. Yeah. It's the best. You get free tickets. Now we know how hard it is to get tickets. So just be careful. There will be road closures and traffic delays near the National Stadium on Saturday.
1: But talking about tickets though, Kim, are you ready to celebrate NDP 2026 at the National Stadium?
2: It is only a few weeks away. We are so excited, and I do not have NDP tickets. How can I win
1: Me
2: some?
1: Me too. But from now until the week of 3rd August, tune in to the Sunset Sessions with Yumiko Kayahara to stand a chance to win a pair of NDP tickets.
2: Janelle, I tell you, NDP tickets, it's not a joke. Okay? It's very hard to get.
1: Yes.
2: Like, BTO is difficult. NDP tickets is worse.
1: You do see people saying on TikTok, though, that saying stuff like, you know, it's really hard to get tickets, and they are like really just wanting to go. Even the preview, they would love to go as well.
2: Yeah, so we are actually giving out tickets. Well, not us, but Yumiko Kayahara on the Sunset Session. So her show runs every weekday, 4 to 8pm. And we're giving out tickets to three shows, actually.
1: Yeah, Preview 1, 25th July. Preview 2, 1st August. Or even the actual day on the 9th of August.
2: Yeah, so just tune in to Yumiko on the Sunset Sessions. 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

0: You just heard Labyrinth featuring Emily Sande. I'm going to be honest, I don't know how to say that name. Thank goodness Joshua is not here because he would score me for it. Beneath Your Beautiful, you're on Kiss 92. All the great songs in one place. Kim here with you with Janelle right now. We are not going to call you Janelle for the next 2 minutes. I'm going to call you Vroom Vroom Queen.
1: That's right.
0: Oh, I heard that you are a legend, an expert when it comes to cars.
1: Legend is a bit of a big word to use,
0: too much.
1: Say. But Kim, since we just got to know each other in a way, do you know what car I drive?
0: I don't know. So I know that you drove to work. If I went downstairs, I'll see your car, but I don't know.
1: You can hear my car. It's like, long.
0: It's one of those, is it?
1: Yeah.
0: Legal. Yes. The radio studio is supposed to be soundproof, okay? So it's actually correct that I couldn't hear no matter how loud it was. Yeah. But yes, so what do you drive?
1: Suzuki Swift Sport.
0: Oh, okay.
1: It's a very cute hatchback. And it's a sports car.
0: Okay, very nice. Yeah.
1: Yeah, and my first modification I did to my car was a spoiler. Like a cute spoiler at the back.
0: What's a spoiler? Like a movie spoiler?
1: No, you know the tail behind a car?
0: Oh, the tail. Okay, that's the chung, right? The classic chung, right?
1: Yeah.
0: Can I ask you a question? I need to know. What does that tail do? Because to be honest, I have no idea.
1: Well, mechanically speaking, it's for the aerodynamics, but for me, it's just for aesthetic.
0: For vibes, initial D vibes.
1: Yeah, but Kim, I want to ask you, if you had a car, what would be the first modification you want to do?
0: Can I tell you something?
1: Yes.
0: I'll put the McDonald's decal on my
1: car. I give it to you to right, each right. his own.
0: Yeah.
1: But dear listener, I want to ask, okay, what was your first modification when you first got your car? WhatsApp 88550920 and

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4: 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However, this is false. 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
1: Tonight, you're on The Owls with Professor Owl Kim and Vroom Vroom Owl Janelle.
2: Hey,
1: we are still... Yeah, we got it, man. We're ready. We've done 1 hour of this. We're having a great time. We still have not given away our $150 worth of vouchers to Over Easy. So we're so excited. We're going to send someone over to enjoy that nice American diner located by the bay. You know, we've got these beautiful views of Singapore's skyline. So we asked you to WhatsApp in and tell us what your favorite burger is from their menu. So how many burgers do they have again, Janelle?
2: They have 4 different kind of burgers.
1: Right.
2: Messages are coming in. Many listeners are actually choosing the To Die For burger.
1: Oh, can I talk about that for a bit?
2: Yes.
1: Can I tell you about it?
2: Okay. Yes, I'm
1: so
2: looking at it.
1: To Die
2: as
1: For
2: well.
1: Burger is a signature Wagyu chuck blend patty. They've got the brioche bun, of course, all the fillings, right? Your tomato, your onions, pickles. And they have a special burger sauce, which they're being very secretive about. So it has to be delicious.
2: Mm.
1: Yeah.
2: Many are choosing the XL fried chicken burger as well.
1: Oh, that's the thing, right? People will either choose between beef or chicken at all burger places.
2: But when you hear about XL, you think of this like big, juicy fried chicken.
1: Yes,
2: so delicious.
1: It's like you stuff an entire chicken cutlet. You know the big one, the XL one?
2: Yes.
1: You stuff the whole thing in the burger. I love that.
2: Yeah, but here's the thing. Yeah. We haven't give out the vouchers yet.
1: No. Yes, so like we said, $150. You can enjoy a lot of food there. So please look out for your phone. We're going to be WhatsApping you very soon to let you know if you've won tonight.
2: Yes, coming up next, The Paper Kites, Bloom, right here on KISS 92. All the great songs in one place.

0: Sun in Your Eyes, Alex Parker featuring Phenom and Brooke Williams right here on KISS 92, all the great songs in one place. You're tuning in to The Owls. I'm Janelle, the Vroom Vroom Queen. And you're with...
1: Sorry, I was so distracted by Vroom Vroom Queen because I love that name so much. The rest of us just
0: looking
1: get, like,
0: at you. I was like, Kim, Kim, Kim.
1: I know, because the rest of us are like Music Owl. We have what, a Dramatic Owl. So I'm Kim, Professor Owl, which is by far the nerdiest one. So you're the cool one. You're Vroom Vroom Queen. We are very different in many ways, Janelle.
0: I would say different in terms of relationship status as well.
1: Yeah.
0: I just broke up about 6 months ago, okay? And I've been just solo maxing, like doing everything alone, while Kim is almost married soon.
1: Not married, as in he hasn't proposed yet, but we have a BQ.
0: If you're hearing it, boy, you bet. To propose soon, yeah.
1: Janelle is live bullying someone on national radio. It's amazing. So my partner, he and I, we have a BTO coming. It is the Singaporean version of getting married soon, right? But whatever stage of life you're in, solo maxing, like you said, if you're in a long-term relationship, we want to give you a chance to have a really awesome date. This is super unique, super cool. It's a chance to have a date in the wild at Bird Paradise. This whole dining experience is worth $211.
0: Yeah, to enter, just head over to KISS92's Instagram and find our pinned post of Glenn and Angel surprising one lucky couple with an amazing day out. This is from meeting penguins at Bird Paradise.
1: Yo.
0: And feeding rhinos at Night Safari to staying at Mandai Rainforest Resort.
1: I tell you, a lot of
0: experience.
1: That's what I'm saying. Like, a lot of people, I mean, I celebrated my anniversary recently. I gotta be honest, okay, we've been together 5 years. We were like kind of struggling to figure out what's new to do versus going overseas. Of course, there are new things. But in Singapore, you know, you kind of do the same thing, right? You go and have dinner, lah. You do staycay, lah. This is really unique. So, again, go to KISS92 on Instagram. Tell us in the comments of that pinned post, what is the one Mandai Wildlife Reserve experience that you'd love to try? Can I tell you mine, Janelle?
0: Yes.
1: I want to swim with the dolphins.
0: Right. For me, I would do anything, honestly.
1: Yeah, you see, there's so many things to do. The contest closes 29th July, 11:59 p.m. So you have quite a bit of time. Thank you, Mandai Wildlife Reserve, for this awesome prize.
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0: Ooh, Blinding Lights by The Weeknd right here on KISS 92. All the great songs in one place. You're tuning in to The Owls, and I'm Janelle, the Vroom Vroom Queen.
1: I'm Kim, Professor Owl.
0: Yeah, Kim, fun fact, okay? Blinding Lights used to be my favorite song when I was a spin instructor.
1: You were a spin instructor?
0: Yeah, for 3 years.
1: I've said this to so many people. The pipeline, right, of radio DJs becoming spin instructors. We have an ex-colleague who became a spin instructor. Cannot say his name because now he works for another radio network. Then there's another female DJ from another radio network who's a spin instructor. And then now I find out you were a spin instructor too.
0: Yes.
1: What is this connection? I don't understand.
0: I don't know. We have something with music and the beats.
1: Yeah. So another thing that we have in common, right? Too many radio DJs have this. If you've ever met any of us in real life. So Janelle fits this. I fit this.
0: Yumi fits this.
1: Yumiko 100%. She is the most egregious. Like, if you see her social media or if you see Kiss's Instagram page, you will see this. Who else? Shania also. Mm. Four of us, I think, on the station, okay? We have this one thing in common.
0: Really long nails.
1: Really long nails, yes. Now, Shania, many months ago, right? Okay, so you listening, we just want to give you a peek behind the radio curtain. We have a lot of buttons to press, okay? And pressing these buttons requires your fingers to work properly, okay? One weekend, Shania messaged all of us in the group chat and said, "Hey guys, is the studio broken? Because I cannot press anything." And she sent us a video, right, of the buttons not working. Let me tell you what the issue was, okay? The issue is not the buttons, it's the fact that her nails are so long that her finger, the angle that her finger was at, could not press the buttons properly.
0: Oh.
1: So I said, "Shania, this is 100% you problem." And then what happened to you today, Janelle?
0: I had a bit of an issue clocking in for shift.
1: Why?
0: Because my nails were too long for the thumbprint.
1: You see?
0: And but then, hey, I clocked in.
1: How?
0: Using my face.
1: Okay, you better not do extensions on your face. Don't do the eyelash extensions. Then the face doesn't work anymore. So.
0: I'm sorry, I'm cutting my nails later on.
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0: It is cloudy tonight, dropping to a low of 25. As for tomorrow, we're expecting thundery showers mainly over the northern, eastern and central parts of Singapore in the afternoon, while also hitting highs of 33.
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0: Flo Rida featuring David Guetta with Club Cond Handle Me. You're on Kiss 92. All the great songs in one place with Janelle and Kim tonight. Hello.
1: Hey.
0: It's our first time doing a show together. Josh is resting at home, so please send him some love. Janelle, I need to ask you, okay? Just like Shania, just like Josh, are you a big K-pop fan?
1: I'm a big K-pop fan. Last time.
0: Okay.
1: Reason being now, I don't really have so much time to follow up on everything.
0: It does seem like something that requires quite a lot of investment of energy.
1: Yeah, but I have one true love, okay?
0: Who?
1: EXO.
0: Yeah. Wait, aren't they coming to Singapore soon?
1: No. I'm going for the concert this Sunday.
0: Oh, exciting. Okay, so since you do know quite a bit about South Korean culture, K-pop, can I ask you about something?
1: Sure.
0: So there's this new dating reality show.
1: Okay.
0: Okay, it's coming to TV or South Korean shows or channels soon. But the unique thing about this dating show is that the partners, the boyfriends that people will be dating are all AI lah.
1: Huh?
0: Yeah. So they're all AI, okay? The idea is that they want to see how people interact with AI, whether you can fall in love with an AI. What do you think about this?
1: So, wait, let me clarify. I'm a girl on the show.
0: Yeah, you are a real human girl.
1: I'm talking to a online screen.
0: Ah, correct. So maybe it's not like a ChatGPT. Maybe it's like it looks like a handsome guy or a beautiful woman, but it is a robot, like it's an AI.
1: I feel like if I'm single for too long, I might go on that show.
0: How long has it been for you? Six months, right?
1: Almost 6 months.
0: You think you're almost
1: any longer, maybe like give me another like 3 years. I might just go for that.
0: You see Janelle on the show next year.
2: All the great songs in one place. Kiss 92.

0: Let's go out. Out on the street.
1: Usually Sean Rick would do this, but since I'm on air, let me do it. You're with Janelle
2: And Kim on our first show together. Janelle, what's happening out on the streets?
1: Okay, I just want to share with you something.
2: See?
1: So 6 months ago, before I broke up, I went to this cafe with my ex.
2: Okay.
1: So I'm actually now rewriting places so that I'm, you know, making new memories myself.
2: Wait, alone. Okay, this is so beautiful. Like, you said you are rewriting places.
1: Thanks.
2: I've never heard that said in that way before. Meaning you're trying to
1: be positive here.
2: You're trying to create new memories. Is that what
1: yes.
2: you mean? Wow.
1: So I tried this beef don, which was really melty, fatty.
2: Okay.
1: And it was really yummy with Japanese rice.
2: Yeah.
1: And it's this cafe called Moonchild.
2: Moonchild. Okay. I, to be honest, I've never heard of this place. I'm surprised because to me, I thought you were going to say one of the big chain names. Is it one of those things where, I don't know, You went there many times? It's like a big part of your memory or with
1: your
2: partner?
1: Yeah, we went there twice and we had good times there.
2: No, so what I want to ask you is, when you go back there again now, you're single, right?
1: Mm.
2: And you say you want to rewrite the memory. Does it work? Do you feel differently about it today?
1: Yeah, I felt good. It's like me walking in alone and doing something alone, rewriting the memory that we once had. It feels very like empowering.
2: So now it's like
1: about
2: Janelle's memory.
1: Yeah, I'm all about, you know, owning your single life.
2: Ah, I like that. I like that very much. You know what? I'm going to play this next one for you. Okay, because Joji, all his songs are very sad. So.
1: Oh, I'm seeing it.
2: Enjoy this one. He's sad, but let him be sad for you. Don't be sad, okay, Janelle? This is Glimpse of Us. If you're going through something, let us be sad for you. You don't be sad tonight. You're on Kiss 92. She

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2: Pomegranate, passion fruit, papaya, mango, spy the lie. Angel.
3: Mango.
2: Mango. Tim.
4: Mango.
2: Mango. Shalini, Susan.
5: Mango.
2: Okay, why Shalini? Mango.
5: Mango is the only one with one seed. The okay. rest got many.
2: Angel?
4: Same.
2: Tim?
3: He's going to make it more complicated now.
4: The mango is the only one that starts with M.
2: That's a good one as well.
5: It
2: wasn't what I was thinking of. So you girls are right.
3: Okay, the one seed.
2: Yeah.
3: Okay.
2: Because the other fruits have many seeds.
3: Yes.
2: Okay. All right. But hey,
4: I was going to go with theirs first, but I wanted to be different.
3: You did, yeah. Didn't work out, though.
4: I know, failed.
2: You are different. You're a boy, they are girls.
3: And you're very special, Tim.
4: Yeah. The difference is also I'm wrong, they're right.
0: Don't miss The Big Show with Glenn, Angel, and Tim. Back tomorrow morning from 6 on Kiss 92. All the great songs in one place.
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11: We've done it, Janelle. Half the show is done.
5: Yeah.
11: Yay. Oh, we're having a really good time here with Kim and Janelle tonight. Thanks for hanging out while Josh is recovering at home. I tell you, I don't know what the diagnosis is, okay? He went to the doctor. He said he's on MC. He was wearing sunglasses at the doctor's office. I think called Celebrity lah. And then he said, the doctor said that he's unwell because of stress. Is he stressed from seeing our faces every day? Is that what it is?
5: I don't know. It's making me sad.
11: I know. So send Josh some love. He's doing okay. He's just resting at home for a little bit. But we want to do something right now.
0: The latest news in gaming and tech. Tech Talk.
11: Okay, so this is something that I saw online. No, I don't want to say. Okay, wait, one thing. Okay, so this is something that happened to my friend, right? Janelle, it's so funny that I need to tell you about it, okay?
5: Come on.
11: So do you know the concept of like phishing? Like not phishing for fish, but like P-H-I-S-H-I-N-G.
5: Like scamming?
11: Yeah. So okay. Phishing, in case anyone has forgotten what the term means, because there are so many scams these days. Specifically, phishing means if someone sends you a text or an email, like they say, oh, your package has not been delivered. Please click on this link to view it at SingPost. It's actually fake. You click on the link, you log in, and they steal your login details.
5: Oh,
11: that's phishing, right?
5: Yes.
11: So a lot of companies, like if you're full-time with, let's say Kiss92, a lot of times, the IT team of the companies will send you a fake phishing email to test to see whether you pass or not. What you can tell is a...
5: Wait, are you serious?
11: Yeah. They do that because if you click on the link, right, you know what happens?
5: What?
11: They will say, you failed, you click on a fake link, you need to go for a phishing or scam course.
5: Oh, I didn't know there was such a thing because this is my first time in so long being in corporate.
11: Yeah. It happens. So can I tell you what happened to my friend?
5: Okay.
11: So my friend got an email the other day, right? That was addressed from his boss, his manager, okay? And it was very nice because it was his birthday month. So the manager sent over an email saying something like, happy birthday, like here's a gift for you. And he opened up the email and the email said something like, thanks for your hard work. And there was a gift card link.
5: Right?
11: Okay. He was so happy. He was like, oh, my manager's so nice. He clicked on the link. It was a phishing test from IT.
5: Oh, on my birthday, I would be so upset.
11: What in the world? Who does that, right?
5: Yeah.

0: You just heard Peter Bjorn and John featuring Victoria Bergsman on that one with Young Folks here on Kiss 92. All the great songs in one place. Kim with you. Janelle also in today, stepping in for Josh. Janelle, we found out that we're different in many ways.
1: Yeah, we were discussing about like the relationship status just now, right?
0: Yes.
1: And I was actually sharing with Kim about how I feel kind of like behind because I'm getting so many wedding invitations from my friends who are like the same age as me. I'm 25, by the way. And I just feel like, you know, since I'm so fresh out of a breakup, I'm like, when is it my turn? Because I have so many friends around me and I'm like always third wheeling them, like hanging out with couples and stuff. And they have like this like emotional support and everything going on. And then for me, I'm just like, yo, I'm alone.
0: Yeah, okay, okay. Can I ask you something, right?
1: Yeah.
0: Like, do you have that emotional support from friends, family?
1: Yes, I do. But most of my friends are attached.
0: Yeah, oh, so it's a little bit different. You feel like they have their person, you don't have that. Yeah, I get you. I get you. Okay, yeah. And how are you feeling about that now?
1: I would say there's a silver lining to everything, right? Pros and cons. So the cons would be like, I kind of wanted to get married by 27, have kids, you know, have a very happy family and stuff like that.
0: Yeah.
1: But the thing is, I realize I haven't learned how to be alone and independent and be a whole person on my own.
0: 100%.
1: So I just want to touch up on that part before I get into dating again so that I'm going to meet this like perfect, handsome, sweet guy.
0: Can I tell you something that I learned many years ago? Yeah. It's a phrase that still sticks in my head. And I'm with a long-term partner, but I still remember it.
1: Mm-hmm.
0: A relationship, right, is not 0.5 and 0.5 coming together
1: to
0: form
1: one. It's 1 and 1.
0: Yes.
1: All right. So, dear listener, or maybe my future husband hearing this, listen up. I'm touching up on myself and you will see me soon.
0: Yeah, yeah. He's thinking, Janelle is saying, you better touch up yourself also.
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0: Robin Schulz featuring Francesco Yates with Sugar. You're on Kiss 92. All the great songs in one place on the Owls right now. Kim and Janelle with you tonight. What's happening, Janelle? Well, actually, how was your day? I feel like we've been doing a show for 3 hours at this point. I haven't asked you, how was your day?
1: Yeah, I look very happy, right? Yeah. First of all, because I'm a very optimistic person.
0: You are.
1: In the face, but I'm not having a really great day. Oh. My aircon broke down this morning.
0: No way.
1: At 6 a.m., the water was just leaking down. Do you have any recommendations, actually?
0: I actually do. So it's so funny. The whole week we've been talking about Mitsubishi Electric. I think they heard you, know. I think
1: it's your calling.
0: Yes, yes. I think they came, they broke your aircon so that you can replace it with a better one. Mitsubishi Electric offers a wide range of 5 ticks excellent energy efficient air conditioning systems. That's really important, Janelle, these days, because we know that electricity prices are going up. Unfortunately, that's the case for everyone. So that energy efficiency is going to be really good.
1: Yeah, I'm actually looking at it as well. It is designed for reliability and comfort of your home. Ooh.
0: Yeah.
1: Well, the StarMax series, though, it saves you money and delivers clean, healthy air by effectively eliminating 99% of PM2.5 particles. And PM2.5 particles, by the way, are very small particles.
0: Yeah, they really are. It's designed for easy cleaning, which is good for maintenance. It's also one of the quietest air conditioning systems in the market today. If your aircon is dripping on your head like Janelle right now, no wonder the hair a bit wet. That's what I was wondering, yeah.
1: Yeah, then maybe you can check it out.
0: Yeah, Mitsubishi Electric.
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4: It is cloudy tonight, dropping to a low of 25. As for tomorrow, we're expecting thundery showers mainly over the northern, eastern and central parts of Singapore in the afternoon, while also hitting highs of 33.
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0: Singaporean of the Week.
1: We haven't done this in a while. Usually when we say Singaporean of the Week, we're talking about someone who did a good deed. This week, let's do it sarcastically. You're with Kim and Janelle tonight. Let's talk about the worst Singaporean of the Week.
2: I'm looking at this one. I'm like, my. A Singaporean woman, 31, gets 6 weeks jail for spending $1,170 of other people's CDC vouchers.
1: No. Other people's CDC vouchers?
2: More context, okay. She forwarded CDC vouchers, the redemption links, from two women on two different occasions from their mobile phones to her own and spending them. So you must be wondering, how did she get access to their phones?
1: Exactly. Yeah.
2: She works as a customer service consultant. So her role was to like assist customers in setting up payment methods on their mobile phones. So she took the chance, you know, to conveniently access their SMS, to forward the link to her phone. And she did a shopping spree.
1: That is crazy. That is crazy. Truly the worst Singaporean of the year.
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0: Let's go out. Out on the street.
1: Here with Kim and Janelle tonight. Well, Josh is resting at home. Actually, when I'm talking about out on the street, I mean out on the street overseas. Okay, Janelle? There's a new travel trend where, because it's just so hot everywhere, right? I mean, where's the most recent place that you went to?
2: KL.
1: Yeah, was it hot?
2: Yeah. Like, physically... weather hot.
1: Yeah, it's super hot. Even if you go to places like, you know, last time Japan or Korea would be slightly cooler, but now it's also very hot, right? We heard about some places hitting 40 degrees, which is just wild.
2: Wow.
1: Yeah, even hotter than in Singapore. So there's a new trend that has come up with tourists. Because of the heat, nowadays, attractions, so for example, your Great Wall of China or your museums. Last time people would go in the afternoon, right? Now more and more people are going at night because it's not so hot anymore.
2: Then what do they do in the afternoon?
1: You're right, huh? Maybe nap in the aircon.
2: Can you imagine, like, if you're on holiday, you move your whole sleep schedule to like wake up at 5 p.m.
1: No, but that's good because those people who are jet lagged, you don't need to readjust now.
2: Then more businesses need to open until like what, 12 a.m.
1: Then you know what they play in the business? They play the owls on Kiss 90.
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8: You're on the final of the show with Janelle and Kim, and you're tuning into The Owl.
9: Yeah, it's been 3 hours so far, Janelle. I hope you're having fun.
8: Yeah, I think, though, we are a powerful duo. So,
9: I love
8: boss,
9: that.
8: If you're listening, maybe you can consider me and Kim for like a power set.
9: Yeah, power set. As long as it doesn't involve a gym. That sounds too gym-like for me.
8: Oh, okay. Anyway, over the next hour, we have some Shawn Mendes. You watch me beat it till I can't breathe. How about some Rihanna? Shine bright like a diamond. Shine bright like a diamond. Or even Dua Lipa.
9: So I know that it's a bit own self, say own self, but can I just say, the music on Kiss 92...
8: it's been great.
9: Not bad, yeah?
8: I tune in even when I'm not on air.
9: That's excellent. That's how you got hired, actually.
8: Oh! Anyway, coming up next, we have All About That Bass by Meghan Trainor right here on Kiss 92, all the great songs in one place. Because

0: Louis Capaldi with Something in the Heavens. You're tuning into Kiss 92, all the great songs in one place with Kim and Janelle tonight. Janelle, I'm about six years older than you, right?
1: Mm-hmm.
0: Can I just tell you something that happens as you age, okay? You think it won't happen to you, it will happen to you one day.
1: Oh, okay.
0: It happened to me roughly...
1: I'm scared.
0: It happened to me when I turned roughly like, I would say 28, 29, so you got like 3-4 years left, okay?
1: Right.
0: I'm turning into an auntie. And let me tell you how. If anything gives me points la, deals la, if I buy something, I get one free, I love it, okay? I love it. You gotta stretch your dollar. You got to.
2: No, Kim, I'm doing it now already.
0: You see, everybody loves a good deal, right?
2: Yeah.
0: Have you heard of SPH Media's Shop and Win?
2: Oh, I'm looking at it now. So from now till 31st August, every $30 spent in a single receipt at Harvey Norman, King Coil and Simmons entitles you to one chance at the lucky draw.
0: Okay, listen, SPH subscribers. Now, another reason why I'm an auntie, and this is true, okay? People don't believe me when I say this. I read the physical newspaper every morning, Janelle.
2: Count me as another auntie.
0: You see. 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
0: Yeah, it's really simple. 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

0: Bruno Mars, It Will Rain. You're on Kiss 92, all the great songs in one place with Janelle and Kim tonight. Joshua's at home resting. Janelle, I'm having such a good time just getting to know all the people who are WhatsApping in because they also love cars.
1: Yeah, the thing is, I feel like cars are not talked about enough. So let's do a community thing where we talk about our car modifications.
0: Yeah, so, and most people listening right now, I mean, it's late in the night, right? A lot of people will be driving. Who's WhatsApping in? Tell me about them.
1: Yeah, so W actually says that the first modification he did to his car was an air intake,
0: air intake?
1: Yeah, it's like the lungs for your car. So like more air circulates in so your car performs better. It's a performance thing.
0: You put in the tires or what?
1: No, it's on top of like your engine bay. Like it's under the bonnet. Yeah. So it's like this pipe thing going on that connects to your car so that your car can breathe better and stuff like that.
0: Okay. I feel like I need to change the music because I actually need to focus. This is very serious things.
1: Oh, serious?
0: Yeah.
1: I'm having fun.
0: Only because I've never heard of all this. It's so cool that people do so much to their car.
1: Yeah. Performance is very important to car people because you want your car to perform better. You want your car to breathe better. Open inverted, breathe better. Take it like a human being, you know. You want it to perform so you got to make it like more premium.
0: You gotta like send it to the gym, right?
1: Yeah. And W even says that he drove the car up to Thailand before.
0: Oh yeah, wow. I've heard that from like car people that you like to go on nice road trips to Malaysia because sometimes the roads are nicer to drive in.
1: Recently I drove up to KL and my friends are all saying like, you know what, next challenge, let's bring your car up to Thailand. I say, we're being a bit too, you know, ambitious.
0: It's
1: here.
0: Too much, huh? Maybe you can go on W's car.
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0: 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Tech Talk.
1: Let's talk tech tonight. You're not with Joshua Simon. He's not here. You're with Janelle and Kim. Janelle, I want to ask you something, okay? Because now it's really late at night. It's almost midnight, right? Around this time, do you start to get weird cravings? Like you want to get some food delivered and just whack some snacks?
2: Yeah, Kim, do you not hear my stomach like 5 minutes ago?
1: Actually, it's true, okay? So if you put your ear, don't do this if you're driving. If you put your ear right up against the radio, you can actually hear our stomachs. We're very hungry.
2: It's like,
1: right? Yeah, it's true. I just wanted to tell you about this. Interesting new tech trend, right? People are noticing that they have this bad habit of, late night, you're bored, you got nothing to do, you scroll these food delivery apps and you just order food that you don't really need, right? These new apps, things like Food Never Comes, that's the name of the app. The point of it is to pretend like you are ordering food. So you do everything. You look at food, you choose the option, you choose your cuisine, you pretend to put in your address, but actually nothing happens. Nothing comes to your house.
3: Oh, it's like a placebo effect.
1: Yes. Exactly.
2: Stop it. I hate it when people lie to me. Don't do that.
1: No.
4: Why is Janelle so mad at
3: this? Because I'm so hungry. You tell me I go through the trouble of like ordering and everything and then the food doesn't come?
1: But your money doesn't go out either. So it's like win-win, right?
2: No, I'd rather my money go out and the food come.
1: Come on, man.

0: Rihanna with Diamonds, an old but gold one, right here on Kiss 92. All the great songs in one place. Kim, I'm so sad.
1: Why are you sad?
0: It's almost time we say goodbye.
1: I know, it's almost midnight. It's actually crazy, right? Because when we do a show for 4 hours, okay, when I'm not on the show, Janelle, tell me if this applies to you also. I tend to get more tired as it approaches midnight. So I'm pretty sleepy by like 1 a.m., you know?
0: Yeah.
1: But because we're doing the show, I feel like I get more and more excited, and then now I can't sleep anymore.
0: Why not we just go on air till like 5 a.m. until like Glenn and Angel takes over?
1: I think let's do it. But you know they're not gonna pay you extra, right?
0: Yeah, no, it's fine. I enjoy my time with you here. What do you think?
1: I think it's a really, really nice time. I'm glad we got to do the show together. Usually you're with Seanrick and Josh, so the rest of us don't get to hang out with you as much. But I also want to give a shout out to the listeners who are texting in, you know, being very encouraging, welcoming you to the team. Mm-hmm. Janelle, I hope you have many, many more days with us and you continue to grow.
0: Yeah, and I hope to, you know, bring more like Vroom Vroom segments where I talk about like all the modifications and the car stuff. I love cars, so talking about it gets me like really pumped up.
1: Vroom Vroom Queen is so cute. Yeah. I love it.
0: And Relationship Queen lah.
1: Ah, Relationship Queen. I love that too.
0: Relationship Doctor.
1: Wow, I got PhD already. Okay. Thank you for listening. If you've been here since the start, if you're just tuning in, thank you for being here anyway. We're going to leave you with some Scissor Sisters right now. I don't feel like dancing. Don't dance in the car. Not safe.
0: Good night.

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2: Pomegranate, passion fruit, papaya, mango, spy the lie. Angel.
3: Mango.
2: Mango. Tim.
4: Mango.
2: Mango. Shalini, Susan.
5: Mango.
2: Okay, why Shalini? Mango.
5: Mango is the only one with one seed. The okay. rest got many.
2: Angel?
4: Same.
2: Tim?
3: He's going to make it more complicated now.
4: The mango is the only one that starts with M.
2: That's a good one
5: it
2: as
5: is,
2: well.
5: It is.
2: But it wasn't what I was thinking of. Okay. So you girls are right.
3: Okay, the one seed.
2: Yeah.
3: One.
2: Okay. Because the other fruits have many seeds.
3: Yes, yeah. Yes.
2: Okay. All right. But hey,
4: I was going to go with theirs first, but I wanted to be different.
3: You did, yeah. Didn't work out, though.
4: I know, failed.
2: You are different. You're a boy, they're girls.
3: And you're very special, Tim.
4: Yeah. The difference is also I'm wrong there, right?
0: Don't miss The Big Show with Glenn, Angel, and Tim. Back tomorrow morning from 6 on Kiss 92. 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
0: 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All the great songs in one place. 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

Waking up, she yawning. Good love in the morning. 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I pleasure you for the moment. This don't come with no warranty. You want it, but.

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I bet. Say I got drive, I don't need a car. Money really all that we fiending for. I'm doing things they ain't seen before. 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I'm a demon lord. Fall off what? I ain't seen the horse. 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
2: These are your news headlines. I'm Joshua Vong. Singapore's core inflation edged up to 1.6% in June from 1.4% in May, driven by higher food and services costs. Overall inflation, which includes private transport and accommodation, also rose slightly to 1.9% from 1.8% in the month before. Authorities say inflation could rise further if global energy supplies recover more slowly than expected, or if supply chain shortages persist. That could, in turn, raise production and transport costs for a wider range of imported goods and services. Seven people were killed in work-related road accidents in the first half of 2026. They include four platform workers, double the number for all of 2025. Minister of State for Manpower Dinesh Vasudash says the deaths are deeply concerning, adding that more accidents are occurring during routine work rather than high-risk activities. He says this means workplace safety efforts must go beyond traditionally high-risk work, urging employers to strengthen vehicle safety and other safeguards during routine work. Meanwhile, Singapore is rolling out new measures to strengthen workplace safety. A new WhatsApp channel will send safety advisories directly to employers and workers who subscribe to it. Early next year, the Workplace Health and Safety Council will also launch an AI-powered tool that can identify hazards from photos of work sites and provide guidance and language support for migrant workers. Mandatory workplace safety training for senior leaders in high-risk industries will also be enhanced with more interactive sessions and case studies. The initiatives were announced at the Biennial Workplace Safety and Health Conference. Labor disputes are spreading across South Korea, with worker unions demanding a larger share of profits. It follows Samsung Electronics handing bonuses of over $400,000 to some staff, after workers called for profit sharing from the artificial intelligence boom. The unrest has spilled over to industries beyond AI, as unions at major firms including Hyundai Motor, Kakao and Naver seek higher pay and more negotiating power. They are also calling for job guarantees against automation, highlighting growing concern about the impact of automation and AI on jobs across the globe. And finally, Tokyo has recorded its highest daily number of heat-related hospitalizations since records began in 2010 amid a severe heat wave. Emergency services say 453 people were taken to hospital on Wednesday, with one person dead and 22 others in critical or serious condition. It brings Japan's heat-related death toll over the past week to at least 14. Heatstroke alerts are in effect across almost the entire country, with temperatures topping 40 degrees Celsius in several locations.
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2: Starting with football, France will unveil the next coach of its national team on July 28th. With Zinedine Zidane the overwhelming favourite to be named. The 54-year-old was not mentioned in a statement announcing the news conference, but has long been seen as the leading candidate to succeed Didier Deschamps. Zidane, who won the 1998 World Cup and 2000 European Championship as a player, has also never hidden his ambition to one day manage France. He has so far coached only one club, Real Madrid, and led them to three straight Champions League titles from 2016 to 2018. In cycling, Richard Carapaz secured a solo victory in Stage 18 of the Tour de France, with a decisive attack on the final climb key to the win. The result lifts the Ecuadorian, who rides for EF Education EasyPost, to 10th position overall. Tadej Pogačar finished 4 minutes back, keeping his yellow jersey with a 4-minute 32-seconds lead over Remco Evenepoel. The race will have its penultimate montage stage today as Pogacar closes in on his fifth Tour de France title. And finally, closer to home, Singapore's world number 12 badminton player Lo Kien Yew ended his run at the China Open yesterday after he was beaten by world number 4 Jonathan Christie of Indonesia. Lo took the opening game, but eventually lost 21-12, 6-21, 13-21. The result means Lo has yet to find a breakthrough against Jonathan in 10 matches on tour. And that's your sports update. I'm Joshua Vong.
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4: All right, what kind of weather? It is going to be a wet start to the weekend, unfortunately. Thundery showers are expected today. Temperatures 25 to 33 degrees.
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8: On the ECP towards Changi after Fort Road, avoid lane 4 because a vehicle has broken down. Other than that, looks like it's all clear. Let us know if you spot anything. 8855-0920.
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15: T-G-I-L.
4: Friday, baby.
15: It's Glenn, Angel and Tim. Good morning.
4: Good morning.
8: Lots of fun we're going to have today. Yesterday we had Iman Fandi on and today we're going to have Jasmine Soko. If you're wondering why we're having so many singers on, and if you didn't already know, there are actually three official National Day songs this year. And Iman sings one, Jasmine Soko sings one, and then the other one is done by Gareth Fernandez, who will be on Yumiko's show next week.
15: Jasmine's song is my favorite.
4: Really?
8: You'll Be Okay. Okay. That's, you know,
15: You'll Be
8: called.
15: Okay.
4: What was interesting?
15: The best National Day song.
4: Yesterday, right, when I went back, right, and I was running through, you know, these little advertisements that we put on, you know, promoting what we're going to be doing on the show the next day and all that. And obviously, we put out a little bit snippets of those NDP songs. Mm. Charlie, you know, walks in, my 8-year-old, he goes, "Oh, that's Jasmine Soko." And then I asked him, I went, "Do you know who Iman Fandi is?" "She sang Giants." And I was like, "Wow, you know all the NDP songs?" She's like, "Yes, I know them because they teach them to us at music class in schools."
8: Oh, so yeah. They update them every year with a different song. So Jasmine's song is your favorite, is it?
15: Mm-hmm.
8: What's the title again? That's right. Okay. Coming up.
4: Sparkle. Sparkle is the other one. Okay.
8: You don't even know. Okay.
4: I know Giants and Sparkle, but today we will let Jasmine Soko reveal her own song.
8: All right. Fair enough. Okay. That's happening at 9 o'clock. All right. Let's talk about your ride hailing fare and how that surcharge ain't going anywhere. That story out of the Straits Times up next.
15: All right. Here's Benson Boone with Beautiful Things on
4: You'll Be Okay. Sorry. It just came out.
15: You'll be okay. All right. Here's Benson Boone with Beautiful Things on KISS 92.

0: One Republic with Counting Stars right here on Kiss 92. All the great songs in one place. Good morning.
1: All right. I want to say a big hello to Razis. He's the first person to text us the moment we get into the studio. And he says, good morning, guys. Glenn Angel, Bro Tim, and Shalini. Don't forget, it's Chicken Banana Day. Okay. All right.
2: Okay,
1: it'll
2: okay.
1: come up at some point. Okay, Razis.
2: Don't worry. Tim never forgets it's Chicken Banana Day. Okay, that's coming up later. But for now, this story out of the Straits Times. Lots of us take PHVs, private hire cars, like your Grabs, Gojeks, Tadars, ComfortDelgros. There was a surcharge that was implemented earlier this year to help drivers cope with the rise of operating costs like fuel prices and vehicle expenses. Yeah. It's not going anywhere yet, unfortunately. So that has just been extended till the end of September. So the charge is very, very small, but it does add up if you take them a lot, right? Yep. So it's like 90 cents for standard trips and 120 for other trips, depending on the platform that you book by. Mm. And it's only for rides that are over $18. So it's like a 10%, 5% kind of increase.
1: That's actually good. The fact that they even have that condition in there, right? Because it doesn't apply to all the other transports, like Charlie's school bus, the school buses, right? They've all put a surcharge on that
2: Well, I mean, just yesterday, fuel prices, oil prices went up to over $100 per barrel. Since May. So that's the highest price it hit. So I see prices maybe going up again. So if you have any money on you right now, don't spend it. I know it's
0: prepared.
2: The weekend. Be prepared.
0: Say if you have no money, don't drive.
2: Yeah. Well, that's not an option for everybody. You know, this in particular is for the PHV drivers.
0: But so you're staying in Singapore. You have to understand that.
2: Yeah, well, this is for the PHV drivers.
0: We have
2: drivers
0: the most powerful passport in the world.
2: Oh my gosh, there it is again.
1: Do.
2: Okay, that story in the Straits Times.
0: It's 6:18.
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2: On the BKE towards Woodlands after Bukit Panjang Road just 5 minutes ago, a broken down vehicle was spotted. And on the ECP towards Changi after Fort Road, avoid lane 4, a vehicle's broken down there as well. 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
0: Trending quickies.
4: Guess what? Jasmine Soko will be on the show today at 9 a.m. And she'll be talking about her song, You'll Be Okay.
5: That's right.
4: The best National Day song of all time.
5: Okay.
4: After listening to it. Okay, anyway, Luke Wilson and his girlfriend Kendall Yates have welcomed their first child together, a baby girl. He's 54, she's 24.
5: Oh, okay.
4: YouTube star Mr. Beast, Jimmy Donaldson, and content creator Thea Boysen, both 28 years old, were married in a private ceremony on Tuesday. They're both, well, as I mentioned, 28 years old.
5: 28,
4: how often
5: yeah.
4: Do people of the same age get married these days?
5: Not very.
4: No,
5: not
4: usually very. At least 20 years apart.
6: 28 years old. There is somebody right here in the Kiss 92 studio who's also 28 years old.
4: Shalini Susan.
5: Yay!
6: May you also find yourself a Mr. Beast rich type person to marry
5: goodness.
6: Soon.
5: Yes, please.
4: All right, Conan O'Brien has changed his hairstyle and the internet is losing its mind. Some describe it as greaser Conan.
5: Oh.
6: Alamak, at this point, if he still has hair, I think that's something to be happy about.
5: True.
4: All right, Samsung has introduced its first U.S. credit card, partnering with Barclays.
5: Wow, okay.
4: And finally, the Louvre's Apollo Gallery reopened to the public 2 days ago for the first time since last year's crown jewels heist. However, the precious jewels that it once displayed have been removed, as the museum said the gallery is returning to its 17th century original ceremonial purpose.
6: Okay.
5: Okay.
6: Then people go there for what? I can't see the jewels.
4: Well, just enjoy the
5: atmosphere.
4: Yeah, and the building.
6: Waste
4: yeah.
6: time.
4: Okay, that's it for Trending Quickies.
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5: She's the daughter of conservationists Steve and Terry Irwin, and she serves currently as the Chief Executive Officer of Australia Zoo in Queensland. And she only turns 28 today. Happy birthday, Bindi Sue Irwin. It is the 24th of July.
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5: On the SLE towards the BKE at the exit to the the BKE PIE exit, there's an accident that's been spotted. That was about 7 minutes ago. Keep us updated, 8855-0920.
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10: 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I'm Joshua Vong. Singapore's core inflation edged up to 1.6% in June from 1.4% in May, driven by higher food and services costs. Overall inflation, which includes private transport and accommodation, also rose slightly to 1.9% from 1.8% in the month before. Authorities say inflation could rise further if global energy supplies recover more slowly than expected, or if supply chain shortages persist. That could, in turn, raise production and transport costs for a wider range of imported goods and services. Seven people were killed in work-related road accidents in the first half of 2026. They include four platform workers, double the number for all of 2025. Minister of State for Manpower, Dinesh Vasudash, says the deaths are deeply concerning, adding that more accidents are occurring during routine work rather than high-risk activities. He says this means workplace safety efforts must go beyond traditionally high-risk work, urging employers to strengthen vehicle safety and other safeguards during routine work. Meanwhile, Singapore is rolling out new measures to strengthen workplace safety. A new WhatsApp channel will send safety advisories directly to employers and workers who subscribe to it. Early next year, the Workplace Health and Safety Council will also launch an AI-powered tool that can identify hazards from photos of work sites and provide guidance and language support for migrant workers. Mandatory workplace safety training for senior leaders in high-risk industries will also be enhanced with more interactive sessions and case studies. The initiatives were announced at the Biennial Workplace Safety and Health Conference. Labor disputes are spreading across South Korea, with worker unions demanding a larger share of profits. It follows Samsung Electronics handing bonuses of over $400,000 to some staff, after workers called for profit sharing from the artificial intelligence boom. The unrest has spilled over to industries beyond AI, as unions at major firms including Hyundai Motor, Kakao and Naver seek higher pay and more negotiating power. They are also calling for job guarantees against automation, highlighting growing concern about the impact of automation and AI on jobs across the globe. And finally, Tokyo has recorded its highest daily number of heat-related hospitalizations since records began in 2010 amid a severe heat wave. Emergency services say 453 people were taken to hospital on Wednesday, with one person dead and 22 others in critical or serious condition. It brings Japan's heat-related death toll over the past week to at least 14. Heatstroke alerts are in effect across almost the entire country, with temperatures topping 40 degrees Celsius in several locations.
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0: Good morning and happy Friday. And this is for anyone who's trying their best right now. You know, you don't have to spend the rest of the year proving something to everyone else. Sometimes the healthiest goal is simply to protect your peace and focus on what truly matters. Give yourself permission to move forward without carrying every disappointment with you. The year is not over yet, and there's still time for beautiful things to happen. And always remember, KISS loves you. XOXO.
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5: All about July 24th and kicking off with what happened back in 1970. If you are hopeless at math, just like me, please be grateful for this day. In Osaka, Japan, engineers officially unveiled the world's very first solid-state electronic pocket calculator. Sure beats using fingers and toes to count, right? And then we head to Paris in 1999, when just 3 years after beating advanced testicular cancer, cyclist Lance Armstrong captures his historic first Tour de France victory. So miraculous, so inspiring, until we found out later it was all part of a big doping scandal. And finally, something Singapore-related. July 24th, 2000 is very special for our Eastsiders, because it was on this day the iconic Downtown East in Pasir Ris officially opened its doors, giving locals a brand new hotspot for chalet getaways and theme park thrills. That'll do it for today, but not today.
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7: It's Professor Owl Kim here. Have you ever wondered how some of our favorite neighborhoods in Singapore got their names? Pasir Ris means white sands. That's why the mall beside the MRT is called that. Bukit Timah means Tin Hill. People called it that because they thought there was tin there, even though there wasn't. And Woodlands got its name from the wood in the lands lah. Don't be late. Your next lesson with Kim starts tonight at 8.
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6: KISS 92 weather.
5: All right, partly cloudy skies this morning. A bit of rain expected later on in the afternoon. And taking a look over the next couple of days, it is going to be a wild but wet weekend, unfortunately. High chance of rain on Saturday and Sunday.
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10: On the BKE towards Woodlands before Dairy Farm Road, look out for a broken down vehicle. Also on the SLE towards the BKE, an accident at the exit to the BKE PIE. Wherever you are this Friday morning, stay safe.
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0: Cardinal Official featuring Akon, Dangerous, right here on Kiss 92, all the great songs in one place. TGIF, it's time to spy the lie.
1: Wow.
0: All right, 20 kilometers an hour, 30 kilometers an hour, 40 kilometers an hour, 50 kilometers an hour. Spy the lie. Shalini Susan.
2: 50 kilometers per hour.
0: 50 kilometers per hour. Timo.
1: 20 kilometers per hour.
0: 20 kilometers per hour. Angel Teo.
3: 30 kilometers per hour.
0: 30 kilometers an hour. The answer is 20 kilometers an hour. Why?
1: It's okay, like, you know, I know, like.
3: Wait, can I guess? There's no such speed limit?
0: Yeah.
1: Yay! Well done, Angel. She can read my mind. I'm still taking the win.
0: Our speed limit here in Singapore from 30 kilometers an hour to 90 kilometers an hour.
3: Yeah. Okay.
0: All right.
3: Okay.
0: Ask me where do you get like a 30 kilometer per hour speed limit?
3: Silver zone.
0: 40 kilometers an hour.
3: School zone.
0: 50 kilometers, of course, we get.
3: Like main roads and stuff.
0: And then,
3: yeah.
0: So.
3: Okay. Well, I did quite well there. Thank you.
0: Yeah,
3: thank you.
0: Tim's the winner, though.
3: Yeah, I know, but it's okay.
1: I appreciate that. Thank you.
0: Coming up, my breakfast bingo. Keep it right here on Kiss 92.
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2: These are your news headlines. I'm Joshua Vong. Private sector economists expect Singapore's monetary policy to remain unchanged in July, after official data yesterday showed a slight rise in inflation. June core inflation, which excludes accommodation and private transport, rose to 1.6% from May's 1.4% due to higher food and services costs. Overall inflation rose slightly to 1.9% from 1.8% in the month before. Electricity and gas prices continued to decline. Economists say the Monetary Authority of Singapore is likely to monitor energy prices, with potential policy tightening later this year amid the escalating disruptions in the Middle East. 31 schools will conduct balloting in Phase 2B of the Primary 1 registration exercise after they received more applications than available vacancies. Nanyang Primary School is the most oversubscribed, with 52 children competing for 20 spots. It's followed by Ai Tong and Pei Hwa Presbyterian Primary Schools. The Ministry of Education says over 81% of schools will not require balloting. Results for this phase will be out on Monday. Meanwhile, registration for Phase 2C for children with no links to the schools will take place from July 28th to 30th, with results on August 11th. Singapore stocks retreated yesterday, with the Straits Times Index losing 0.2% to finish at 5,581 points. Yangtze Jiang Shipbuilding led SDI gainers, rising 2.3% to $4.03. The worst performer was DFI Retail Group, which fell 5.3% to $3.40 US. Local banks ended lower. DBS lost 0.2% to $73.50. OCBC fell 1% to $28.90. And UOB dropped 0.1% to $43. Key regional indices were positive. Hong Kong's Hang Seng Index gained 1.3%, while Japan's Nikkei 225 rose 0.5%. South Korea's KOSPI climbed 4.4%. In the U.S., the Republican-led House of Representatives has backed legislation directing President Donald Trump to halt U.S. military action against Iran. The vote was 214 to 208 in favor of the War Powers Resolution, as four Republicans joined Democrats in voting for it. The vote comes after Mr. Trump announced more attacks on Iran and the deaths of more U.S. service members. However, the move by Congress is seen as largely symbolic. Lawmakers have passed similar resolutions repeatedly in recent months, but they have not led to the war ending. And finally, Russia has warned the U.S. against continuing its weapons supplies to Ukraine during talks between their top diplomats. Russian Foreign Minister Sergei Lavrov told his U.S. counterpart Marco Rubio such supplies were unacceptable and destabilizing towards Russia. He also said Moscow was ready for a political diplomatic resolution to the Russia-Ukraine war. Their meeting took place on the sidelines of the ASEAN summit in Manila, where both also discussed U.S.-Russian ties.
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2: Starting with football, France will unveil the next coach of its national team on July 28th, with Zinedine Zidane the overwhelming favourite to be named. The 54-year-old was not mentioned in a statement announcing the news conference, but has long been seen as the leading candidate to succeed Didier Deschamps. Zidane, who won the 1998 World Cup and 2000 European Championship as a player, has also never hidden his ambition to one day manage France. He has so far coached only one club, Real Madrid, and led them to three straight Champions League titles from 2016 to 2018. In cycling, Richard Carapaz secured a solo victory in Stage 18 of the Tour de France, with a decisive attack on the final climb key to the win. The result lifts the Ecuadorian, who rides for EF Education EasyPost, to 10th position overall. Tadej Pogačar finished 4 minutes back, keeping his yellow jersey with a 4-minute 32-seconds lead over Remco Evenepoel. the race will have its penultimate montage stage today as Pogačar closes in on his fifth Tour de France title. And finally, closer to home, Singapore's world number 12 badminton player Lo Kien Yu ended his run at the China Open yesterday after he was beaten by world number 4 Jonathan Christie of Indonesia. Lo took the opening game, but eventually lost 21-12, 6-21, 13-21. The result means Lo has yet to find a breakthrough against Jonathan in 10 matches on tour. And that's your sports update. I'm Joshua Vong.
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11: Good morning, Singapore. Coming on The Big Show and The Big Show TV, where we go live on Facebook as well as YouTube at 9 a.m., Jasmine Soko. She'll be singing one of our National Day songs this year as well, called You'll Be Okay. And we'll be finding out what she's been up to since the last time we spoke to her.
12: Mm-hmm. I love the fact that we get all these famous guests. Also famous, just not as famous as Jasmine Soko. Sing and Song will be making an appearance today. Who's it that? Is a Friday after all. Sing a song.
13: Oh, the bang.
12: The Adventures the of Sing and Song.
13: Those Does guys it ring a bell, Glenn?
11: I think
13: His memory needs a
12: How quickly
13: jogging.
12: We forget.
11: Yeah. Did okay. we have them last week?
12: Yes, we have them every Friday. It's a Friday thing, okay? And there's also something
11: Refresh
12: else.
11: Refresh my memory.
12: There's also something else that we need to do on Fridays.
13: Now,
12: Raz's reminded us earlier on, he was up way early on Friday, as he is every Friday, to make sure that we play this.

0: Actually, Angel does a good chicken. Yeah. We were, in fact, just off air earlier, we were just talking about whether chicken squeal, was it?
1: I was saying, if you were going to kill a chicken, could you stand to hear it squeal? Yes.
0: Yeah. How do you think a chicken
2: so
0: might squeal?
2: So cruel. Why are you even thinking
1: because
2: that?
1: Because Tim was talking about killing animals.
0: About eating chicken, and then, you know, one thing led to another. But I don't know how a chicken would squeal.
1: It would.
2: Oh, my God.
0: Okay. All right. Like that, I suppose. Okay. All right. No squealing involved in breakfast.
2: She's a chick anyway, Angel.
1: Oh, this is why I can...
0: Okay. All right. As long as you call a chick and not a chicken. That one got different innuendo.
2: So after that sound, then the chicken is dead.
0: Okay, that's it for the rest of the day. That's all we'll be hearing in the morning. Let's get to breakfast bingo.
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2: Bingo.
1: All right, $150.
2: So cruel for a vegetarian.
1: I know. $150 worth of dining vouchers from Owen's Restaurant. They are located at Joo Chiat, and they are a cozy, homey restaurant. They serve up things like Wagyu steaks and chicken parmigiana. 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
0: Chicken parmigiana.
2: All right. 5 clues to 5 words starting with B-I-N-G-O. If you want to play breakfast bingo, call us right now. 6691-0920.

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1: Your word of the day today is Maverick. 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
1: Glenn's breakfast bingo.
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0: We have Sharon on the line. Good morning, Sharon.
3: Good morning.
4: Good morning, Sharon. Nice and chirpy this morning.
5: Yeah, and she's not alone. With her, she's got her whole family. They're all packed together in a car. They're like the Von Trapp family. Do y'all sing? Not like the people from Sound of Music.
3: Yes, I've got Jinwei, my hubby, with me, and my 3Ks, Kelly, Kenneth, and Kevin.
4: I love it. 3K. Wow. She said my 3Ks, Kelly, Kelvin, and
3: Kenneth.
0: Hello, nice. Everybody. 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
6: Hello.
3: Hi.
0: Okay, are you ready to win a prize?
3: Yes.
0: Okay, then you've listened in to us play Breakfast Bingo before, so you're very familiar, right?
3: Yes, every day.
0: You have 30 seconds only, okay? If you stumble on any question, just ask Angel or Tim for help.
3: Okay.
0: All right.
4: Okay.
0: Ready?
3: Yes.
0: Your time starts now. B, an Indonesian island.
3: Bali.
0: Correct.
5: Bali, yes.
0: I, where is Lake Toba, the largest natural volcanic lake on Earth?
3: Indonesia.
0: Correct. N, a woman of Peranakan Chinese heritage.
6: Nonya.
0: Correct. G, Iman Fandi's National Day song.
6: Help.
5: Giants.
0: Correct. O, Singapore's main shopping district.
3: Orchard.
5: Oh, fantastic.
4: Congratulations.
5: Job.
4: Nicely done. I love that it was a full family effort. I'm not sure how you're going to split $150 worth of dining vouchers, but I'm sure you'll manage. Congratulations. You're off to Owen's Restaurant.
3: Thank you.
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2: Okie dokie, on the SLE towards the BKE after Woodlands Avenue to avoid lane 2, a vehicle's broken down. And other than that, heavy traffic all over the place. So if you spot anything, our number is 8855-0920.
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0: Four. Glenn's top five.
1: All right, just found out yesterday that some places around the world are getting hotter.
2: Yeah, Japan, Europe. I mean, they're all experiencing heat waves. India as well. Crazy.
1: So today, top five signs. Once again, it's just too damn hot.
2: Oh, okay. Let's do this at number five.
1: Instead of chasing the mailman, the dog is after the ice cream man.
3: Oh, get one for me too, Poochie.
2: At number four.
1: This one is a good one. Mosquitoes are spontaneously combusting.
2: Oh, that's a good thing. I wish. That is a good thing, yeah. At number three.
1: When I went to pull ice cubes out of the freezer, they yelled out, "No!
3: Put us back in!"
2: At number two.
1: You're eating an ice cream cone with a straw.
2: Oh, no. That's like a milkshake. And the top sign that it is just too damn hot.
1: My shadow is sweating.
3: It's getting hot in here, so take off all your clothes.
0: Everybody say, wake up feeling good. 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
2: 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Avoid lane 2 because a vehicle is experiencing a little bit of trouble. If you spot anyone else that's experiencing the same thing, let us know. 8855-0920.
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8: These are your news headlines. I'm Joshua Vong. Private sector economists expect Singapore's monetary policy to remain unchanged in July, after official data yesterday showed a slight rise in inflation. June core inflation, which excludes accommodation and private transport, rose to 1.6% from May's 1.4% due to higher food and services costs. Overall inflation rose slightly to 1.9% from 1.8% in the month before. Electricity and gas prices continue to decline. Economists say the Monetary Authority of Singapore is likely to monitor energy prices, with potential policy tightening later this year, amid the escalating disruptions in the Middle East. 31 schools will conduct balloting in Phase 2B of the Primary 1 registration exercise, after they received more applications than available vacancies. Nanyang Primary School is the most oversubscribed, with 52 children competing for 20 spots. It's followed by Ai Tong and Pei Hwa Presbyterian Primary Schools. The Ministry of Education says over 81% of schools will not require balloting. Results for this phase will be out on Monday. Meanwhile, registration for Phase 2C for children with no links to the schools will take place from July 28th to 30th, with results on August 11th. Singapore stocks retreated yesterday, with the Straits Times Index losing 0.2% to finish at 5,581 points. Yangtze Jiang Shipbuilding led SDI gainers, rising 2.3% to $4.03. The worst performer was DFI Retail Group, which fell 5.3% to $3.40 US. Local banks ended lower. DBS lost 0.2% to $73.50. OCBC fell 1% to $28.90. And UOB dropped 0.1% to $43. Key regional indices were positive. Hong Kong's Hang Seng Index gained 1.3%, while Japan's Nikkei 225 rose 0.5%. South Korea's KOSPI climbed 4.4%. In the US, the Republican-led House of Representatives has backed legislation directing President Donald Trump to halt US military action against Iran. The vote was 214 to 208 in favor of the War Powers Resolution, as four Republicans joined Democrats in voting for it. The vote comes after Mr. Trump announced more attacks on Iran and the deaths of more U.S. service members. However, the move by Congress is seen as largely symbolic. Lawmakers have passed similar resolutions repeatedly in recent months, but they have not led to the war ending. And finally, Russia has warned the U.S. against continuing its weapons supplies to Ukraine during talks between their top diplomats. Russian Foreign Minister Sergei Lavrov told his U.S. counterpart Marco Rubio such supplies were unacceptable and destabilizing towards Russia. He also said Moscow was ready for a political diplomatic resolution to the Russia-Ukraine war. Their meeting took place on the sidelines of the ASEAN summit in Manila, where both also discussed U.S.-Russian ties.
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0: the wisdom. 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
2: Sake.
1: Sake lovers rejoice because Sake Meguri is back. This is where you'll discover over 200 premium sake labels from more than 20 master brewers across Japan. Okay. You can look forward to familiar names and also the first time appearance of Katsuyama from Miyagi Prefecture. I mean, obviously, sake connoisseurs will know who that is. And there is a VIP session tonight for those who are really serious about their sake. It's happening this weekend at MBS.
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3: I am there.
1: 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Now, it's a whole adventure that starts at Jewel Forest Valley and extends all the way up to the Canopy Park. It's whimsical, fantastical, and full of fun. It ends this Sunday, though. Everything that you can get up to this weekend is all up on our Facebook page, KISS92FM.

0: a singer?
1: Yes, a song.
0: Why is it so hard to find a good girlfriend?
1: Huh? You thought it was going to be easy, man?
0: Yeah. Someone told me that good girlfriends were found in all the corners of the earth.
1: That's true, what? There are good girlfriends in all the corners of the earth.
0: Then why can't I find a good girlfriend?
1: Because the earth is round.
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4: 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If you're looking for a way to slim down easily and healthily, why not check out London Weight Management? Their award-winning signature Easy Slim treatment uses advanced technology to burn stubborn fat, boost metabolism, and sculpt a more defined figure. Lose up to 7 centimeters in just 30 minutes. It's fast, effortless, and effective. Perfect for busy working ladies struggling with stubborn bulges. Exciting news. In celebration of their 25th anniversary, they're giving away a $300 Easy Slim treatment voucher and a mystery gift set for free. Plus, you'll stand a chance to win up to $25,000 worth of premium home appliances. Be the first 10 ladies to SMS the correct answer to this question. Drinking lemon water helps in weight loss. True or false? SMS your name and answer, true or false, to 72252. SMS your name and answer, true or false, to 72252 now. Hurry, this is for ladies only. And this message is brought to you by London Weight Management.
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5: All right, it's going to be mostly cloudy this morning with a chance of rain after lunch, okay? Plus, don't forget, overnight, it's going to be raining. Saturday and Sunday also expected to be wet.
6: KISS 92 weather brought to you by Mitsubishi Electric. Mitsubishi Electric StarMax Aircon saves you energy and money. It's easy to clean and is one of the quietest.
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7: On the PIE towards Tuas after the BKE, please avoid lane 3. A vehicle having trouble there. Also, same situation in the CTE tunnel towards the AYE after Outram Road. A vehicle's broken down there as well. Elsewhere on the SLE towards the BKE after Woodlands Avenue 2, broken down vehicle spotted in lane 2. Let us know if you see anything else, whether you're on the train, crossing the road, riding a bike. It's 8855-0920.
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3: These are your news headlines. I'm Joshua Vong. The United States has announced fresh tariffs on 60 trading partners, just hours before a temporary 10% blanket levy was due to expire. The new tariffs range from 10 to 12.5% and impact countries including China, Japan, South Korea, and EU member states. China faces a 12.5% tariff rate, while nations like Canada and the UK are subject to 10% tariffs. They come after an investigation into forced labor, with Washington saying existing measures have failed to keep goods produced with forced labor out of supply chains. The return of Myanmar's leaders to ASEAN's top meetings is still far off. ASEAN Special Envoy to Myanmar, Maria Teresa Lazaro, says this because questions remain about the country's compliance with ASEAN's peace initiative. She added that benchmarks will be set to measure progress on the five-point consensus, which calls for dialogue, cessation of hostilities, and humanitarian access.